0: 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Gordy with your high. Hey, just a heads up, right? The obsession with cash, cars and stars, like Kathy.
1: You want to know something really funny? This morning when I opened my curtain blind and I look out the front, I'm not even kidding, parked is a Cherry Tigger in the red colour, and I was like, oh my God, it's a sign. I'm winning this car.
0: It's my dream car parked across the road for cash, cars and stars.
1: Honestly, it has to be a sign. I couldn't believe it. I was like screaming, getting my husband being like, look, look, it's the car. I'm going to win. He thinks I'm crazy.
0: Yes. Yes.
1: I am crazy.
0: Yeah, there we go. This either means you're destined to win the car or your neighbours are getting slightly concerned, like, I think she's obsessed with me. This is kind of how horror movies start, you know what I mean? You see the car parked across the street, the next it's taken over your Insta algorithm, you're getting ads for it. Oh, my God.
1: It's happening. It's definitely right? Happening.
0: Hey, now check it out. This tune right here. She's from Texas. This is not only the biggest song in the country, this is your Kiss Key song, Ella Langley, Choosing Texas. So this is either going to play within 15, right? It's either next or this is next. I haven't decided yet. Olivia Rodrigo, God, I love this tune for so many reasons. The Cure, coming up. Stay on Kiss, all right?
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0: Monday. Back to work vibes. You got this. Hey, on Kiss, your number one hit music station, you got Gordy. Hey, check it out. I'm loving the fact that, well, one, everyone's back in the cinema. You know, everyone's talking about The Odyssey, but the next big one, the new Spider-Man movie, right? I've been watching Zendaya and Tom Holland do the promo for this one. I'm so excited because they are hanging out on Will and Woody the Savo. I actually saw them do, did you see them do Hot Ones over the weekend? You know where they eat hot spicy chicken wings like Tom Holland?
1: That's good. I like that one. Me.
0: That is their reaction to being on Will and Woody.
1: Me.
0: All right. Zendaya, Tom Holland, star of the new Spider-Man movie coming out. Hang out, Will and Woody, this afternoon, 4 o'clock, you got to be there. Let's do Ariana, Hate That I Made You Love Me, on your number one hit music station.

0: Melbourne. How are we doing? Welcome to Monday. Thanks for being a part of KISS 101.1, Melbourne's number one in music station. I do need you to stay because KISS music like this. Oh, G Flip coming up. Let's do a bet on fire right now. Let's do the prize of 2026.
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0: Danny in the city. How you doing, brother? What's happening?
2: I'm good, brother. How's your morning gone?
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2: Yeah, man. I heard the key song.
0: Oh, put him in. Put him in. You're in for this, my friend.
2: Yeah, got it.
0: Hey.
2: Yeah.
0: My gosh, an incredible prize. Like a brand new car. 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
2: Thank you, got it.
0: All right, now these KISS Key songs, you need to hang out with KISS. 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Another KISS Key song. 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

0: We are KISS. We're your number one hit music station. You got Gordy. How we doing? Hey, today is the day they test Oz Alert, right? Which is the 10-second alarm that will ring out on every mobile phone across the country as part of the nationwide warning system. We've actually got a preview of it here, right? Hang on a second. Let me just... Oh. They could at least mix it in with something like a bit of... Hey, that's not bad. Or maybe go a little bit wholesome, like... I like that one. All right, now listen. Cash Cars and Stars. This is your next KISS Keys song. Just the way you are. Milky More grab, yeah? You hear this. You call KISS. 131065 is my number. Put you up for a brand new car, $10,000 cash. Those United Business Class flights to New York City, Harry Styles, Madison Square Garden. This is going to play within 15. My suggestions, phones close, KISS loud.
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0: Anyway, Tom Holland, Zendaya, they're doing promo for this right across the world. I'm just loving it. Like, Zendaya's outfits, just how cool he is too. Hot couple, right? This afternoon, they hang out exclusively with Will and Woody, chatting new Spider-Man, which is out this Thursday. Zendaya, Tom Holland, two of the biggest stars in the world, hang out on Kiss, 4 o'clock only on your number one hit music station. I know.

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Your winning key song is... And we're dropping it inside 50

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1: Shorty, when are you playing Cash, Cars and Stars? When are you playing that song?
0: This isn't just a song. This is Milky. This is More Grab. This is Just the Way You Are. This is more than a song. This is your way into an epic prize. A prize that's...
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0: 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Find out what it is in a sec. Hey, is your car all like...
1: Jesus, this bloody car. 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
0: No. I think it's about time you get some 2026 tech. I mean, a brand new car that just looks stunning with $10,000 and those business class United flights to New York City. Harry Styles, just wild. Listening to Kiss can do this. Listening to this, you can do this. You can do this. This is your Kiss tune you're listening out for right now. This is Milky Mograd. This is Just the Way You Are. When you hear it, 131065, you call me. I'll put you up for the brand new ride, the 10K cash, the business class flights to Harry. And this is all happening within 15 on Kiss, all right?
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0: 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You got Gordy. Hey, we're going way back in the Kiss playlist next. Right, back to the time when you're a kid squeezing in the car, begging your parents to take you to Gumbaya Park or Wobby's World.
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0: Oh my God, Kiss Switch just lights up. It's going bunter. Cash, cars and stars, a brand new car, a free holiday. 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Just call me when you hear the Kiss Key song. Hello.
3: Hello. Oh my God, I can't believe I heard the song. I can't believe it.
0: Get her on. Get her on for Cash, Cars and Stars.
3: Oh my God. Gordy, I am obsessed with this. I can't stop talking about it. Family have been listening to you as well. They're right into Cash, Cars and Stars.
0: What?
3: Everyone was talking about it at Sunday lunch and I was like, guys, I've been in that so many times. I'm ready.
0: We're going to put in another Kiss Key song. 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Like before quarter past 12 close could get you into the price of 2026. Coming up on your number one in music station. Wait there for me, all right?
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3: Melbourne traffic.
4: Looking over Melbourne, this partly cloudy afternoon, a top of 16 expected. Right now, 12 degrees. On the Tullamore Freeway, slow outbound from the Ring Road to Mickleham Road. Slow on the Calder Freeway, inbound from Green Gully Road to Calder Park Drive. Works causing delays on Peninsula Link northbound past Gulf Links Road and the Westgate Freeway. A little slow outbound approaching Williamstown Road. Redefine aged care this Saturday at the R-Care Mount Waverley Aged Care Open Day, 10 a.m. till 2 p.m. 482 High Street Road, Mount Waverley. It's Chris First with Kiss, traffic and weather together.
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5: Tell me what I need to know. Melbourne's latest info
6: now.
5: Hi there, I'm John Michael. A leadership challenge is brewing in the state government. Ben Carroll has advised the Premier he intends to be a candidate for her job in the event of a spill. It comes after a caucus meeting last night found that the majority of the Labor Party no longer have confidence in Jacinta Allen. The opposition's Georgie Crozier says regardless of who leads, it'll be the same old ALP.
7: He sat around the cabinet table with Jacinta Allen making all of these decisions that are destroying Victoria.
5: The homicide squad has spent the night in Clyde North following a woman's death at a home on Generation Drive. First responders found her with critical injuries when they arrived at 6:30. A 32-year-old man has been charged with her murder. And every phone, tablet and smartwatch across the nation will blast an alarm at 2 p.m. today. It's part of testing for the nation's new emergency warning system. And in Kiss Celeb News, the new Spider-Man movie breaking records. More on that next.
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5: The latest Spider-Man movie is already breaking ticket sale records ahead of its release. Spider-Man Brand New Day has already set the record for the highest single-day advance ticket sales, and it's now surpassed the 500,000 ticket mark. And don't forget, Spider-Man stars Tom Holland and Zendaya are taking over with Will and Woody from For This Arvo on Kiss.
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5: Australia's well ahead on the medal tally at the Comm Games after a dominant night in the pool. Our swimmers adding another 5 golds to our haul. And Saints forward Max King is having scans on his hamstring today after being forced from the field in their 31-point over the Kangaroos last night. The Kiss Cast is next.
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5: 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Right now it's 13 in the city. 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
13: Oh yeah, this is where the Kiss playlist turns old school. We go back in Kiss history, give you some of the biggest anthems getting around from the old school. Back in the day, before we had Netflix and Amazon and Apple TV and Disney Plus, we had to go down the video store. I remember Video Easy, we had to rent a video. Oh my God, remember when you do the rewind and you get the have you got what you paid for thing? Did anyone ring the number? What am I going to say? Yeah, this copy of Adam's Family Values, the sequel to Adam's Family, is not what I paid for. And then we'd watch TV and this guy would give us a spelling lesson.
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13: At least the music was good. Kings of Leon.

0: 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I have no notes. 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But in minutes, Cash Cars and Stars, a brand new car, 10K cash, business class flights to New York to check out Harry Styles, Madison Square Garden. But now, old school keeps going.
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0: Oh, hell yeah.
2: Oh, Britney, she's an icon. She's sorry, I didn't mean to swear. She's the best. Put her on.
0: Enjoy.

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0: you doing? How's your Monday going? You're hanging out on Kiss. 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
1: Spider-Man.
0: I prefer Spider Pig. Check it out. You've seen The Odyssey, but now Spider-Man is the hottest movie in the world. Comes out Thursday. The two big stars, Tom Holland, Zendaya, not only are they the dream couple, they're hanging out with Will and Woody, the Savo on Kiss. Tom Holland, Zendaya, 4 o'clock this afternoon, only on your number one hit.

0: See, this is the sort of winter I signed up for, Melbs. Pops of sunshine, still fresh, but we're looking good on Kiss 101.1. On Melbourne's number one hit music station, let's just throw into this. 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
25: Kisses, cash, cars and stars.
0: Oh, how's your Monday going? I forgot how buttons work. Put someone on. Kiss, hello.
26: Hi, Gordy. How you going?
0: What's your name?
26: My name is Jenny.
0: Oh, hi, Jenny. Sorry.
26: Hi.
0: I got new legs. God. I got new legs. Sorry.
26: Oh, yes, I have. I've got wobbly legs right now.
0: Oh, I bet you do, because you're in for cash, cars and stars.
26: Yes. Oh, my God. I can't believe it.
0: God.
26: Oh, thank you so much.
0: You know what you say if you don't win this car?
26: What do I say?
0: Whenever I was going somewhere, I was running.
26: That's it. Oh, my God.
0: A brand new car, $10,000 cash, business class flights, New York City, Harry Styles, Madison Square Garden.
26: Amazing. That would be amazing.
0: So we've established amazing. Gotcha.
26: Yes. It would be.
0: Another chance within minutes. Stay on your number one hit music station, all right? New York City.

0: 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You're hanging out with Kiss. You got Gordy. How we doing? Hey, the Oz Alert Day, 2 o'clock this afternoon. Oz Alert, that 10-second alarm that's going to ring out on every mobile phone across the country as part of the nationwide warning system, right? They've sent me a little sampler. Here we go. Ugh. Hang on, maybe I can mix it in with something a little bit more. Hey. So that sounds a bit better, right? Actually, maybe we can go down the more wholesome route. Hang on, maybe I can mix it in with something great, like... Way better! See, everyone can enjoy that one, right? Love it. This is Ed Sheeran Shivers. You have been singing along to this Kiss hit for years. Wild thing is, now it can get you into a brand new car, $10,000 cash, business class flights, flying United, New York City, Harry Styles, Madison Square Garden. When you hear this in the next, within 15 minutes, 131065 is my number. Call me, I'll give you a red hot shot at this.
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0: Your number one hit music station is Kiss, Tom Holland and Zendaya. Not only are they the hottest couple on earth right now, not only are the couple we wish we all were, they are the stars of the new Spider-Man movie, which is coming out this Thursday. Everyone is just obsessed with it already.
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0: Tom Holland, Zendaya, hanging out on Kiss this afternoon. Yeah, 4 o'clock. Tom Holland and Zendaya, star of the new Spider-Man movie, hanging out with Will and Woody, only on your number one hit music station, Kiss.

Your number one hit music station, we're Kiss. You got Gordy. Hey, check it out, right? Exactly 3 minutes and 30 seconds. Sorry, hang on. 3, 3, 0, start. 3 minutes and 30 seconds. My box of slop, a.k.a. lunch, is going to be ready. But in exactly the same time, there is something going down on Kiss that can win you a brand new car. Business class flights to the US to see Harry Styles and $10,000 cash. I suggest you wait it out and keep it Kiss, all right?

0: Melbs, you know that feeling when you've got Kiss 101.1 on Melbourne's number one in music station. Those tunes are just on point. Kiss 3 anthems, where you know every single word. Tunes that take you back to a time and place in your life. Rihanna, We Found Love's coming up. Next to Kiss New Music, Olivia Rodrigo, Baby Steps. And now...
1: Kisses, Cash, Cars and Stars.
0: Hey, now I want to get Rebecca on the air having a crack at this Cash, Cars and Stars, but there's noise in the background. What is going on?
2: My mum's in the background jumping up and down.
0: Yeah, I think your mum is trying to get in on having a cut at this $10,000, maybe riding shotgun in your brand new car, or maybe just tagging along to New York City because you'd be going out of business class to see Harry Styles. Maybe Mumzilla is just trying to get in on your win.
2: I know.
0: Well, listen, fingers crossed for the both of you because you're in for this.
2: Oh, my God, I got food. I mean, yay, this is amazing.
0: Chuck Mum on.
2: I'm shaking. I don't want to talk to you. Hello.
0: Mum, are you trying to get a cut of this $10,000 and trying to get to New York with her? What's going on?
2: Oh, absolutely. The $10,000 is going to me towards the new Harley, so... There you go.
0: Jeez, Mum just wants her bloody Harley.
2: Did have my Harley, but I had to sell it for personal reasons.
0: Oh, okay.
2: But I miss riding with them.
0: Okay. All right, well, calm down, Evel Knievel. Good luck with this, all right?
2: Thank you so much.
0: All right, hey, listen, there is a Kiss Key song in play, ready to go within 15 minutes. I need you to keep your phones nice and close, but more importantly, kiss loud. You're so close to winning this.
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4: Looking over Melbourne this partly cloudy afternoon, a top of 16 expected. Right now it's 13 degrees. There's a heavy stretch inbound on the Hume Freeway passing Donnybrook Road. In Bulleen, works continue on Bulleen Road. It's closed between Bridge Street and Manningham Road. Use Thompson's Road instead. There's also works in Altona Meadows. Point Cook Road closed over the Princess Freeway. Use Palmer's Road. 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It's Chris First with Kiss Traffic and Weather together.
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0: We're KISS, we're your number one hit music station. You got Gordy. How are we doing? Give me Isabella. What is going on with you, Izzy? What's happening?
1: Oh my God, you have made my afternoon. I am hanging out to play Cash Cards and Stars. You've given me my girl Rihanna, some Bruno Mars. Life is just good.
0: Oh, I love this. Do you know what? Day would be made if I put you in for Cash Cars and Stars, right? I mean, a brand new car. You're in the car now, right?
1: I'm in the car now, but it's my mum's car. I have to borrow hers, so it would make my day.
0: Girl needs a brand new car. Girl definitely needs $10,000. And I'm guessing a little sprinkling of business class flights to New York to see Harry Styles live and free.
1: Woohoo! Bit of luxury.
0: The tune that's going to get you there. When you call my name. You know Josh Farrar's Like a Prayer, right?
1: Yes, Like a Prayer.
0: Yeah. This is your KISS Key song. So when I play this, when you hear this, that is your cue to call KISS. 131065.
1: Okay.
0: This can get you into the car, the cash, the flights, the lot. Stand by within 15 minutes, all right? Stay in that car.
1: Absolutely.
0: Oh, were you about to swear then?
1: Maybe.
0: Coming up in minutes. Good luck.
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1: Let's get the party started. See you at the bar, you was hardly talking. That's when I knew that your heart was scarring. 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Like, wait, babe, let me...

0: Your number one hit music station is Kiss. All right, without doubt, the biggest movie on the planet right now is The Odyssey. But from Thursday, oh, that all changes. The new Spider-Man movie comes out.
1: Hey! You're that spider guy on YouTube, right?
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1: Okay, Spider-Man! 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Yeah!
3: Not bad!
0: The stars from it, Tom Holland, Zendaya, Spider-Man, brand new day. They are hanging out on Kiss this afternoon, 4 o'clock with Will and Woody. Not only are they the world's hottest couple, they are hanging out on Kiss. You've got to be a part of it. All right, let's do new Kiss music. I love the fact that Olivia Rodrigo bringing in a bit of 90s angst with this. It's The Cure. It's new Kiss music. All the pretty

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2: They say the holy water's watered down, and this town's lost its faith. Our colors will fade eventually, so if our time is running out, day after day, we'll make the mundane a masterpiece. Oh my, my, oh my, my love, I take one look at you, you're taking me out.

0: 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You got Gordy. Hey, listen, day one of the week, almost done. You're on your home stretch to home time. You can do this right now.
1: Kisses, ooh. Cash, cars, and stars.
0: Oh, yes, it is. Hell of a prize, too. You know it, right? And Cynthia calls me soon as I play the Kiss Key song, which was sing it.
2: When you call my name, it's like a little breath. I'm down on my knees and gotta take you there.
0: She's got it. Cash, cars, and stars. Winner right here, everybody. Hey. Woo-hoo. Good singing, by the way.
2: Yes. Hey, thank you so much.
0: You're welcome. I was kidding. Don't say thank you to me. Say thank you, Kiss.
2: Thank you, Kiss.
0: Thank you, United Airlines.
2: Thank you so much, United Airlines.
0: Where you can explore more of the US. You don't need to do that bit. Just book at united.com. Hey, listen, you're so close to winning the $10,000 cash, the brand new car, the business class flights. To New York to see Harry Styles. Good luck.
2: 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It's Kiss FM all the time, disco occasionally.
0: You know it. Hey, another Kiss Key song. Locked in, ready. It is activated. Just lock your Kiss to win this, all right?
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4: Looking over Melbourne this partly cloudy afternoon, a top of 16 right now. It's 13 degrees. Works continue in Bulleen. Bulleen Road closed between Bridge Street and Manningham Road. Use Thompson's Road instead. Also works in Altona Meadows. Point Cook Road closed over the Prince of Freeway. Use Palmer's Road. And in Berwick, Clyde Road down to one lane in both directions of the Monash for works. 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It's Chris first with Kiss, traffic and weather together.
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0: 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Small Z coming up in a second. Chances to get to our next Kiss iHeart Live with Delta Goodrum gonna be freaking huge. Also, 4 o'clock this afternoon, Tom Holland, Zendaya hang out exclusively on Kiss with Will and Woody. Coming up, wait here.
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6: Melbourne traffic. There's a crash on the Mornington Peninsula Freeway southbound at the Nepean Highway exit to Germana. And over in Altona, there's a broken down truck on Collaroach Creek Road outbound to the Princess Freeway in the right-hand lane. Looking to the Calder Freeway now, it's split outbound from the Ring Road past Keilor Park Drive. 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The Kisscast, partly cloudy skies, info top of 16. Right now, it's 13 degrees. First, with Kiss traffic and weather together.
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21: It does. Hello, everybody. Welcome to Monday afternoon. The Smallzy Show is on live. If you weren't listening Friday, oh, that was a roller coaster of a day, wasn't it?
22: I thought you were doing the national alert again just then.
21: Hey, Dad, how was everyone's national alert? Producer Zach is here. G,
22: survived it.
21: Did you, was it you telling me that you were a bit of a tinfoil hat wearer where you thought it was like this was the government activating the COVID?
23: Yeah, we're all sleeper agents and I was awoken.
21: I am not making this up. I got sent a text message from who I thought was a very good friend. I'm now reevaluating my friendship with him.

0: sent me a infographic that was like where to put your phone, like wrap it in tin foil, make a Faraday cage, because the national alert that happened an hour ago was going to trigger the COVID vaccine, the mRNA inside your blood, and then we were all going to turn into sleeper agents for the government.
1: That's a new conspiracy theory.
0: It was a good. It was a good one though, wasn't it? We were all in a meeting when that went off. Let's start the show. 131065. Where were you when the national emergency alert went out? I want to talk to someone who was in the dunny. Because
1: multiple people sitting next to each other.
0: Yeah, just all the cubicles backed up. Beep, beep, beep, beep. And anyway, you know what? Let's do a quick little fun one. Call up the weirdest place you were when the national alert went off. Call up the show. Coming up this afternoon, Vegas, baby. I want to send you to Las Vegas for our world-famous iHeartRadio Music Festival. Imagine you, me, your best friend. We're all flying United to Vegas, having the weekend of our lives, seeing Benson Boone, BTS, Zara Larsson, Snoop Dogg, Cardi B. Details, two songs away. Also, we've got some guests coming up in the studio this afternoon.
1: Yes.
0: He was here. Last time he was here was for Devil Wears Prada 2. Patrick Bramall is back. This time his wife's going to be joining him, Harriet Dyer. Season 3 of Colin from Accounts premieres today. They're both going to be hanging out with us this afternoon. In just a second, though, weirdest place you were when the national alert went off. 131065. Call now. 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Kicking off from Monday Arbor with Sam Fender and Olivia Dean. 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

0: Avicii. That is Wake Me Up, Smallsy Show, now on Kiss. 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We were busy. The show, we were busy making social media content, which turns out every radio show was doing the exact same thing we were doing. But Justine, I'm looking for the person who was in the weirdest spot when the emergency alert went off. Where were you?
1: Hey, Smallsy, I'm pretty sure I was in the weirdest spot. I was in the air on an aeroplane coming home from Brisbane.
0: Wait, it went off when you were, 40,000 feet in the sky?
1: Yes, and there was a few of us that didn't have it on aeroplane mode.
0: Oh,
1: whoopsie,
0: busted.
1: So there was a few of us that went off.
0: Well, I'm glad to
1: but
0: know.
1: But the funniest thing was,
0: yeah,
1: I actually had my headphones on and it didn't come through my headphones. It came off out of the phone.
0: Oh, and you couldn't hear it through the headphones, but everyone around you could be. I love the way it outs people, though. That's the thing about it.
1: Oh, my God, it outed everybody. We're all looking and going, guilty.
0: Didn't turn my phone on in mode. Hey, Rebecca.
2: Hello.
0: Where were you when the emergency alert went off?
2: I was at the shops at Cornfield Marketplace in the public toilet.
0: Wins. Number one or two? No, don't answer that.
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0: Oh my God, this is going to be insane. Our world famous iHeartRadio Music Festival, lineup locked. September in Vegas. All we need is to find two people for me to take with me to party in Sin City. This is probably one of the world's great music festivals. All on one stage, over two big nights, some of the biggest stars in music. I can't explain just what sort of level of production this is.
12: Because
0: you know when you go to a music festival, right, and outside, and they're like, you know, one, someone plays, and then there's a little bit of a gap, and then you waste, and you go get it. This is like, so on the stage, they have this big turntable, right? So someone's performing, let's say Benson Boone's on, he's performing, and then on the turntable on the other side, like Cardi B, she's getting ready, and then as Benson Boone's doing the fade out and he's saying,
12: final backflip.
0: Good night, Vegas, the turntable starts spinning around, and then Cardi B is like, starts singing straight away. It's nonstop.
12: Back to back.
0: If you would like to be joining me for a weekend, I promise you, you will not forget, because I will show you a side of Vegas you ain't never seen. I'm going to go hard. I'm going hard. I'm concerned. Yeah, I'm going hard. I'm going to need an escort to the room afterwards. That's how hard I'm going, and you want to come with me. You are listening out for the boarding call. Flight, KISS, departs. Two seats are on it. If you would like to be joining me, you're listening out for the cue to call somewhere between now, 4 o'clock. Call up 131065. We'll do caller 9?
12: Yeah, sure.
0: Okay, done. Caller 9 is getting on standby to party it up in Vegas. Just thinking right now, you know what I love about Vegas? Not only do I love the iHeartRadio Festival, there's the outlet shopping.
12: Oh.
0: The good outlet. And then also the Vegas hotel buffets.
12: They're big.
0: Oh, I'm going to have some Ozempic before I go just to, or there, I don't know, just to regulate my appetite. If you want to be joining me in Vegas, you need to get on standby. You're listening out for the cue to call. It's happening before 4 p.m. today. 131065 is the number. Hey, we'll do the hot minutes, the big celeb stories of the day straight after Sabrina here at KISS.
13: Thank you.

0: That is House Tour, Sabrina Carpenter. This afternoon, right here at KISS. Hey, coming up on the show this afternoon, our guest, the Savo, they are the stars from Colin from Accounts.
1: Yes.
0: You know him from Devil Wears Prada to Patrick Bramwell, his beautiful wife, Harriet Dyer. They're both obviously the leads in the show. They're going to be here in a couple of minutes. First, though,
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0: Let's do a quick power through the big celeb stories because I do see them outside in the green room, yes. And I don't like to keep our guests waiting. We'll start with.
4: Welcome to the show, Meghan Markle.
0: Yeah. Okay, Meghan Markle is being flamed for her cringe. I never watched it, so these are not my words. I try to avoid things with Meghan Markle in them. She's being flamed for her cringy surprise Prince Harry appearance on MasterChef. So last night's episode, she was on as a judge. The producer, this is what she's being criticised for, is that the producers bring out her phone because she receives a urgent FaceTime call in the middle of filming from Prince Harry. Here is the moment. It already smells like desperate publicity.
5: Hi, my love. My husband's.
0: Oh, my love. Sorry, I have to stop that. The producers bring out her phone for a emergency phone call and she answers it with like, hi, my love, in front of the whole crew and the cameras are rolling. This is exactly why.
5: Hi, my love. My husband's here.
6: Have I interrupted something?
5: We are actually in the middle of tasting all of the dishes. We have four incredible cooks here. They're so talented. We wish you were here. He's in Canberra right now.
6: Yeah. I'll go and enjoy it. Very sorry to disturb you. All is well here. And I'll see you later.
5: Okay, I'll see you later. Say bye to everybody. And there's the crew. Love you. Talk to you later. Bye.
0: Do you reckon they paid for that? Do you reckon Channel 10 paid for that?
1: I reckon
0: they paid for Meghan and then they had like, I betcha one day we'll find out that the Sussexes have like a menu. You can get an appearance and then what's the extra cost? Would Channel 10 have to pay to get
1: a FaceTime
0: with Prince Harry? Anyway, there's been a lot of mixed feedback online. Some people calling it cringy and staged.
7: Hey, Smallsy, it's Katy Perry here.
0: Okay, Katy Perry is going to war with the White House. She is not impressed with Donald Trump. Oh, Donald Trump loves to trigger those very progressive lefty celebrities. So there's a TikTok video that the White House is... Oh, see, now I know why she's angry. So there's a TikTok video that the White House has posted that is basically bombing and military strikes in the war in the Middle East at the moment. Guess what song they've used as the bombs are exploding? Yeah. I mean, look. Trump has never been classy, and I get that it's distasteful. She has tweeted saying she does not approve the use of her song, does not condone it. She wrote the song to be an anthem of hope, healing, and inner strength. To see the message of self-worth. My music is bringing people together, not celebrating warfare. People have been quick to criticize Katy, though, saying, hey, didn't you sell your music catalog in 2023 for $225 million? People can use your songs however they choose if they pay for it. Okay, and...
8: It might just be the biggest show in the Commonwealth.
9: Hugely successful day, the Commonwealth Games.
0: All right, and I thought, you know what, we don't normally do sports in the hot minute, but, you know, the Comm Games are on at the moment. I thought I'd do like a mini medal tally, because I don't know about you, but does the Comm Games sort of feel like it came, like it's really low key this year? Like no one's talking about it?
1: Compared to the Olympics earlier this year, the Winter Olympics.
0: See, but it also feels like we're kind of like as a country embarrassed that Victoria was supposed to have it, but now that Victoria doesn't have it, we're just pretending it didn't happen. Yeah. Day three's just wrapped. Australia's leading the medal tally. Yay for our athletes. 39 medals in total, 17 gold, 9 silver, 13 bronze. 16 of the 17 gold have all come from our swimmers. Good job, Australian swimming team. It's week two that we'll really just crash and burn because we just don't do much else after the swimming. England, by the way, did you see the England gymnast who was on the bars over the weekend, came off the bars, landed on his head, knocked himself straight out. He's been released from hospital, so he's doing well.
1: Oh, good to know.
0: And England coming second in the tally at the moment as well. That's the Hot Minute done. Let's check your traffic in just a second. Live in the studio, Patrick Bramall, Harriet Dyer going to be here.
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7: Looking over Melbourne, partly cloudy skies, and right now it's 13 degrees. Checking on some of the major arterials, the Hume Freeway is slow outbound off the Ring Road and between Craigieburn Road and Stonybrook Road and inbound past Cooper Street. And over on the Deer Park Bypass, it's slow outbound and stretches from the Ring Road to Hopkins Road on the Western Freeway. The census is coming this August. You'll get instructions soon on what to do. 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

0: 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That is Alex Warren, Fever Dream. Hey, you could be now joining me on a holiday in Vegas at the iHeartRadio Music Festival. You're listening out for the cue to call, the boarding call, flight KIIS, before 4. Put 131065 into your phone while you're waiting for that. This afternoon's guests, season 3 of Colin from Accounts. It premieres today on Binge and Foxtel, and the two stars are here.
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0: Hey, on the show this afternoon, fame hasn't gone to his head. Hollywood hasn't taken him yet.
7: Mm-hmm. No.
0: Not yet.
8: Not yet.
7: I won't let them.
0: No, you won't.
7: Let them.
0: Patrick Bramall's here and Harriet Dyer.
8: Hey.
0: Guys, welcome.
7: I'm Patty's assistant.
8: Yeah, this is my assistant. And we've got a present for you.
0: Okay, yes. Yeah. Oh, what's this?
8: This is some legitimate Ashy's Ale.
0: Yeah.
8: From Colin from Accounts. Beer. This is genuine beer.
0: Yes.
8: Chuck it in the fridge first, obviously.
0: Yeah, I won't crack it.
8: And this actually features in the first episode,
7: which is out now as of midday.
8: Yes.
7: As of
8: midday today.
7: You can go down to Sydney Brewery in Roselle, well, Stocklass, and just get one. They're just free. They just made them.
0: Are either of you beer connoisseurs? Were you hand part of the crafting?
8: Not
7: we
8: at all.
7: We learnt about these about 15 minutes ago.
8: Good. And I remembered a conversation when we were talking about the marketing and stuff. Someone was like, hey, we could do a beer for the show. I'm like, no, next. Like, we're too tired.
0: Yeah.
8: And then they didn't listen to us and they did it anyway. And I'm really glad they did because it's a cool idea.
0: Sorry, plug the beer again for people who...
7: Ashy's Ale.
0: All right.
7: I don't know if you're sober. If you're like 16 days sober, we're just breaking you. Yeah, your family's going to
0: leave. No, I'm good. I'll crack one of those after when the songs start playing. Now, our third and final season of Colin from Accounts premieres today. The episodes are out. Episode 1 and 2.
7: And then 3 to 8 will follow weekly.
0: I like that. Mm-hmm. That you haven't done that.
8: You like a bit of delayed gratification.
0: Well, because also, too, I think it respects your work.
7: Thank you. Also, tell you something. We're not finished. 7 and 8, we're still tiddling with it.
0: Okay.
8: Yeah.
0: So that's actually why the whole season's not out.
8: We've got a sound mix on 7 and 8 tomorrow.
0: Okay.
8: It's not finished.
7: So you couldn't binge it even if you wanted to.
0: No. Patrick, last time I saw you was for Devil Wears Prada.
8: Hell yeah.
0: How was Hollywood? How's the fame? Is he bearable, Harriet? Mm. Is he insufferable now? Yeah.
8: Honestly, fame's awesome. Things taste better.
0: Yeah.
8: My dreams are brighter.
0: Yeah.
8: The air is cleaner.
0: Yeah.
7: Do you know what's weird? We, just for a couple of weekends there, we're always out and about with the kids and stuff, and it just got a bit weird.
0: Did it?
8: Oh, it did,
7: and
8: it got for a minute.
7: Particularly weird. We were at the Coogee Pav.
0: Yeah.
7: And they've got like a big giant Scrabble.
0: Yeah.
7: In the kids kind of area on the wall.
0: Okay.
7: And I'm talking to him. His back's to the thing.
0: Yeah.
7: I'm talking to him having dinner. We're trying to wrangle our children. And there's like these 10 or 12-year-old girls just writing Devil Wears Prada. With the giant Scrabble just behind his head.
0: Yeah.
7: And
0: then
7: people are looking and I'm like, this is weird now because like kids are kind of trolling you.
8: Yeah.
0: Yes.
7: Like there were children.
0: When the kids mog you, you know it's gone a bit too far.
7: Yeah.
8: It hurt.
7: And also our daughter doesn't know what we do and she was just playing with Barbies the other day and she was like, Devil Wears Prada. And I was like, what are you doing?
8: Yeah.
7: And she goes, that's daddy's job.
8: Yeah.
0: Wow.
8: So someone at school's gone, your father's in. I don't know if they did point it in.
0: No, they would have pointed.
8: They would have pointed.
0: Kids are cruel. Kids are cruel.
7: Yeah,
0: absolutely.
8: They would have dacked.
0: Yeah.
7: Flushed her head down the dummy. But no, it's calmed down. People Australia's pretty chill.
8: It blips and then it flatlines again.
0: Yeah, the dopamine rushes.
8: Yeah.
0: And then the phone stops ringing.
8: And then
7: And then you're wishing for 10-year-olds to make fun of you.
8: Yeah.
0: You made the funniest TikTok. Through the height of it.
7: Thank you,
0: You were at home.
7: I was at home.
0: And then he's on the red carpet.
7: Yeah.
8: World premiere.
0: Yeah, in New York.
8: Riding high.
0: Yeah.
8: Saying
7: but I was
8: whatever.
7: I was literally watching it at home with Mabel. Like, that was real. And I filmed it for the family. And he's going, whatever it was. It was like, and, you know, arguably the most beautiful woman in the world, beautiful person in the world.
0: Mm.
7: And he went, I agree. And I was just filming there and I thought,
0: oh, my God.
7: There is room.
0: Yeah.
7: There is room to say.
8: Looking back at it, it wasn't a great moment for me.
0: Yeah.
8: I probably, if I could, have played it differently.
7: Hey, you can do it
0: if
7: right
0: you,
7: now.
0: If you,
7: let's most do it right now.
0: Okay, cool. Most beautiful woman in the world.
8: Who's that? Anne Hathaway. She is beautiful. Not as beautiful as my wife.
0: Oh, see, that's the end.
8: I mean, she's fine. Anne's great. She's wonderful. But my wife is a bit more beautiful.
7: Yeah. It's all right. She's beautiful. I agree.
0: Yeah.
7: I probably would have said the same thing, honestly.
0: Totally.
8: And I don't know what I was saying. I don't know what I was saying.
0: And he was for the role. He was doing. The showbiz.
8: Yeah.
7: It's the clicking. It's the red carpet. You don't know. Honestly, I've been on red carpets. You don't know what you're saying. I don't know what I'm saying now.
0: Yeah, I get that.
7: Like,
0: yeah.
7: There's like a black hole you enter in press, and then you wake up with like this oversharing hangover.
8: Yeah, it was like that on steroids. I was on the red carpet with what's that model who was on the red carpet just before me. Like, there's everywhere I looked. This world premiere in New York at the Getty Center. It was like
0: famous people everywhere.
8: Everywhere. I was like, what am I doing here?
0: Yeah.
8: And we've got this guy going, ha ha, so my beautiful woman in the world. Like, yeah, totally. Yeah, I agree. And anything to like get it over
0: and done. But also, too, he only wanted to hear that Anne Hathaway was the most beautiful. Respectfully, had you said, no, my wife is,
7: he would have been like, whatever.
0: Edited that out.
8: He would have gone, totally, bye.
0: Exactly.
8: Yeah.
0: You guys are great. Can you hang out for a little bit longer with us? Because we've got to play a song when we come back. Patrick Bramall, Harriet Dyer are here. Colin from Accounts, Season 3 premieres today on Binge and Foxtel, The Smallsy Show, on air now at Kiss.

0: Kira Kiss. All right, this afternoon, Patrick Bramall, Harriet Dyer here. Obviously, season three, final season of Colin from Accounts. How are we? Where's the dog? What's happened to the dog?
1: We ate him.
2: That's not true. He got a big green needle.
0: I'm not sure what the worst answer there was.
2: Just so you, bad.
1: Yeah. Look, Daily Mail's coming for us.
2: Zach is very happy. He's happy to, now his watch has ended.
0: Yeah.
2: He's happy to be retired on the Northern
1: he's
2: Rivers.
1: He's 8 and a half.
2: Yeah, yeah.
0: Wow.
1: Look, his own Oscar is like a 13-year-old boy.
0: Yeah.
1: They've just had such a gorgeous boy.
2: In fact, I think they're going to be at the launch tonight.
0: Mm. It'll
2: be good to see him tonight.
1: Yeah.
0: That's great.
2: He's a good boy.
1: But yeah, he's great. The dog's great. The dog is honestly the easiest part of the show. But he's a good boy.
2: Okay, great.
0: Yeah. Well, I'm glad. Everyone's glad to hear that the dog is good.
2: He's good. He's gorgeous.
0: He's fantastic.
1: Yeah, he's fine. Don't worry about the dog.
0: No, you two work together.
2: Yep.
0: Write together.
2: Yep. Oh, yeah.
0: Married together.
2: Yep. Big time.
0: Not to different people, but to each other.
1: Yeah. We chose
0: parent,
1: that.
0: Parent together.
1: Mm-hmm. Most of the time.
0: I would like to play a game called Jinx. I want to see if you also share a similar brain cell.
1: Oh, brilliant. I love
2: Here
1: this.
2: We go.
0: Okay, so I'll ask a question.
2: Yeah.
0: So, I'll count you in.
1: Yep.
0: See if you give the same answer at the same time.
2: Okay. Is it one, two, answer, one, two, three, answer?
1: I knew he was going to ask that.
0: Yeah. One, Jinx. Two, answer.
2: Okay.
1: Oh.
0: One, two,
1: gotcha.
0: Yeah. Right. On the beat. Yeah.
2: Okay,
0: here we go. Name something you'd find on an office desk as an accountant. One, two,
2: calculator.
0: Oh! See, this is good. This is very good.
2: Come on.
0: Okay, here we go.
1: That was easy.
2: That was soft bullshit.
1: Come on.
0: Okay. A pet name you'd call your partner. One, two.
1: Baby.
2: Egg.
0: Oh.
1: Egg. It's egg.
0: It's an egg, is it?
1: Yeah, it is egg.
2: That's one of them.
0: That's
1: it's
0: okay.
1: Egg.
0: Yeah. That's okay.
1: You know, you call me egg more, though, than I call you egg.
2: Do I egg?
1: Oh, egg.
2: No, egg. I'll never call you that again.
0: Do you keep secrets from your partner? One, two,
2: yes.
1: No. You know, if a girlfriend says, oh, can I tell you something secret? I'm like, yeah, but I come home and tell him.
0: No, I completely agree.
1: And then I
2: disagree.
1: And I say,
2: I think if a friend goes, all right, I'm going to tell you something you can't tell anyone, not even Harriet. I'm like, totally.
1: And he doesn't.
0: That's not right.
2: Well.
1: Thank you, Smallsy.
0: No. I this is how I filter.
2: Yeah.
1: Go.
0: You can tell me something that you say is in the cone.
2: Yeah.
0: As the receiver of the information in the cone, I'll determine where that goes from outside the cone.
1: Yeah.
0: So if I determine the secret is worth keeping, just tell your partner.
1: Yeah.
0: But if you tell me something that I think is a little bit silly, and what are you worried about if anyone knows? I might tell a few other key stakeholders in the circle.
2: Stakeholders.
0: Yeah.
1: And it's
0: important
1: like,
0: for people to know.
2: It is.
0: What's going on.
2: If it is important for people to know.
1: And I don't know why I'm defending you, but in your defense, you're not a slimy, skeezy person. This is not a bad, this isn't Patty's a bad guy.
2: High
1: this
2: praise.
1: Is Patty's a good friend.
0: Yeah. Now that's what I'm hearing here. Bad partner, good
2: great
0: friend.
1: But, I just can't help it. I'm just like, bleh, I got to tell you the. Bleh,
0: yeah,
1: always.
0: You walk through the door,
1: oh
0: you won't
1: God.
0: Believe what Susie told me at coffee this morning.
1: Exactly.
2: Yeah. Don't get us started on Susie. Yeah.
0: Third and final season, Colin from Accounts. Our first two episodes are out now.
2: Yep.
0: And then episodes weekly on Foxtel and Binge.
2: Yep.
1: They are.
2: That's it.
0: Where will we find you two next? Are we going to continue the work collaborations?
1: Yeah.
0: Are we cooking on something else? What happens?
2: We're cooking.
1: We've got to write a movie, actually, that we will also be in if it gets made. Movies take time. But
2: we got stuff. We're going to have a break for a minute. We're going to have a break and just be like...
1: Parents?
0: Go to Bali or something.
2: Hawaii, actually.
0: Okay.
2: Yeah.
1: It's kind of on the way home.
2: Yeah.
1: But we just got to be a bit more with the children's.
0: Yeah.
1: Who we love.
0: Do you, though?
1: Yeah.
0: I mean, well, you're now rich and famous. You can have people to do that for
2: you. Surely we can outsource
1: that. Unfortunately, they know the difference.
2: They do.
0: Do they?
2: God
0: damn it. You got good ones.
2: Yeah.
1: They like us a lot.
0: Yeah, right.
1: They're very attached.
0: Well,
1: so
0: sucks to be you.
1: We're going to hang out with our kids. We'd like to be sick of them again. You know that feeling.
0: Yeah. Well, I love you both.
1: Thank you.
0: Congrats
1: you
0: on the show. Wonderful to see you.
2: Enjoy
0: and best
2: the
0: of luck with everything. I will love the beer. I'm going to crack one right now.
1: Don't they hop?
3: We're back in minutes.
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7: Looking over Melbourne, partly cloudy skies, and right now it's 13 degrees. There's a multi-vehicle crash on the Monash Freeway outbound after Blackburn Road, leaving the three right-hand lanes closed. And over in Wantirna South, there's emergency works on Stud Road northbound at Harcrest Boulevard, leaving the middle lane closed and speeds down to 40 km. 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
9: 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Zendaya and Tom Holland? 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
0: Oh, this is the prize you want to win. Oh, when we have given, since we have started the Smallsy Show that's now on Kiss, we have given away some incredible prizes.
4: Incredible.
0: But this is one of the most exciting ones that this is when we started this show, I was like, the iHeartRadio Music Festival, literally the world's biggest stars, over two big nights in Vegas. The prize up for grabs this week includes return airfares flying United on flight KIIS to Vegas, four nights accommodation at the luxurious Vidara Hotel and Spa. Are they getting four? Does the winner get four nights?
4: Yeah.
0: Do I get four nights? Are we, I don't think we're staying four nights. I think the winner gets a better trip than I do. This is not fair.
4: We can talk about that off the air.
0: No, this isn't. We didn't have a meeting on air right now. I think I'm only there for two nights. Are we ready to go to the phones?
4: Yes.
0: Let's get somebody onto the standby. Naomi.

0: can see her in Vegas before anybody else. Well, you are officially on standby.
1: Oh, thank you so much.
0: Apparently, says here, you got a fiancé.
1: I do. I'll be taking him. Maybe we can have a shotgun wedding over there.
0: Oh, my God. If you win, we could go to the Elvis Chapel.
1: Absolutely.
0: I'll be the best man.
1: Down.
0: Down? I'll be in all the wedding photos. There's like hashtag no regrets.
1: Yes,
0: hey,
1: can you be the person who
0: I'll sign the document. Yeah, I'll sign the marriage license. Don't you worry about that. Naomi, best of luck. You're officially in the running to be joining us in Vegas for the iHeartRadio Music Festival. Everybody else, you have another chance tonight, 7 p.m. exclusive to KISS. I want you to be joining me for incredible four of the biggest nights of your life in Vegas at this year's iHeartRadio Music Festival. Hey, that's me. I'm bouncing out. Stand by. Will and Woody continue the drive home in just a second. And do not go anywhere. Tom Holland and Zendaya are taking over Will and Woody exclusive to KISS straight after this.
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7: Melbourne traffic.
8: Looking over Melbourne, partly cloudy skies, and right now it's 13 degrees. There's a multi-vehicle crash on the Monash Freeway outbound after Blackburn Road, closing three right-hand lanes and traffic heavy back to High Street. And over on the Westgate Freeway, it's Blue City bound from the Balti through the Burnley Tunnel. 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
9: Hi, I'm Georgia Love. Deputy Premier Ben Carroll will challenge Jacinda Allen for the Labor leadership, but the Premier's up for the fight, telling any colleague who backs the current Education Minister to themselves stand down. Carroll announced the challenge via social media, saying it's clear the Premier has lost the majority of our caucus. A spill motion is expected tomorrow. A 32-year-old man in front court soon on one count of murder after what's believed to be a domestic violence incident in Clyde North last night. Emergency crews arrived to a home to find a 29-year-old woman critically injured. She was rushed to hospital but died later. If your phone didn't get an alert at 2 p.m, you're one of just 6% of Aussies who didn't. A nationwide test of the new Oz Alert system mostly went off successfully, sounding a 10-second alarm on mobiles, smartwatches and tablets. It will be the country's new system in the case of any major police incidents or natural disasters from October. But if yours didn't work, Minister Christy McBain says you don't need to panic.
11: This could be because you were not in a coverage area, your software was not up to date, or your device was incompatible.
9: And in Kiss's celebrity news, the new Spider-Man movie's already breaking records. Details next.
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9: The latest Spider-Man movie is already breaking records before it's released. Spider-Man Brand New Day has already set the record for the highest single day of advance ticket sales, surpassing 500,000 tickets. And don't forget, Spider-Man stars Tom Holland and Zendaya are taking over with Will and Woody, the Savo on Kiss. Your sport check in a sec.
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9: Australia's sitting high on top of the medal tally at the Com Games in Glasgow after another dominant night in the pool. Our swimmers adding another 5 gold to our haul. And Saints forward Max King is in for scans on his hammy after being forced off in his first game back last night in the win over the Roos. The Kiss Cast next.
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9: Staying mostly clear this Arvo and this evening. Tomorrow, showers returning though, really windy as well. Top of 17, showers and just 13 on Wednesday. Right now it's 14 in Frankston, just 11 at the airport. 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

0: Hope you're having a wonderful drive home. Look, I'm going to be honest, guys. It's a big show. We have got the biggest interview in the world. Tom Holland and Zendaya on Will and Woody. I mean, it just doesn't, it actually doesn't get any bigger than that, Woods.
1: No, and my God, did we nail it. I think it just showed we're professionals. All the right questions. Oh, one of the best interviews I think we've ever done in our entire
0: radio. I don't
1: know
0: why you're doing this to yourself.
1: Just so people stick around for the chat with Tom Holland and Zendaya.
0: I think people are more inclined to stick around when they know how badly it went. And I think we just need to, look, we had a bit of a pre-show meeting about this. We just need to be honest. It is the worst, I would put it in the bottom three interviews we've ever done. There's a lot of context that we'll give you guys later to that.
1: Yeah.
0: But it was a sinker.
1: Yeah.
0: It was late at night.
1: It was two in the morning.
0: We don't need excuses. Yeah, sure. I don't think the excuses make us look worse.
1: But at least we're not in the... I think the worst thing to do in an interview is just do an okay interview, because that just sits...
0: I'd take an okay interview right now.
1: No, boring.
0: I'd take anything.
1: I think a great interview, obviously, is what you want. But if you don't get a great one, do it as bad as you can. And our we finally found that bottom.
0: Our interview was so bad that they... Like, we've only got about 3 minutes of it to play for you guys.
1: They redacted 7 minutes. But to be... You know, we didn't read the no-goes. And we've asked certain things that we should have read. But as you said, big day. Really big day.
0: It was a big day.
1: Really busy.
0: Just to give you guys a taste of... I hope you don't mind. This doesn't make you look good.
1: This is bad. You're going to ask my first question.
0: This is what we led with.
2: Tom, I know you look very good in the Spider-Man suit, but I have heard a little rumor that you continue to wear the suit even when it's not required. Even when you go into the shops to get coffee, the suit is on. Is that true?
0: No. Crickets.
1: Are we having audio?
0: He says no. Zendaya says no.
1: Yeah.
0: They both look off screen at their management. Anyway, here's the bit I am compelled to say, which is that Spider-Man, Brand New Day, looks unbelievable.
1: And can I say, they were great in the interviews. It is all on us.
0: There's absolutely no debate as to the fact that it is our responsibility.
1: Great movie, great people.
0: If we had our way, we wouldn't play you the interview, but given that we got the interview, we have to play it for you. That's a little bit later on. If you want to see it, and be kind, guys.
1: We're not putting footage
0: up. Be kind. It's a contract year for us.
1: Don't put footage
0: up. Will and Woody on the socials, Instagram and TikTok.
1: Don't put footage up, because it's more awkward when you see it.
0: I didn't realise. Darce showed me the cut he's got of that question.
1: I've had nightmares about it.
0: A lot worse.
1: I've had nightmares
0: about it. He looks at her.
1: I know.
0: Tom Holland looks at her, looks at you, and then looks at her like, what are we dealing with here?
1: Mm.
0: Anyway, you can say that online. It's a treat. Also, some big news. The DJ tour, apparently. Yeah, yeah. That's coming up a bit later on.
1: Yeah.
0: So we'll get to that. That's big.
1: But I think right up next, let's talk about the message we all received by the government at 2 o'clock today. We had a little bit of fun with it here in the studio. Basically, the last person to receive that notification was going to be punished.
0: Yes.
1: Okay, we did that. Has someone been punished? Bloody oath they have. It's Will and Woody.

0: I hope you're having a wonderful drive home. It is Will and Woody Woods. We all got a critical alert message today from God, it feels like. I can't imagine anyone else that would be able to send a message at the same time to everyone in Australia.
1: The power. Terrifying.
0: We were in a former time. I'm getting too deep, it is. Now, look, I'm sure you guys have all had your own fun with this in some way, particularly if you're in the office today. Would have been a lot of banter around it. Some people didn't get it. Some people did. But anyway, we had a plan as to what we would do with it and to hopefully make it a bit of fun for all you guys driving home right now. Okay, so everyone's phones are on the table. The idea is, as I think we've explained just beforehand, Woods, live on the show. What a show it is.
1: Jeez, we were good live.
0: We've been so good. That the last person to get the message from the government, the notification from the government, deserves some sort of a punishment.
1: Now, I said outside that I believe an appropriate punishment, given that this is to do with our phones, is that the last person to get the notification, we get that person's phone, everyone else gets that person's phone, and then we can write a text message to anyone in the phone book.
2: That's just not happening.
1: But play the odds here. You're a one in six chance, but think about the fun you have, five in six chances. Like, gamble a little bit. I'm against gambling on this show, but like, this isn't even a gamble.
0: They're all talk producers, aren't they? Like, when it's just, you and me in the gun, they're like, oh, strip them naked, you know, shave them, you know, like, it's like, we really are. And then all of a sudden, they've got a bit of skin in the game. They're like, oh, don't touch my contacts.
2: Your relationships live on no matter what. Ours are like, it doesn't take much for them to be fractured and then they'll never talk to you again.
0: I've got that with a number of prominent media personalities.
2: More famous. People don't want to piss you off, but with
0: Who's the person you're most annoyed we're going to message?
2: I'm not going to tell you that. Are you kidding?
1: Smart question. Okay,
0: but
1: what
0: give
1: about
0: me
1: this?
0: A feel for, like, you'd be annoyed if we messaged, like, a former TV personality who used to be your boss.
2: Yes.
0: Okay. Oh. That's exactly who I'd go for as well. That is exactly who I'd go for.
1: I didn't even think about that, but that's good.
0: Yeah, Carrie Bickmore. Carrie Bickmore in general, because she's your neighbour as well, Woods. Yeah. So if you lose or you lose Joe, she's getting.
1: I don't have her number, so you couldn't contact her.
0: You don't have her number?
1: No.
3: I think I need to go and edit my contact book.
0: Yeah, Liv, who are you most worried about messaging?
3: There's a few, like, former flames. Because I've got in their contact being like ghosted or like catfish. And so I need to go edit that.
1: Okay, what about this? Either a text message to anyone in your phone book or you shave off an eyebrow.
3: No.
2: You have a choice. And also, there's gender standards there.
1: Yeah, okay. All right.
0: Guys,
2: you can both shave your heads.
1: Okay, we'll all shave our heads.
0: I've worked hard to grow this hair back.
1: It has to be even.
3: What about an eyebrow slit?
2: Oh, yeah, oh, done.
3: Oh, but maybe we want it too much.
1: So it's either text message or eyebrow slit.
4: No way. Or like buying everybody lunch.
0: Oh, boring.
3: Free lunch. I've already used up my entire paycheck. I can't.
0: Okay, so everyone's in. Mark the man, Daniel. What are you in, Mark?
3: Well, his phone's not on the table.
0: Mark's not in.
5: No, I didn't sign up.
0: Yeah, fair enough.
3: Didn't
0: okay, but everyone else is in. Okay, Sexy D, you're in.
4: Oh, he's taking his phone off the table. What do you mean?
6: Not if we do an eyebrow slit.
0: We can text someone off your phone, though. Who are you worried
6: about? I'll do that. Okay, done. You can text someone off my phone, but I'm not doing the eyebrow slit.
0: Yeah, that's fine.
1: So you choose. So the last person who gets the notification.
0: Darcy's he's a working actor. That's the moneymaker.
1: It might be good for a role, though, an eyebrow slit. Okay, no, so just to be clear, last person to get the notification, the other five can either send a text message off their phone to whoever they want, or that person receives an eyebrow slit. And I'm going to say immediately. Do we have a shaver?
3: We'll find one.
1: Okay, great. Great.
0: All right, deal.
7: And what happens if we all receive the notification at the same time?
2: We all get eyebrow slits.
1: Yeah! Team eyebrow slit. I love it.
0: Okay, great. Deal. So up next, we find out, well, we already know, but who is either shaving their eyebrow or sending a message off their phone. Do you think for everyone playing at home, like, that's fun if that's your mate? If it's one of the producers, you probably don't care as much, but we care.
1: I think it'll be very funny. Very funny.
0: Not, I mean, like, so it feels a little bit in if we're messaging one of Liv's exes, but, like, you know, we'll enjoy it.
1: Oh, but everyone gets the awkwardness of that, though. Like, you don't have to know that Liv's ex to know that that's horrific. Not that it's going to be you, Liv. Not that it's going to be you. Live awkward text or eyebrow slit shave.
3: Yeah, it's looking more like the slit at this point.
0: Oh, I've got to stop saying that word. It's putting me on edge. It's up next.
3: What's up with that little slit?

0: It's Will and Woody. Hope you're having a great drive home, Woods. We all got this alert from the government today.
1: Mm-hmm.
0: Not sure why yet.
1: It's all a bit confusing, but
0: it does feel like it's like a precursor to something. It's like they know something we don't.
1: It feels a little bit like we now have more power over you. Thank you for that. But we just wanted to have a little bit of fun with it. So just before 2 o'clock, when we all received this notification from the government,
0: yep.
1: If you've just joined us, we decided that the last person out of the entire team to receive the notification was going to have an option as to punish themselves by shaving a slit in their eyebrow.
0: Yeah.
1: Or giving us their phone to write a text message to whoever we wanted.
0: Yes.
1: Let's take you now to the moment. This is 1:59 and 50 seconds, just before we all received the notification.
2: Here we go.
3: Yes, Will!
2: Guys, I was first, which was huge.
4: You were first.
2: That was clean.
0: Wow. Sexy Das, our digital producer, has for a long time felt like very much an abandoned, orphaned boy that we've kind of taken under our wing, and today even more so. I feel for you, brother.
5: I'm not worried.
1: You're not worried?
0: I think that's part of the problem, mate.
1: Hand over your phone because we can now send a text message to whoever we like.
0: Or you can shave a slit in your eyebrow.
5: No, text him.
0: He's a working actor, guys. That's the moneymaker.
5: You are going to find it very hard because I actually don't really label people in my phone.
0: Is that right?
5: It's mostly just numbers.
1: Oh, yeah? Who's Lottie, Braden's girlfriend?
5: That's one of my mate's girlfriends.
1: Really?
0: Oh, wow.
1: That sounds like a labeled number to me. Should be far away there.
0: Absolutely.
1: Should be far away there.
0: Wow, that's huge.
5: That's going to be so hard to explain.
0: That'll be tough.
1: Dude, you don't have any contacts at all.
5: That's what I'm saying.
1: That's crazy.
0: We'll just have to go through his text messages.
1: I can't believe.
0: Because then, what about the chick that you had the date with recently?
1: Taylor.
5: Not labeled.
1: Taylor.
0: Yeah, but we'll find
5: out. That's a long... Actually, I actually don't know which Taylor it is.
1: Oh, Darcy.
0: Looks bad.
1: Naughty.
0: It looks bad.
1: Naughty. Wow. Who do we like? Do we like Taylor or do we like the girlfriend of his mate?
0: Well, we can make it very difficult for him with the girlfriend of his mate, but I don't think that's fair.
1: Too harsh? We don't want to message Lottie.
0: Okay, mate, he's taken off the government emergency text. You know, he's already at the bottom.
1: Okay.
0: So I don't want to kick him too much harder.
1: True. Oh, I think you just got it.
0: Oh, good for you.
1: Oh, no, that's an email. You still haven't got it, man.
0: They don't care whether you live or die, the government. Hey, did you not pay your tax or something?
5: Never paid taxes.
0: Yeah,
5: no, I'm joking, ATO. I have paid tax.
1: What's tax?
0: That might be the filtering process. Is Taylor the chick you went on the date with?
5: Yeah.
0: It's best to be honest at this stage, mate, because you're in a bad position.
5: I think so. You know what? Yeah, it is.
0: Go ahead. He's lying.
1: I can look at your text history with her.
0: Go to the text history.
1: Well, I don't want to go through his text messages. I think that's a step too far.
5: Do you want me to look and confirm if it is?
1: Yeah.
5: Okay.
0: Now we're getting saucy.
5: It is.
1: Okay, great.
0: Okay.
1: Great. Okay, what do we want to message her?
5: Wait, actually, can I see that again?
0: How many Taylors are you messaging?
5: No, I had an ex called Taylor, and then...
0: Oh, wow.
5: Yeah.
0: Wow, NX.
1: Is that a type? Do you like the name Taylor?
5: No, I mean, it's okay. I don't really have a preference.
0: Why don't we just say, hey, it's your boy, Sexy D.
1: Oh, mate.
0: Good start.
1: Hey, it's your boy, spelled B-O-I.
4: Oh.
1: It's your boy, Sexy D.
5: Yeah. Okay. I haven't talked to her for probably 2 months. But
1: and then I reckon I'm going to say Young Money. And then
0: Young Money.
1: Young Money, full stop. And then just Mr. Worldwide.
0: Das was in that show recently on the ABC, so maybe we bring that up.
4: Maybe
0: that's a strong flex.
1: Okay.
0: It was on Pangy's show.
1: Ground up. Great show, by
5: the
1: way.
5: Very happy I don't have Pangy's number in my phone right now.
1: He's a hard number to get. I've tried to get his number before, too. Anyway.
0: Have you got Pangy's number on your phone?
5: No.
1: It's your boy, Sexy D, Young Money, Mr. Worldwide.
5: God.
1: And then just go like...
0: Not sure if you've seen my work.
1: Not sure.
0: On the ABC of late.
1: If
0: no cap.
5: I'm getting blocked.
1: Sam Pang's new show. Yeah.
0: I'm low-key good. You got to use a bit of kid language here. I'm low key pretty good.
1: So I'm low key.
5: I'm quite nervous right now.
1: Pretty good in it.
0: Pretty good in it. Yeah. No cap.
1: No cap. No cap. Also, wear some pretty small shorts.
5: They were short.
1: They were some great legs.
0: And then I can just finish it with, you want some of that? Question mark.
1: Oh, yeah.
0: I'll leave it in her. Yeah, ball in her court.
1: You want DAT. You want that? Okay, so, hey. Hey, it's your boy Sexy D, Young Money, Mr. Worldwide. Not sure if you've seen Sam Pang's, hang on, new TV show. I'm low-key pretty good in it, no cap. Also wear some pretty small shorts. You want that? It's it. So,
0: perfect.
1: So, okay, so that's been sent. You let us know when we get a response, I'd say. And maybe don't open it until we're in front of a microphone.
5: Yeah, can't wait.
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4: Looking over Melbourne, partly cloudy skies and right now it's 12 degrees. There's a multi-vehicle crash on the Monash Freeway outbound after Blackburn Road, closing three right-hand lanes and traffic heavy back to Toorak Road. And over on the Calder Freeway, it's slow outbound from the Ring Road to Calder Pass Drive. 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
0: Will and Woody. We've turned a message with government warning into a bit of a game. We all got the same message at 2 o'clock. We turned it into a race. We put all our phones together. Woods, the loser had to either shave a slit in their eyebrow.
1: Yes.
0: Or we got to send a text message off their phone. This involved us and our entire production team, including Sexy D, the baby of the team, the digital producer, Sexy Das, who lost. Still hasn't got the message, by the way.
1: Yeah, we think he's completely off grid. He's the digital guy, right?
0: Tax, I reckon.
1: Yeah.
0: When we don't really know much about Das. Like, he could be, who knows, man.
1: I think he's a hacker and he's managed to get off the mainframe.
0: Absolutely.
1: And the government doesn't even know where all he is or who he is. Anyway, because of all of that, unfortunately, egg on his face, he never got the notification. So we now have control of his phone.
0: Yeah.
1: And we have just written a text message to, thankfully, we remembered a woman who we went on a date with a while ago.
0: Yeah.
1: Her name was Taylor, or is still Taylor. If you've just joined us.
0: We don't know Darcy. I mean, who knows? What about his life is real?
1: If you've just joined us.
0: By the way, he had no names on the numbers in his phone.
1: Very weird.
0: Just lots of numbers.
1: And then he tried to claim, new phone, so I couldn't be bothered.
0: Transferring the data over.
1: It's a cloud, man. Automatically. I'm 40 and I understand how the cloud works. It keeps your numbers. Anyway.
0: Oh, it doesn't just.
1: If you have just joined us. Don't define the cloud.
0: You've learned that. I think you've learned that the hard way.
1: If you have just joined us, we wrote that text message. It says this. Hey, it's your boy, Sexy D. Young Money, Mr. Worldwide. Not sure if you've seen Sam Pang's new TV show.
0: What?
1: I'm low-key pretty good in it.
0: Low-key?
1: No cap.
0: No cap.
1: Also wears some pretty small shorts. You want that? Question mark. The update is that she has replied.
0: Wow.
1: Let's go to a song.
0: Wow.
1: Let's go to a song.
0: Wow.
1: Right up next, we get to read the response from that horrific message from Sexy D to a girl that he had two dates with a few months ago. It's Will and Woody.

0: It's Will and Woody. Hope you're having a wonderful drive home. Tom Holland and Zendaya on the show a little bit later on. That's wild. Biggest interview in the world right now, Woods. Not sure how we bagged it. I do know that we absolutely cooked it. So you guys can say that on Will and Woody on the socials or just stay tuned. Or honestly, it's an embarrassment. But anyway, I think we're compelled to play it. We tried to back out of it, but Spider-Man is pressing and we've made commitments. So yes, you will hear that interview very, very shortly. Right now though, we're talking about the message we all got at 2 o'clock today from the government, an alert message. We turned it into a race in this show. Everything's a competition on this show. No fun, nothing serious.
1: Bloody oath.
0: All competition.
1: Yes, and the last person to receive the notification from the government was to be punished. That, unfortunately, for Sexy D, was him, our digital producer, the youngest member of our team.
0: Youngest member of the team.
1: And the punishment was that we got to send a message from your phone, Sexy D, to anyone in your phone book. And thankfully, Wilbur, I'm usually bad with names, but we both remembered that he had a date with a girl called Taylor a few months ago.
0: Yes.
1: I found Taylor in his phone book. If you've just joined us, we sent a message that said, "Hey, it's your boy, Sexy D, Young Money, Mr. Worldwide. Not sure if you've seen Sampang's new TV show. I'm low-key pretty good in it. No cap. Also, wear some pretty small shorts. You want that? ?
0: The context, I think, is that Darce actually was in Sampang's new TV show.
1: Round up. Go and watch it.
0: No cap. He was in the show. There's no caps.
1: He plays a guy called Riviera.
0: Caps here?
1: Is that right?
0: No.
1: Rainer? Riviera?
2: Close. I think it's Revere.
1: Revere. He plays a guy called Revere. Very funny show, by the way. Go and see
0: it. No cap.
1: But the news here, Wilbur,
0: he's low-key great in it.
1: Taylor has replied.
0: Wow, they work fast, the Gen Zers. It is back. I cannot believe how quickly that came back.
2: Yeah, me too.
0: And you haven't spoken to her in 2 months?
2: I reckon, about 2 months.
0: Is she keen, dog?
2: We went on a date and it was all right. It was good. And then kind of went to set something else up. And
0: didn't happen.
2: I don't know. I'm really bad at responding to
1: text
2: messages. So it kind of just fizzled.
0: So it was a weird, very strange thing to send her within that context.
2: In any context.
1: Fair enough. Do we want to? Do you want to read it? Love to.
2: I'd rather not, so...
1: Because I can also read what we wrote.
0: Yeah.
1: Okay, so we wrote to Taylor, "Hey, it's your boy Sexy D, Young Money, Mr. Worldwide. Not sure if you've seen Sampang's new TV show. I'm low-key pretty good in it, no cap. Okay. Also wear some pretty small shorts. You want that? ?" Okay. She has written back, "What is happening right now?"
0: Wow.
1: Not an awful response.
2: You want to follow it up?
1: Bloody hell.
0: She's still keen, I reckon.
1: What is happening
0: right now? Because if she was completely freaked out, she's not responding.
1: What's happening right now? You and me?
0: She's keen.
1: You and me?
2: That.
1: I've still got the shorts.
2: It's in your hands at this point. Though.
1: You like that?
0: Yeah, I like that.
2: Any chance of a second date was gone from the first text message.
1: You and me? Still got the shorts.
2: I'm shaking.
1: Still got the shorts, but with a Z at the end. Still got the shorts, girl.
0: Still got the shorts, girl. That's something you would actually text, though.
2: Absolutely not.
0: The shorts, the girl. Yeah. All that business.
1: I keep auto-correcting girl.
0: How'd you spell girl?
1: G-U-R-L. Girl.
0: Oh, nice. I would have thrown in a few
2: R's. You guys are so in touch with my generation. It's crazy.
0: Are we? Are we?
2: No.
0: It's crazy. This is just like... breathing for us.
1: Oh, she's riding.
0: Shut up.
1: This is awesome.
0: She's in, man. How did you not get a second date?
1: Whoa,
0: she's so keen on you.
1: Whoa. She just goes, "Darcy, sent message, new message. What's going on?" She does seem a bit worried.
0: Okay.
2: Well, she does. Okay. She had listened to the show. So
1: she has?
2: Yeah. I did tell her that I was working on the show and she was like, "Oh, great. Like, you know, I heard of them." So
1: I've heard of them. That's a great compliment for us.
3: So she's listening right now then.
1: What's going on? No, and then she said, "This cannot be you right now, ... Should we take a photo of the two of us and send it to her?
3: Yeah.
1: Or do you want to keep going with that? Because it feels like we should put it to an end.
0: Oh, you want to put it to an end?
1: Well, I think she's a bit worried about him.
0: Take a photo of yourself.
1: No, hang on. It's not me. Just the two of us.
0: Yeah, two of us. Here we go.
2: She's responding, "OMG, no way," all caps.
0: Oh.
2: "I love you guys."
0: Yeah. We're back. Wow, and a happy ending.
1: Yeah.
0: That was intense. It's really funny.

0: Woodrow, Tom Holland, and Zendaya.
1: Wow.
0: On the radio show this afternoon. Biggest interview in the world.
1: Mm-hmm.
0: Say coming no up more. In about 15 minutes' time.
1: No need to say anything more about our phenomenal chat with those two superstars, which you're going to hear shortly. But before we get to that, Australia is anticipating your first ever national DJ tour.
2: Will's national DJ tour.
1: It's unbelievable. It kicks off next week, guys. So you're going to be able to get all exclusive access, behind the scenes gear for the national tour that is kicking off. Now, this is the first time that we've spoken about it face to face in a radio studio. I feel like when you were in Europe and I was getting really excited and doing all this really hard work and gut running back here in Australia, I must have read this wrong, but it felt like when you were over in Europe, you weren't excited or grateful for all the work I've been doing.
0: Well, I think you just maybe just reel off the two gigs that you've booked so far for the tour, and I'll let everyone else decide whether or not they would be excited about this.
1: Love to. If you can, obviously if you're driving, it's hard to do, but lock this into your calendars, everyone, because next Monday, August 3, DJ Will is going to be DJing in under-14s soccer training. How good's that? From the sidelines, Will, under-14 soccer training.
0: Yeah.
1: Okay? Going to give you a day off in between, because big boy's getting back into DJing, all right? We're going to ease you back into things.
0: Appreciate it.
1: Wednesday, August 5, you're DJing Catherine's Workplace Hump Day Lunch. So I think it's just like a 9:45 kind of situation. We get there, we set up, it's a team meeting, bit of a lunch. You're DJing there. Unbelievable. We're expecting 15 to 20 people there, which is great. Now, here's the big one. And I know that there's a level of you that isn't believing me right now, because
0: you booked me a girl's soccer training and a hump day lunch. I've asked for a DJ. You're going to me, you're like, I'm going to put you on a tour. There's not one pub, not one club, not one festival. There's nothing that I'm actually looking forward to.
1: There is method to my madness. I think this is newsworthy. Like, what the hell is an international DJ superstar DJing at a soccer training for? Right? Do you know what I mean?
0: Like, I'm asking the questions.
1: I get it. So it's different.
0: I'm asking those questions.
1: I think it gets people talking, and then I'm finishing with a final flourish. But the reason I'm talking to you about this is because I need to know that you are available August 8, which is a Saturday.
0: Don't like doing weekends. I'm only paid extra.
1: I'm only paid extra. Well, you're a DJ, mate. That's where they come in.
0: No. I'll happily do it, like, you know, if it's something worthwhile.
1: It's a flight.
0: I am actually DJing somewhere on August 8th, just so you know.
1: It's a flight?
0: I'm actually DJing somewhere on August 8th.
1: Is it a sauna?
0: Maybe.
1: Will, how many times do I just tell you that we're not doing saunas anymore?
0: It's not a joke. I'm locked in. I'm in there.
1: You know what?
0: I'm DJing it in a studio in Melbourne.
1: Fully get that.
0: Sesh. 12:30 to 4:30. They've got me locked in. Send them
1: a tranquil CD and go, you guys are good for the afternoon.
0: No, the whole thing is you go in there, you have a sauna, there's a DJ spinning vinyl. It's like a whole thing.
1: I get it.
0: It's trendy. You're not trendy.
1: I could do that gig. I'll just look up Nature Sounds on YouTube and I'll hit play. Will,
0: what?
1: That means there's a flight to a very big gig that
0: you need some evidence that's big.
1: I don't trust you.
0: And that's sad, but I don't trust my manager.
1: You're making that very
0: clear.
1: That's just the way it is for me.
0: Will,
1: cancel the sauna gig. This is a flight. This is a flight.
0: I'm looking forward to the sauna gig. I'm playing with my buddy Jerry.
1: Actually, you cracked as you said, Jerry. Even you know it's lame.
0: It's not lame.
1: This is a flight.
0: It's not lame. We've put aside the time.
1: Flight, hundreds of people. I promise.
0: I'll think about it.
1: First ever.
0: You'll have to talk to the sauna people. You'll have to talk to the sauna people.
1: We can't finish.
0: You can talk to the sauna people.
1: That's fine. I know the guy who runs it. Is it still Ben?
0: Yeah, he owns it. Yeah.
1: Call Ben. Not a problem. How much is he paying you?
0: I'll give him double.
1: $400.
0: Yeah.
1: It's good money.
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5: Looking over Melbourne, partly cloudy skies, and right now it's 12 degrees. There's a multi-vehicle crash on the Monash Freeway outbound after Blackburn Road, leaving four lanes closed and traffic heavy back to Toorak Road and inbound delays back to Wellington Road. And over in Seaford, there's a crash on the Nepean Highway southbound before Station Street. Only at RMIT Open Day can you get hands-on with your future. Visit Bundura this Sunday or City in Brunswick on August 9. Cry across 00122A RCO 3046. It's me, our first with Gears Traffic and Weather together. Will and Woody driving you home.
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0: Will and Woody, Tom Holland and Zendaya, biggest interview in the world. It's going to be on the show right up next. We got it. Don't know how. We ruined it. I know how. And you'll hear why very, very shortly. Before then, though, it is the best of the internet, as according to me, it's Will's Reddit.
1: Will's Reddit.
2: Beware of the blob, it creeps.
0: Alrighty.
3: Can I just confirm, I'm still allowed to buzz you out here?
0: Kind of.
3: It just feels like you're ignoring my buzzes.
0: Well, there's good stuff to get through. So here we go. First story here. So this is a phenomenon. So there's a phenomenon going on around the world right now, and I was totally unaware of this, but it's big on Reddit.
3: Yeah.
0: So apparently men don't go to singles events.
3: Okay.
0: So they've got these. There's this video. I can't show you the footage because you're not the right guy to have a look. But
3: okay.
0: there's videos of gorgeous women filming themselves leaving singles nights where they're literally rocking up, being like, "Someone, please give me your number," and no men are going.
3: Why aren't men going?
0: This is the audio. This is the women. This is some of the women.
4: Okay, so I recently went to a singles event and it was 90% women, and I was wondering, like, where's all the dudes?
5: With 1,000 singles in attendance. Like, are we all living the same life at this point? Because I've never been in a room with that many single people. We even thought that it was even, I thought I was like the only one left. I mean, beautiful women, all types, shapes and sizes. Where are the men? Where are the men?
0: So
3: I would have thought they'd be flooded with men.
0: You would have thought so.
3: Like the other way around.
0: But then the top comment on one of these stories explained it to me. And he said, why pay a $30 entry fee to get rejected in public when I can get rejected for free on a day?

0: editing app from the comfort of my couch. So that's basically the conundrum. Aww. Were you across this, Joe? It's fascinating. Guys are just so scared to get rejected that they don't want to make themselves vulnerable publicly.
1: Producer Liv just put it perfectly out here. It's just incel behavior.
0: Isn't that crazy?
1: Just think that's just like perfectly sums up the difference between men and women.
0: So they're basically just like, if you're not going to swipe right on me, because then that's my confirmation that you affirm me, then I'm not going to make myself vulnerable outside of that. I need to know that you like me first before I make myself vulnerable. That's
1: just
0: what it
1: outrageous.
0: Is.
1: Outrageous.
0: That's like, crazy. Like,
1: we also know that we're potentially going to be rejected, yet we still show up.
0: Yeah, so men only...
2: You're a lot stronger than men, so generally
0: men,
2: speaking.
0: So men only want to date online.
1: Thank you.
0: This is the problem. Men only want to date online and women only want to meet in public.
1: Yeah. That's why they're always so disappointing when you do meet them out in person after online dating for so long, because they can be whoever they want behind a screen.
2: That's so true.
1: And then when you finally see them, you're like, yuck.
0: Isn't that insane? But then that is the reason they stay online. That right there.
2: There was a
0: little
2: guy.
0: Bit of venom at the end there.
2: There was a guy.
0: So logical. And then just swipe and men
1: then
0: recoil.
1: Then be yourself online. Don't try and cosplay as this like different person who you're never going to be able to keep up.
0: Just tone it back. Just tone it back. Be gentle.
1: Why should I have to be gentle?
2: No, don't be gentle.
0: They're soft.
2: Just
0: they're
2: be okay
0: soft.
2: With be rejection. I'd say guys, just be okay with rejection. And, so, and also build up the muscle. I've been rejected so many times.
0: Yeah.
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26: Melbourne traffic.
27: Looking over Melbourne, partly cloudy skies, and right now it's 12 degrees. There's a multi-vehicle crash on the Monash Freeway outbound after Blackburn Road, leaving four lanes closed and traffic heavy back to Toorak Road and inbound delays back to Wellington Road. And over in Seaford, there's a crash on the Nepean Highway southbound for 4 Station Street. Only at RMIT Open Day can you get hands-on with your future. Visit Bundura this Sunday or City in Brunswick on August 9. Cry across 00122A RCO 3046. It's me, our first, with Gears Traffic and Weather together. Will and Woody driving you home.
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30: Hi, I'm Georgia Love. Another teacher's strike is already on the cards. Union members planning to rally in the city again next Tuesday. They still haven't received another offer from the government after rejecting one for a 28.3% pay rise, which sparked last week's strike. The union's sticking to their demand of wanting a 35% increase, which would make them the highest paid teachers in the country. A showdown's expected at Spring Street tomorrow in a battle for the top job. Ben Carroll's put his hand up to take over the leadership of the Labor Party just 4 months before the election. He said in a social media post, it's clear Jacinta Allen no longer has the support of the caucus. But the Premier won't stand down. She's instead demanded colleagues who support Carroll to resign themselves. The AFL State of Origin series will roll on for at least another 3 years, but Victoria's not part of next year's. WA will play South Australia in Perth in 2027. SA then hosts Victoria the year after and will meet WA again in 2029. And in Kiss's celebrity news, an American Horror Story star gets hitched. That's next.
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30: Emma Roberts has tied the knot with longtime partner Cody John. The couple wed in Sun Valley, Idaho, with Emma wearing a dazzling white chiffon gown, headband and train, holding her 5-year-old son's hand as she walked down the aisle, while Cody was decked out in a brown tux for the ceremony. Among the big names in attendance, of course, was Emma's auntie, Julia Roberts. Your sport check in a sec.
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30: More heartbreak for St Kilda fans and star Max King. Scans have confirmed the hammy injury he copped in yesterday's win over North Melbourne was enough to rule him out for the rest of the season. Yesterday's game was the injury-plagued star's first back at AFL level in 757 days. The KissCast next.
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30: A dry night before showers return tomorrow. Really windy too, a top of 17, just 13. And more showers on Wednesday. Right now it's just 10 degrees at Caroline Springs, 12 at Croydon. 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

0: play. Yes, I hope you're having a wonderful, wonderful drive home. Up next, the biggest names, the biggest celebrity couple in the world.
1: Oh, yeah.
0: Tom Holland and Zendaya are on Will and Woody. And that's all we need to say.
1: That's it. We're not going to talk.
0: Great chat. Yes. It's going to be an awesome chat.
1: Yeah, how could it go wrong, Will? How could it possibly go wrong? We would have done the prep, and you'll hear that prep in action very, very shortly. But right now, playing the quiz, we've got Heath. G'day, Heath.
2: G'day, mate. How you going?
1: Outstanding, you going, mate. That was a pretty slow response, Heath. You got to be a little bit quicker in the quiz, all right?
2: Yeah, we'll do. I'll lock in. That was my warm-up round.
1: All right, good. Good. Lock in, Heath. 30 seconds on the clock. 10 questions you've got to get right. Can pass. Have to take your first answer. I mean, are you looking forward to hearing our chat with Zendaya and Tom Holland?
2: Very keen.
1: Oh, mate. Such a good interview. You've come to the right place. Let's do the quiz, though. Good luck.
0: I think he's come to the only Hell place. Yeah. I don't think any other radio station embarrassingly got that chat. So, look. Really? Oh, mate. Can I tell you the size of the disaster that everyone's about to hear up next? So, let's just have a bit of fun before we get there. Heath.
2: Yeah, mate.
0: Let's do it, mate. Did you receive the emergency test alert today?
2: I didn't, actually.
0: Give me the real name of one of the Spice Girls.
2: Victoria.
0: What's 112 divided by 112?
2: One.
0: Name a type of pasta.
2: Fusilli.
0: Name a movie with one-word title.
2: Lost.
0: What's 4 p.m. in 24-hour time?
2: 1600.
0: Who does Peter Parker turn into after getting bitten by a spider?
2: Venom.
0: Where's your funny Spider-Man. Bone? Where's your funny bone?
2: Elbow.
0: What's faster,
2: Elbow.
0: The speed of sound or the speed of light?
2: Light.
0: Have you done the tax return yet?
2: My accountant did.
0: Great. Got all your answers in. You lose. Unlucky, mate. The undone by question 7 there. Who does Peter Parker turn into after getting bitten by a spider? I've got to take your first answer. You said Venom, which was that's the nerd's answer. That's the hard-working comic book answer.
2: Yeah, but it's not thinking too hard.
0: You just went a little bit too
1: so guilty of it, Heath. Thinking too hard.
0: You did really well. Otherwise, mate, yeah. It was perfect. Has Lost a movie or just a TV show? Just the TV show.
2: The show's good. There is a movie called Lost, I think.
1: There is a movie called Lost, you think? Has to be.
0: No.
1: Apparently, there is technically a movie called Lost.
0: Bad luck, Heath. We must move on. No cash. We spend all our money trying to get Tom Holland and Zendaya on the show, Woods.
1: Money well spent,
0: great. It's great audio. Great audio. They're going to be replaying it across the network. And if you want to hear it, stick around. The biggest couple in the world, Tom Holland, Zendaya, on Will and Woody.

0: Will and Woody, Woodrow, we got the biggest interview in the world. Ahead of Spider-Man, brand new day. These guys are easily the biggest thing in the world right now. Tom Holland and Zendaya. It just doesn't get any bigger than this right now. Like, honestly, like I cannot think of an interview that has more attraction. I've never walked into the office before and had multiple people on the way in, people that don't even work on our floor, come up to me and go, hey, heard about the Tom Holland Zendaya chat. So
1: my friends were friends of mine knew that I was talking to Tom Holland and Zendaya, and they were asking me, how did the chat go? Yep. We actually have some audio.
0: I've been overseas for the last month. I got it overseas.
1: Yeah, man.
0: From like my partner's family never talked to me about work. And they were like, wow, Sem told us you had this chat. So everyone knows that we've had this chat on the horizon.
1: Yep.
0: Do we give the context to the cock up now, or do we?
1: I think we've built it up enough. I think just to save expectations, we have to let you guys know.
0: We've got to let you in.
1: We couldn't have spoiled the interview more. We couldn't have been worse. Yeah. Oh, I got some audio here of just the anticipation in the office that was going on.
2: I'm so excited to hear Tom Holland and Zendaya's interview with Will and Woody on Kiss. I can't wait to hear everything they got up to on set.
3: Tom Holland and Zendaya on Will and Woody from Spider-Man. Oh, I can't wait. I've already got my tickets.
4: Oh my God, are you serious? Can I jump in on the Zoom call? I'm assuming that it's Zoom.
1: As you know, that wasn't scripted at all. That's just like genuine excitement from around. I weren't reading from a piece of paper. Well done, producers. Nice bit of colour. We promise you, though, there was a lot of anticipation.
5: This was a dramatic reanactment.
0: That was Tom Holland and Zendaya on Will and Woody on Kiss, 4 till 6 p.m. Yeah. Oh, I love those guys.
1: Yeah, the only thing worse than those Vox Pops was our performance in the interview. So I do think
0: We can't be throwing rocks, can we? Because we ruined the best interview in the world.
1: We've just got to give some context.
0: Did anyone else in the network get this chat, or was it just us?
1: Just us.
5: A lot of people reached out asking, like, how we got it.
1: And, like, why they gave it to Will and Woody, of all people.
0: Shoot, that's not good, because we didn't,
5: I think a lot of people tried and were told no.
0: Did Smallsy not get one?
6: Smallsy was in London when the junket was happening, and he could have got it in person, but he wasn't allowed to because we had it.
1: They chose us.
0: I feel good about that. That makes me feel good because he took that Billie Eilish interview off me, and I'll never forgive him about that. But he knows that.
1: We will never be chosen again.
0: Nah, we've ruined it forever. We've ruined it forever. Let's give the context before we ruin this any further. It was a big day. So
1: huge.
0: A lot of people don't know. We're kind of the only fish in the network at the moment. Mm-hmm. There's a few changes that have been going on with our breakfast shows. And so it's us and Smallsy.
1: Mm-hmm. Holding down the fort.
0: We're holding it down, and we're loving holding it down. Yeah, we're representing the Kiss brand, baby.
1: Hell yeah, we were.
0: And you know, reigning great guests. But that also means that we're getting flogged like dogs, and we're flying around a lot. We had to fly to and from another city to give away some, to try and do a big giveaway. You know, 16-hour turnaround.
1: And it was big.
0: The flight there and back.
1: Got up very early. We flew there.
0: Big day. Flew up there. Had a lunch up there.
1: Yes. Business lunch.
0: Business lunch.
1: It's all work.
0: All work. Lots of work. And then I had to leave the next day very early because I was packing to go to Europe with my partner and her family and my two kids. 30-hour trip. Oh, that was in the back of my head.
1: And because of the time difference, the interview was at 1 a.m. The interview was at 1 a.m. And we checked in at 12:30 a.m. and they were like, hey, guys, surprise, we're running late.
0: Yeah,
1: and
0: We were like, that's fine. We'll wait another couple of hours.
1: It's Tom Holland.
0: We haven't flown back and forth from Sydney to give away nothing and then had a business lunch and then traveling to Europe tomorrow with two children.
1: Mm-hmm.
0: None of that's going on. No. We'll move forward. One of us might have had a little Pinot on the side just to get themselves through, but maybe.
1: Alcohol-free Pinot.
0: An alcohol-free, absolutely.
1: So with all that in mind.
0: With all of that in mind.
1: It was closer to 2 in the morning, and then boom, they pop up on the Zoom. Tom Holland, Zendaya, and of course, Jacob Batalon. It was also in the movie.
0: My favourite of all of them.
1: Spider-Man, brand new day, out this Thursday. Get that one in there. I can't go into specifics here, but we went to certain areas that have since been redacted from the interview.
0: Yeah, well, they were very, very specific about don't talk to them about.
1: Don't say. We're not allowed to give specifics.
0: We can't say that. There's a very obvious topic that we can't talk to them about, that no one can talk to them about.
1: I think everyone can join the dots. We're just not going to say what it was.
0: No, because we did in the interview and they've since redacted it.
1: So we're on the naughty list. So a 10-minute conversation.
0: And now Billie Eilish is going to go back to Smallsy.
1: A 10-minute conversation got turned into a 3-minute conversation. And that's what you're going to hear up next. 3 minutes.
7: Honestly.
1: 3 minutes with two of the biggest stars
7: in the
1: world.
7: The biggest stars in the world.
1: Yeah.
7: And we asked them about one thing, and it was the worst question.
1: It was a warm-up. It was a warm-up.
7: We all know you have a shocking history of bad questions with big guests, with guests in general.
1: And we get them out early. We always go, Woody, you ask later. A howler early, because I always like to think it makes them feel comfortable. Anyway, that's all you're going to hear up next.
7: But still, Tom Holland and Zendaya, Spider-Man, Brand New Day, and Jacob
1: Talon.
7: Up next, I'm Will and Woody.

0: Will and Woody. Guys, we've got the biggest interview in the world. Tom Holland and Zendaya. They came to us. So Woods and I got the big chat. Smallsy didn't get this. Tom Holland, Zendaya, Will and Woody. Couldn't believe it. Been asked by a lot of people. How did it go? How did it go? How did it go? I'm being honest. I've been delaying. I've been delaying for a long time. We've got to play the chat, though. Spider-Man Brand New Day is out this Thursday. So we've got to get this off.
1: And this is no knock on the movie, can I just say?
0: No, absolutely not.
1: The movie's extraordinary.
0: Sensational.
1: I think Tom and Zendaya, they seem like incredible people.
0: Lovely.
1: We just were not on. And if you missed what we were talking about before the song there,
0: there's a lot of context.
1: A lot of factors.
0: There's a lot of context.
1: Lack of sleep. We had a big flight that day. We had a huge giveaway we had to attend.
0: There was a lot going on.
1: 2 a.m. in the morning, the interview was. You had a flight to Europe the next day.
0: It was back in my mind. I found that hard to focus. Anyway, look, we had a 10-minute chat with them, guys. We were allowed to keep 3 minutes of that. Now that's us. That's on us. We tangented and
1: things got silly.
0: We got a bit wild.
1: Things got weird.
0: And is it Sony? Is that who we're dealing with? Sony. All right. Well, if they're listening,
1: amazing.
0: We love them so much, and we hope that they continue to give us opportunities in the future. I've got 3 Sony cameras at home, and I think they're great.
1: As do I. I'm wearing Sony headphones right now and a Sony T-shirt and Sony pants. Anyway, here is our interview, our amazing interview with Tom Holland, Zendaya, and Jacob Batalon.
2: Oh, hello!
3: Hey guys, how you doing?
2: Hi!
4: We're good.
2: We're good.
4: We're very good. It's the middle of the night here in Australia, but if there's anything that is going to get us up, it is you guys.
2: Yes. I'm Will.
3: You look double cozy.
2: Oh, thank you.
4: We feel underdressed all of a sudden looking at you guys.
3: I have those slippers on.
5: No, seriously.
6: It's like the middle of the night for us.
5: Yeah.
4: I want to start off, though, by addressing a bit of a rumour that I've heard from the set. I hate to get really serious here, and I'm only going to allow Jacob and Zendaya to answer this question, but Tom, I know you look very good in the Spider-Man suit, but I have heard a little rumour that you continue to wear the suit even when it's not required, even when you go into the shops to get coffee, the suit is on. Is that true?
3: No.
5: I think that's true.
3: I don't think that's true at all.
5: It's true. Not even a little bit.
3: Where have you seen that?
6: Who said that?
4: There's whispers in Australia that you're wearing the suit.
3: It's like we are so far away from Australia geographically that the game of telephone
5: over the internet, it just reached you guys in such a crazy way.
3: Apparently he got the suit tattooed onto his
5: suit. Yeah, fused onto his body, and he can never take it off.
3: Yeah.
6: No, he definitely take it off. As soon as you can.
3: I gotta take it off because they can't wash them. So they kind of wash them in alcohol. Because they're so delicate. If you put it in a washing machine, it would just destroy it. So it gets to a point where I sort of have to look at my costumier and say, can I have a new suit, please? Because this one is beyond cleaning.
5: Yeah.
4: What goes first? Is it the sight or the smell when you're in there?
3: It's definitely the smell, friend.
2: Wow. How many suits do you go through over the course of filming, do you think?
3: I would say 15, 16.
2: Wow.
5: They're like, holy shit.
3: Yeah.
2: That's kind of cool. It's kind of like when a tennis player brings out a new tennis racket. You just go to the bag and get a new suit out.
3: It's so weird as someone that loves tennis and obviously an amateur tennis player. Yeah. I love that they have a bag full of rackets because I'll have one racket until I break it inevitably.
2: Yeah, that's right. Yeah.
3: And then you get another racket. I would never go to a tennis shop and buy 2 rackets.
2: Or go to a court with a bag of 5 and be like, I might go nuts here. Who knows? Yeah. Could smash a few.
0: Okay, so that's where it got cut off. I got a bit lost in the tennis thing. It was late. There may or may not have been an alcohol-free bottle of Pinot Noir going around.
1: We spoke more about tennis than the movie Spider-Man.
0: Oh, I think you spoke about the suit. Let's be honest, mate. The suit question was a shit question.
1: It was bad.
0: It was a bad question.
1: It didn't deserve another 3 minutes of chat, that's for
0: wonderful,
1: sure.
0: A wonderful show of don't try for sarcastic banter on a video call because it just doesn't read.
1: A great lesson for everyone.
0: So we learned our lesson. Strong lesson I've learned and has since been pointed out to me by our audio producer, Mark the Man Daniel, is don't speak when the biggest star in the world's talking. I'm not sure if you heard it, but I cut Zendaya off twice.
1: Yep.
0: So she doesn't talk much. She tried to talk.
1: Yep. And you said, sorry, Zendaya, this is the Will and Woody show. I've got a point to make about tennis rackets.
0: And more importantly, I'm on a great tangent with your husband here about tennis rackets.
1: Great movie, though. Spider-Man.
0: Brand new day.
1: Mm-hmm.
0: Out Thursday.
1: Unfortunately, go and see it.
0: Not a brand new interview. That's all we've got.
1: Oh, no, we'll play that again tomorrow, no doubt. We'll get a replay of that one. For sure. Get it on the pod.
0: Will and Woody. I think we're just in a state now where we're laughing at ourselves, so it's okay to say this, but Will and Woody on the socials, if you want to have a good laugh at actually seeing that.
1: Don't. Please don't.
0: Just, I think Sexy Dust has just cut the bit up where you ask about the suit and they say no.
2: It was a painful edit.
7: 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It's Will and Woody's Choo Choo Tune after this short break.
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9: Looking over Melbourne, partly cloudy skies, and right now it's 12 degrees. There's a crash on the Ring Road Greensville bound before Pascoe Road, closing three lanes, speeds down to 40 km and traffic heavy back to Keilor Park Drive. Otherwise, over in Seaford, there's a crash on the Nepean Highway southbound before Station Street. 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It's me, Al, first with Kiss Traffic and Weather Together. 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
0: It's Will and Woody. Hope you're having a wonderful Monday's drive home. Woodrow, if you're just joining us, you've missed... Really, an opportunity taken. The biggest interview in the world at the moment.
5: Oh.
0: Tom Holland and Zendaya on our show.
5: Mm.
0: Huge. And you can see just how well we did.
5: Thank God we were good.
0: Are we the best we've been? I think, you know, there's this talk in sport around clutch players, you know, players that step up in the big moments.
5: Yep.
0: I really feel like we embodied that. I really do. And I'm so proud of it that our digital producer, Sexy Das, has put that on the socials for you guys to see just how much we dominated on Will and Woody.
5: 100%, and in no way are we being sarcastic because we totally cocked up that interview if you have just joined us. Now, Wilbur, up next.
0: Yes.
5: Last week, you said to me that you were a little bit concerned about how much I was going to the pub with my daughter, Remy.
0: Well, not just me. Child Services got in touch. Three times over a weekend, I think it was a flag.
5: Is that right?
0: Well, taking your daughter to the pub every day, I think, look, I'm not here to judge, mate.
5: Well, you're judging.
0: I'm just passing on the facts impartially.
5: Okay.
0: I got a text from a government authority.
5: Okay.
0: They said, do we need to do a sweep on your mate's house?
5: Listen.
0: Do we need to get the kids out of there?
5: Listen. I was resistant to that advice and those thoughts.
0: Yes.
5: But it really came to a head on the weekend.
0: Oh, no.
5: I'll tell you what happened, but I probably should stop taking her to the pub, I think.
0: Okay.
5: I'll tell you what happened up next on Will and Woody. You ain't here.

0: It's Will and Woody. Hope you're having a wonderful drive home. Woodrow, the good news is I don't have to. Well, it appears that you're across the fact that your child could be taken from you.
1: Well, yes, because you've made it very clear that
0: you made it clear, mate. You said on air, I took my daughter to the pub 3 times over the weekend.
1: Well, yeah.
0: One each day.
1: Here's how much I've been talking on air about taking my daughter to the pub.
2: But hey, you were at the pub 3 times on the weekend with your daughter.
1: That's Hey, that's my downtime. That's my downtime. And yes, we may have gone to the pub last night after kinder, but you know, whatever. That was just a pop in, Will. That was just a pop in. We did the triple header this weekend. We Friday, Saturday, Sunday at the pub.
2: Jesus, mate, that's not okay.
1: No, but it's fun.
2: I think that's a flag.
1: No, she loves it.
2: I know it's fun for you.
1: She runs around. I think all the patrons love it.
2: What? If you said to me, if you go the weekend with your daughter and you're taking her to the pub 3 times, like, I called child services.
1: Okay, so.
0: I would have.
1: So have you actually called
0: child services? They contacted me and I said, guys, it's a watch and act at the moment.
1: Okay, well.
0: They use bushfire terminology as well.
1: Okay. Well, if I'm a watch
0: you're
1: at the
0: watching,
1: moment.
0: You're a watch and act.
1: Well, that might turn to act when I play the next
0: right?
1: piece of audio.
0: Okay.
1: Because on the weekend, it was a bit of a quieter one. We just did the double. So there was a Saturday pop-in, and then we went to the pub last night.
0: You went twice.
1: Yes. I want to stress that the pub is 70 metres away from me. So we go to the playground for 5, and then I'm like, come on, let's get to the pub, right? But it concerned me that she was hanging out with my mother-in-law, and my mother-in-law informed me that Remy had been saying to her that she lives at the pub.
0: Wow.
1: And I was like, oh, I think you've misheard my daughter.
0: She lives there.
1: And I was like, think you've misheard my daughter. I don't think my daughter would say that she lives at the pub. So I obviously wanted to run my own Q&A with my daughter just to make sure that, you know, she's not saying publicly that
0: just
1: she lives.
0: Child services come knocking.
1: At the pub.
0: You want to make sure that she's got her answers straight.
1: So before I play this audio, I do want to let you know that my local pub is called Eaglemont Cellars. Okay, not a paid bit, but it's a beautiful pub. Eaglemont Cellars is what it's called.
0: Don't do food.
1: Food's coming. Food's coming. We're really excited as a local community. Anyway, I wanted to run that Q&A with my daughter around where she lives. Here's how it went. Hey, Remy. Remy.
3: Yeah.
1: Where do you live?
3: In Eaglemont Cellars. Let's go to your pub.
1: Yeah, yeah, okay, let's go.
3: Where's the pub?
1: You know where it is.
3: Down that way.
1: Yep, that's right.
3: Far out, far as you can.
1: Okay, not near the road.
0: I can't believe that.
1: I think it's time.
0: I can't believe that.
1: I think it's time I stopped going to the pub.
0: I live in Eaglemont Cellars.
1: Yeah, man.
0: Wow.
1: Yeah, not good.
0: And it's not one of those pub names where you could have confused it for anything else. It's not like, you know, the Night's Watch or something like that. Mm. It's a cellar.
1: Yeah. And she lives there. Sure, she believes. She now believes she's spending more time at the pub than she is
0: she
1: in her actual home. Yeah, yeah, yeah.
0: Wow.
1: Can't wait for that chat with the kinder teacher.
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6: Looking over Melbourne, partly cloudy skies, and right now it's 12 degrees. There's a broken down truck on the Monash Freeway outbound near Warragul Road, closing 3 lanes, speeds down to 40 km and traffic heavy back past Toorak Road. Take Dandenong Road if you can instead. And over in Truganina, there's a crash on Palmer's Road, southbound before Leakes Road. Want safer roads for all Aussies? 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It's me, Arthur, with Gears Traffic and Weather together.
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8: Hi, I'm Rana Hussein. The Aussie athletes will be aiming for more gold tonight at the Comm Games in Glasgow. Molly O'Callaghan, Shayna Jack and Meg Harris are set to hit the pool in the women's 4x200 metre freestyle final, while gymnast Georgia Goodwin will be aiming for more gold. In golf, the LPGA Scottish Open has wrapped up this morning with Korea's Shin Jenny claiming victory. And the Sydney Roosters remain undefeated in the NRLW after downing the Tigers by 38 points last night.
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8: Will and Woody drive you home. Will and Woody. Thanks, Jessica Marlboy.

Will and Woody, hope you're having a wonderful drive home. If you're not, we interviewed Tom Holland and Zendaya. And if you want to go and see that, Will and Woody, Instagram, TikTok, for just prime content. I mean, you get

0: is Will and Woody from Australia. You know what I mean? Like, yeah. All, no, and I'm running that in my head before the interview.
1: And maybe that was the problem. And then, do we put too much pressure on ourselves?
0: It's everyone. It's this. It's the station's fault. Oh. By everyone, like they were all asking us, "Oh, how's the chat going to go? You're looking forward to the chat." It was like, guys, don't need the pressure.
1: I felt pressure.
0: Don't need the pressure.
1: I felt pressure,
0: and it led to the worst question that's ever been asked in an interview ever. Don't play it.
1: No, please, I think we should.
2: Tom, I know you look very good in the Spider-Man suit, but I have heard a little rumor that you continue to wear the suit even when it's not required. Even when you go into the shops to get coffee, the suit is on. Is that true?
1: Can I ask you, like, now that this is in hindsight, I mean, people can see this online.
0: Don't do it tomorrow. Apparently we're going to go.
1: What's your dream response from him there?
0: So, it's quite a long answer. There's a genius to my craft.
1: There was method to your madness.
0: Absolutely. So, in interviews previously, a great way to warm up, especially when you got three, is to get the two teasing one. So, my idea...
1: So, Zendaya and Jacob, his mate...
0: teasing Tom for always leaving the suit on because he loves the way it looks.
1: Yes.
0: But in no way could I communicate that to the two of them, that's what I was going for.
1: Yeah.
0: So, they just took it as, there's this weird rumour that you've heard, and all got really confused.
1: So, they took it verbatim that you had heard that he was actually wearing the suit. Not one of the three of them picked up on the fact that it was a joke.
0: He
1: just thought that you were just making up things about him. You're just like, wow, Tom. So, basically what we've done is we're two total strangers dialing in from another country, and we've gone, hey, over here, we've heard that you love yourself so much that you wear the outfit everywhere. That was our opening bit to Tom Holland.
0: Yes. and I thought they'd love it.
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8: Melbourne traffic.
9: Looking over Melbourne, partly cloudy skies, and right now it's 12 degrees. There's a broken down truck on the Monash Freeway outbound near Warragul Road, closing three lanes, speeds down to 40 km and traffic heavy back past Toorak Road. Take Dandenong Road if you can instead. And over in Truganina, there's a crash on Palmer's Road, southbound before Leakes Road. Want safer roads for all Aussies? 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It's me, Al, first with Kiss Traffic and Weather together.
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11: Hi, I'm Georgia Love. The Premier and her deputy are tipped to go to battle tomorrow over the state's top job. Ben Carroll's today confirmed he will aim to take over Jacinta Allen as Premier ahead of the November election, claiming she no longer has majority caucus support. That's after he stood next to the Premier last month and said this.
13: I've got a young daughter at home and I couldn't be more proud to make sure she grows up knowing that I supported Jacinta Allen to be a world-class Premier and get re-elected in her own right.
11: But the Premier won't stand down. She says anyone who supports Carroll for the top job should themselves resign. A young Melbourne mum's lost her life in an alleged case of domestic violence, her partner today charged with murder. 29-year-old Brooke Timmons suffered critical injuries in her Clyde North home around 6:30 last night. She later died in hospital. There's reports her children were at home when she was allegedly attacked. Brooke's partner, 32-year-old Jordan Turney, will remain behind bars remanded in custody. Bad news for motorists. We're being warned fuel prices are set to rise next week. The Prime Minister saying extending the 16-cent a litre fuel excise discount beyond August 3 is not in their plans. And the latest on Celeb from Smallsy's Hot Minute, an awkward encounter for Usher. That's next.
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11: A few red faces at Usher's concert in Nashville at the weekend. The R&B star tried to turn up the heat, bringing a female fan on stage and serenading her. But things got a bit weird when it was clear she wasn't feeling it. He backed off, telling the crowd he's not sure she wanted to be there. She's since taken to social media to clap back at critics saying she just wasn't into it. Your sport check in a sec.
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11: injury-plagued may never have been a truer description for any footy player more than Max King. The Saints star season's over. Scans have confirmed the hammy injury that forced him off the field during yesterday's win over the Roos bad enough to send him back to the sidelines. It was his first game back in 757 days.
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11: A dry night before showers return tomorrow. Really windy too, a top of 17, just 13, and more showers on Wednesday. Right now in the city is 12. 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

green. You're black, white, beige, Chola descent. 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Whether life's disabilities left you outcast, bullied, or teased, rejoice and love yourself today, cause baby, you were born this way.

0: You're on Kiss. You got Petho, how you doing? From Taylor Swift, I knew it, I knew you. To this. Is it too late now to say sorry? Bieber, sorry, playing for you next. Plus, tonight from 7 on the Smallsy Show. That's right, Smallsy's now on Kiss. 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
2: Looking over Melbourne, partly cloudy skies. And right now it's 12 degrees, in for an overnight low of 10. There's a serious crash in Seaford, leaving the Nepean Highway closed southbound before Station Street. Use Railway Parade or the Frankston Freeway if you can instead. And over on the Ring Road Greens rebound, there's a crash before Pascoe Vale Road, closing three lanes and speeds down to 40 km. For children, fighting cancer is one thing, fighting adult treatments is another. 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It's me, our first, with Gears Traffic and Weather together.
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0: Only Kiss can take you from that out of Eminem and put it right next to this. Fever Dream out of Alex Warren. We play this for you next on tonight on the Smallsy Show. That's right, Smallsy's now on Kiss. 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
2: Looking over Melbourne, partly cloudy skies, and right now it's 12 degrees, in for an overnight low of 10. There's a broken down truck on the Monash Freeway outbound near Warragul Road, closing three lanes and traffic heavy back through the Burnley Tunnel. Take Dandenong Road if you can instead. And over in Taylor's Hill, there's a collision on Taylor's Road westbound after Calder Park Drive. 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Start your search today. It's Mia first with Kiss Traffic and Weather together.
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0: What a gorgeous voice. That is Sienna Spyro on Kiss. Oh, yeah. The Smalty Show taking over next, right? Yeah, that's right. Smalty now on Kiss. And he's sending you to Las Vegas for our iHeartRadio Music Festival. 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
15: Now.
14: Hi, I'm Georgia Love. The Premier and her deputy are tipped to go to battle tomorrow over the state's top job. Ben Carroll's today confirmed he will aim to take over Jacinta Allen as Premier ahead of the November election, claiming she no longer has majority caucus support. That's after he stood next to the Premier last month and said this.
16: I've got a young daughter at home and I couldn't be more proud to make sure she grows up knowing that I supported Jacinta Allen to be a world-class Premier and get re-elected in her own right.
14: But the Premier won't stand down. She says anyone who supports Carroll for the top job should themselves resign. A young Melbourne mum's lost her life in an alleged case of domestic violence. Her partner today charged with murder. 29-year-old Brooke Timmons suffered critical injuries in her Clyde North home around 6:30 last night. She later died in hospital. There's reports her children were at home when she was allegedly attacked. Brooke's partner, 32-year-old Jordan Turney, will remain behind bars remanded in custody. Bad news for motorists. We're being warned fuel prices are set to rise next week. The Prime Minister saying extending the 16-cent a litre fuel excise discount beyond August 3 is not in their plans. And the latest on celeb from Smallsy's Hot Minute, an awkward encounter for Usher. That's next.
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14: A few red faces at Usher's concert in Nashville at the weekend. The R&B star tried to turn up the heat, bringing a female fan on stage and serenading her. But things got a bit weird when it was clear she wasn't feeling it. He backed off, telling the crowd he's not sure she wanted to be there. She's since taken to social media to clap back at critics, saying she just wasn't into it. Just for checking.

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0: Injury-plagued may never have been a truer description for any footy player more than Max King. The Saints star's season's over. Scans have confirmed the hammy injury that forced him off the field during yesterday's win over the Roos, bad enough to send him back to the sidelines. It was his first game back in 757 days.
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0: A dry night before showers return tomorrow. Really windy too, a top of 17, just 13, and more showers on Wednesday. Right now in the city is 12. 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
7: 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Brand new week here in the Smallzy Show. How was everyone's weekend?
17: Good.
7: Good. Producer Zach, hello to you.
17: Just in memory now.
7: G's here. Hello.
18: Hello.
7: You're just moonlighting out of the phone room in the studio to start the show.
18: Yeah.
7: Love that. Don't love that jacket, but that's okay.
18: What's wrong with the jacket? it's picnic like, blanket. Yeah.
7: It's almost like you've given up. And I just...
18: Right. Just now, it's one of those Mondays.
7: It is a hard Monday. hey, are we all ready for a fun week?
17: Yeah.
7: Because we have got an incredible lineup. Lana Condor is going to be here on the show this week. That's going to be fun. Gavin Casaleño, aka Jeremiah from The Summer I Turned Pretty, he's going to be here on the show, but you're not keen on him.
18: Okay, he's beautiful.
7: But you were team
18: Conrad.
7: Yeah.
18: All the way.
7: So we'll keep you away from him when he's here.
18: Yeah.
7: Delta Goodrum this week. Plus, tonight we're going to have the stars from the new season 3 of Colin from the Counts. We're going to have Patrick Bramall and his beautiful wife, Harriet Dyer, going to be dropping by.
17: Yes.
7: Meantime, can we start by giving away these tickets to the new Spider-Man movie?
17: Yeah.
7: Okay, Spider-Man, brand new day, drops Thursday.
19: Hi, my name is Peter Parker. You don't remember me, but...
7: Oh, this is the one because everyone got their mind erased.
19: And sometimes Spider-Man has to do the hard thing.
7: He does.
19: Even if it breaks Peter Parker's heart.
5: And for those spiders who make it through, it amounts to a kind of... rebirth.
7: Okay, if you want to go check that out, lines open right now. Let's hook up some double passes, yeah? I want you first seeing it. Out on Thursday, 131065, call right now. Also, tonight on the show, coming up before 7:30, I want you in Vegas.
17: Ooh.
7: Oh, get your passports ready. I'm flying you and your bestie to Vegas to party up with me. Details soon. Let's go on Sabrina Carpenter, The Smallzy Show, now on Kiss.

0: Old school anthem, Nelly Furtado, Promiscuous. Small C Show now on Kiss Monday night. We got tickets to go for you to check out the new Spider-Man movie. It is dropping Thursday in cinemas. Spider-Man Brand New Day, starring Tom Holland, Zendaya, 131065. You want to go? Hey, Jojo, you want to go?
1: Oh, my goodness. Yes, I want to go.
0: Double pass for you. You can go check it out.
1: Oh, fantastic. Thank you so much.
0: Thank you. You love your men in tight lycra. You love your men in with...
1: I do. The tighter, the better.
0: Yeah, you love when they sling a web as well.
1: Uh-huh.
0: Good on you, Jojo. Hey, 131065. What are you rolling your eyes at out there? She said she loved it.
2: I know. We just started the show and it's just, this is where we're going tonight.
0: This is where we're at. We've got more tickets to give away. You want to be there? 131065. If you want to come to Vegas with me, see, this is what you're in the mood for. Vegas, three songs, details on how you could be living the best 4 days of your life. Stand by.
3: 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Minute.
0: I got breaking news. We got details on the wedding photos from the Taylor Swift Travis Kelce wedding. That in a second. First, though, oh, Diddy's been in a prison fight.
4: Hey, yo, check this out, y'all. It's your boy Diddy.
5: Cause it's bad boy for life.
0: Diddy get shivved? Diddy do it? Diddy get hurt? Diddy currently serving a 50-month prison sentence for transporting prostitutes. He got into a punch-up with an inmate at the federal lockup in New Jersey and has now ended up in solitary confinement. That's when they lock you in the room.
6: On your own.
0: All dark. You don't have anyone else with you. You don't talk to anybody. And then they feed you your food through the little slot.
6: Oh.
0: Sources claim that things got heated after an inmate dissed Diddy. Diddy then decided to take matters into his own hands. He's set to be released February 2028, assuming he earns credits for his good behavior. This fight could land him in jail longer.
7: Surprise! This is a different kind of superhero story.
8: Welcome to Comic-Con!
0: All right, nerd out over the weekend. Comic-Con happened in San Diego. This is literally the big conference.
6: Yep.
0: Where all the nerds get together.
6: Love it.
0: All the single gents love comic books. No, it's where they basically do like a whole bunch of announcements, where they're turning movies into comic books, where there's big comic books being announced. Here's what you need to know. The famous Ryans crashed Comic-Con. Ryan Gosling has revealed he's joining the MCU, the Marvel Cinematic Universe, signing on as Ghost Rider, the anti-hero motorcycle stuntman. Here we go.
9: Wow. Is this really happening? As you know, this is a character I've wanted to play for a very long time. So, Kevin, Josh Horowitz, Hall H, thank you. Thank you.
0: Okay, and now the other Ryan Reynolds, also showed up. Now, he crashed a panel that the Avengers Doomsday cast was doing. He was full dressed up in the Deadpool outfit because, well, look, I'm about to play you the moment he crashes it, but then apparently Deadpool doesn't show up in Avengers Doomsday, or he hasn't been at least listed as a cast member on it. People think after this weekend, after Reynolds crashes the panel begging to be in it, this is sort of the way they planned it. Yeah.
10: What's on your mind, buddy?
11: Long-time listener, first-time caller. Fan, look at that cast. Thank you. I'm not wearing the Doom mask over this mask because I didn't want to ruin the lines with my Canadian tuxedo. My name is Ricky. That's a mononym like Cher or Madonna. And I'm just cosplaying hard right now.
0: Okay, watch this space. I reckon you're going to see Avengers Doomsday Ryan Reynolds getting added to the cast very soon. And quick one. It's me.
12: I'm Travis Kelce. It's a love story.
0: The question everyone is asking, Taylor Swift, where are the wedding photos? Tonight, have the answer for you. A Dior spokesperson They are that was the high-end designer that did both Taylor and Travis's wedding day looks, has confirmed there are plans for the wedding photos to be released on Taylor Swift's Instagram when the couple chooses the time being right. When will that be?
6: When the time is right.
0: When she has another album to promote or announce. What do you think an album? You think when she's going to announce the next album?
2: You just know it. Of course she is. She's
0: gonna
2: waiting.
6: No, they want to have the photos just to themselves for a minute.
0: Yeah.
6: You know, before the rest of the world gets everything else.
0: Okay.
6: But the world's already got everything else so far.
0: That's true. Well, there you go. So at least you know now the photos will be released. It's just when Taylor and Travis decide to. You're up to date. That's the Hot Minute done. Back to the tunes. Also back to free tickets to Spider-Man Brand New Day. You want to go? 13-1065. Call now. Want to go to Vegas? Stand by. If you want new music, we'll turn this up. From the US, Stella Lefty is her name. The song called Boston. Kiss New Music.

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0: officially the longest running number one song in the UK of all time. How wild is that? Sam Fender and Olivia Dean. That is... Rain me in. Smallsy Show live tonight here at Kiss. Hey, can we do some more winners, please, to the Spider-Man Brand New Day movie?
1: Can do, yeah.
0: How many would you like to take on the phones? A couple? Two?
1: George on the
0: three?
1: Phones?
0: How many would you like to do?
2: I'm feeling extra chatty tonight.
0: Okay.
2: So...
0: Ooh.
2: Five.
0: Wow. Okay. 13-1065. Double passes, Brand New Day, Spider-Man, in cinemas Thursday, stars Tom Holland, Zendaya. Call up if you want to go. 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
0: Can you hear the slot machines calling? Oh. Getting a feature. We are going to have an incredible four nights staying in Vegas together, checking out one of the greatest music festivals that they put on. This was when we first came to KISS, right?
1: Yeah.
0: We were like, we want to be part, we're coming because we want to go to the iHeartRadio Music Festival. We love KISS. We want to bring this to life. And I'm so excited that this year we are taking the show to Vegas. We're going to be broadcasting live and we get to take you with us. Benson Boone, BTS, Zara Larsson, Snoop Dogg, Cardi B, Lainey Wilson. The lineup, it's two massive nights, one incredible stage. If you would like to be joining us in Vegas, we could even get Vegas married together.
1: Oh, let's not.
0: Okay, all right, okay, I'm getting ahead of myself. All right, we can do breakfast buffets every morning together. If you would like to get on standby, you are listening out for the boarding call. It's going to be on the air somewhere between now and 8:15.
1: Yes.
0: Call 13-1065 when you hear it. We will put caller one.
1: Done.
0: First caller through is going to get on standby to be coming to Vegas for incredible nights, staying on the Las Vegas Strip at the Vidara Hotel, right next to Aria there. Big swanky rooms. Great pool. Oh, the pool there. Remember when we went last year?
1: Mm.
0: That's got a great pool. Great bar. Anything else
1: just
0: you remember?
1: Flashbacks.
0: Yeah. It's a big weekend, so you know what? Amateurs need not apply. Only if you're ready to have the time of your life should you be keeping an ear out. The KISS boarding call, somewhere between now and 8:15, 13-1065, when you hear it, you could be getting on standby to partying it up, living it up in Vegas. Here's Delta Goodrum.

0: weekend. Blinding Lights. Hey, still to come on the show tonight, our guests Patrick Bramall and Harriet Dyer from Colin from Accounts are going to be joining us after 8. The Smallsy Show, put the speakers up. Hey, yeah, right now here on the show, there's a trend. I'm gonna defer to Georgie, producer G, in the phone room because it's a girly thing. Is there a viral trend?
1: It's a young person thing.
0: Okay.
1: Thank you.
0: All right, watch your mouth out. There's a girly trend going around at the moment on TikTok where people are naming 5 things that they claim are worth the money they spend on. Is that right?
1: Yeah. So it could be expensive things, but they're saying it's worth every penny.
0: Yes. And so old Moneybags out there in the phone room, a.k.a. you, she pipes up earlier today. She goes, oh, I had to go away on the weekend. Guys, tell you what, premium economy, worth every cent. And I'm like, how much are we paying you?
1: I use points.
0: Okay. But you think
1: it is so worth it.
0: Premium economy?
1: Yeah. I was a nighttime flight. I wanted to get home and get to bed.
0: Yeah.
1: And so I was row 3. I get to board first with business.
0: Oh wow.
1: I'm on a window.
0: Oh.
1: And then I'm first off. Straight out.
0: Worth every cent, you say?
1: Worth every cent.
0: Are we going to do this on the air right now? Okay. What we want is people to call up the show and we want to do this trend live on the air. Things that are worth paying for, things you spend money on that are worth every single cent. I'm going to do one better than you. You say premium economy? Can I be a wanker?
1: Say it.
0: A business class, baby.
1: Yeah, how much are we paying you? You're asking me.
0: Old money bags here behind the microphone. Definitely, you know what? I'll say this. I know business class can be expensive. But I reckon you got to treat yourself at least once in your life. It's worth every cent. Like, take out Afterpay, put it on a credit card, go without food for a couple weeks in the lead up. It's worth every cent. Would you have anything to add?
2: I was going to say something simple like, I don't know, Costco membership. Then you're buying in bulk. 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
0: I won't lie to you. Costco membership does come in handy when you want to get that dirty hot dog.
2: Or the muffins.
0: Okay.
2: Rate the muffins.
0: The muffins. I remember when I had that idea to have a side hustle business where I would go buy the Costco muffins and then I would on-sell them to people for like $5 a pop. And people, I'd be like, these muffins are worth $5 and I can get 6 for $12. Like, I will make money on these. 131065, let's put together this list tonight. What is something you pay for? It can be expensive. Maybe it's cheap though. But it's worth every single cent. I'll do one more. An occasional massage.
2: Ooh.
0: You know when you just... And I'm even partial. Don't judge me here. I'm partial to a Westfield massage too. You know, like the Westfield masseuses that just have the shop set up on the side? Like, I don't need like a big sports massage. I just need someone to touch my shoulders and make me feel special for a couple of minutes. 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Let's go. Line's open. Let's give you tickets let's actually do tickets to go to the Spider-Man Brand New Day for the best things that are worth money to be spent on. What's worth paying for? Call right now.
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0: Ella Langley, Choosing Texas, in the Smallsy Show tonight right here at KISS. Hey, stand by for that boarding call. To be joining us at the iHeartRadio Music Festival in Vegas with Benson Boone, BTS, Zara Larsson, Snoop Dogg, Cardi B, flights, accommodation, I'm covering. You just got to bring the good times. Also coming up for a Monday night, we've got Patrick Bramall and Harriet Dyer.
1: Yes.
0: From Colin from Accounts are going to be here too. Right now, though, we...
2: K-I-I-S.
0: We're doing... There's currently a trend popping off on TikTok at the moment where people are naming their top five things that they say are worth paying for. Could be personal splurges, everyday upgrades, high-value investments, whatever it is. These people are just saying it's worth every cent. You, G, in the phone room, you said paying for premium economy, right?
3: 100%.
0: Yeah, is it? Would you get extra leg room on the premium?
3: Yeah.
0: Yeah.
3: The best. And no one can touch your space above you. What's it called? Overhead.
0: They can't put you anything in the overhead locker above you?
3: No, premium
0: economy
3: only.
0: Pet peeve is when you have to, when someone who... Because I genuinely believe whoever... The overhead locker belongs to the person that is sitting underneath it.
1: Agreed.
0: If you're in row 15, piss off from row 20. You do not need to be near my overhead locker at all. So I love that that's a little perk. Alexis, what's worth paying for?
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0: Boom. 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
4: Yes, every cent.
0: I'm looking old and haggard these days. I need as much help as I can get.
1: It's got salmon DNA in it.
0: Oh, is it salmon sperm? Is it salmon sperm? Must be salmon. Hey, Carla.
5: Hey.
0: What's worth the splurge?
5: Me? I think a luxurious dinner and a night out. Nothing makes you feel as good as a good feed, and you get what you pay for.
0: a nice, expensive restaurant. I totally agree with you. By yourself, though, or we have to have someone with you? I don't know.
5: I think you have to have some company.
0: Yeah.
5: Make the most of it. Make the memories.
0: There's some weirdos that I've heard enjoy going out to dinner on their own, and I think that's the sign of a serial killer. Like, if you...
5: Yeah, it could never be me.
0: No, me either. You've been out to dinner on your own then, G? I bet you have.
3: How would you assume?
0: Well, the way you looked at me then, you're like, I've been out to dinner on my own.
3: No, I've always wanted to, but I'm not. I'm too much of a coward.
0: Hey, this loser went out to... You went out to dinner on your own. Remember the time?
1: Oh, that was like... Yeah.
0: He sat at the Thai restaurant on his own. Remember when he flicked off from the old show? He's like, I'm taking a day. And then he went...
3: went to a Thai restaurant on
0: his own.
3: Instead of hanging out with us.
0: And he had a little pad thai, like a loser in the
3: food
0: court. Was it good?
1: It was great.
0: Did you enjoy it?
1: Okay. I did. And solo traveling's a big trend at the moment.
0: Solo traveling? No way.
3: I have to, yep.
0: Not a chance. Like, who do you share it with?
3: Mm.
0: Don't you want to be like, if you want to, like, you're looking at some mountains and going, oh, there's no one here. You know? Hey, Grace. Hello. Welcome to the show.
6: Hello.
0: What's worth paying for? What's the little treat worth it?
6: Really, really good pillow.
0: Now, someone needs to tell me about these Spinalese pillows. Are they all legit or is it like a bit of like a Ponzi scheme? Because I need a new pillow and I'm trying to work out what's a good pillow.
6: You need like a bamboo pillow.
0: Hang on, stand, but wait, sorry. I'm bamboo pillow, writing this down. Bamboo pillow. Yep. And how much are they worth, you reckon?
6: $6 or $70.
0: That's not expensive. That's what I could get. That's fine.
6: That is expensive for a pillow.
0: True. And then Laura, quickly tell me what's worth paying for.
7: Well, if you're feeling old and haggard, slowly Botox everything without a week.
0: Come in, winner. Botox. I will take that. How many units are we rolling at the moment in your forehead?
7: Oh, my God, the forehead, the fine lines, the lips, the everything.
0: Okay, done.
7: Too many units.
0: Botox worth it. Yeah, give me the botulism. I think I'm going to... I actually said this was going to be the year I was going to get it because it was just starting to look a little bit long in the tooth. Hey, let's give you tickets to go check out Spider-Man Brand New Day. You can go see that, all right?
7: Amazing. Thanks, Smallsy.
0: Thank you. Here's Brand New Cat's Eye. Animal.

0: Somba, 12 to 12 tonight here at Kiss. All right, let's do it.
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0: All right, every night this week on the show, I want you to come party with me in Vegas. The world famous iHeartRadio Music Festival is locked and loaded. Lineup is lit. Benson Boone, BTS, Zara Larsson, Snoop Dogg, Cardi B, more. 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Are we ready to put somebody on a standby?
6: Yes.
0: Let's go to Geelong. Kiana.
7: Sorry.
0: No.
7: Oh, my God, I'm so excited to be through.
0: You are officially on standby.
7: Oh, my God. Thank you so much. One step closer.
0: Hey, who on the lineup is speaking to you? What's getting you excited? Because, like, all of these artists, one stage over two nights, they're back to back to back.
7: Probably, I mean, I love Benson Boone, but also Cardi B. Like, Cardi B, oh my God.
0: Oh, Cardi B in Vegas.

0: Imagine, holy shit.
1: Imagine.
0: With her red bottom shoes. You just know she is going to let it all hang out in the best possible way.
1: Oh, my God. It's going to be so good. All right, I've got to start manifesting.
0: Yeah, manifest, light your crystals, do whatever you need to do, charge your crystals. You could be coming with me, 4 nights accommodation in Vegas. Oh, we could also hit the strips, too, afterwards. Hit the strip.
2: What?
1: Oh, my God,
0: not the strippers. I did not say hit the strippers. I said hit the strip.
2: Yeah.
0: You can hit the strip. I mean, if you're interested. If you're interested.
1: I'm all in.
0: Best of luck. You could be coming with me to the iHeartRadio Music Festival. It's going to be incredible, all right?
1: Oh, my God. Thank you so much.
0: Thanks, Kiana. Hey, we've got another chance tomorrow afternoon, 3 p.m. Tomorrow afternoon in the 3 o'clock show, your next shot at getting on standby for the world-famous iHeartRadio Music app. Or bonus, download the iHeartRadio app right now and click on the number one trending item, which is Smallsy is sending you to the iHeart Festival. iHeart app. Download it right now for a bonus chance. 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
6: Yeah, right, we're back on the air for a Monday night. Hey, I got tickets to go to check out the new Spider-Man movie in cinemas Thursday. You want in? Call now, 131065. Hey, the stars from Colin from Accounts, they're dropping by the show after BB Rexha, New Religion, is now playing. Deep in

0: Taylor, Fate of Ophelia. Smallsy Show live tonight at Kiss. Hey, last chance if you want to go check out the new Spider-Man Brand New Day with Tom Holland, Zendaya out Thursday. We've got the tickets to go, 13-1065. Before 9 o'clock, if you want to get a home theatre upgrade, I'm talking big new flat screen TV, Uber Eats voucher, soundbar. Are we doing beanbag as well?
1: Yeah.
0: We're going to get a home theatre upgrade. Yeah. It's all for the new scary movie, which is about to be released at home. Details coming up on how you can be part of that right now, though, tonight's guests. They star in one of Australia's most successful series. It's in 100-plus countries. Season 3's out today on Binge and Foxtel. It's Colin from Accounts. I caught up with the two stars, Patrick Bramall and Harriet Dyer, earlier today.
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7: Please welcome Harriet Dyer and Patrick Bramall.
0: Hey, on the show this afternoon, fame hasn't gone to his head. Hollywood hasn't taken him yet.
1: Mm-hmm. No.
0: Not yet.
8: Not yet.
1: I won't let them.
0: No, you won't.
1: I won't let them.
0: Patrick Bramall's here and Harriet Dyer.
8: Hey.
0: Guys, welcome.
1: I'm Patty's assistant.
8: Yeah, this is my assistant. And we've got a present for you.
0: Okay, yes.
8: Smallsy.
0: Yeah. Oh, what's this?
8: This is some legitimate Ashy's Ale.
0: Yeah.
8: From Colin from Accounts. Beer. This is genuine beer.
0: Yes.
8: Chuck it in the fridge first, obviously.
0: Yeah, I won't crack it.
8: And this actually features in the first episode.
1: Episode, which is out now as of midday.
0: Yes.
8: As of midday today.
1: You can go down to Sydney Brewery in Rozelle, well, Stocks Last, and just get one. They're just free. They just made them.
0: Are either of you beer connoisseurs? Were you hand part of the crafting?
8: Not at all.
1: We learnt about these about 15 minutes ago.
8: 15 minutes ago.
0: Good.
8: And I remembered a conversation when we were talking about the marketing and stuff. Someone was like, hey, we could do a beer for the show. I'm like, no, next. Like, we're too tired.
0: Yeah.
8: And then they didn't listen to us and they did it anyway. And
0: right.
8: I'm really glad they did because it's a cool idea.
0: Sorry, plug the beer again for people who...
1: Ashy's Ale.
0: All right.
1: I don't know if you're sober. If you're like 16 days sober, we're just breaking you. Your family's going to
0: leave. No, I'm good. I'll crack one of those after when the songs start playing. Now, our third and final season of Colin from Accounts premieres today. The episodes are out. Episode 1 and 2.
1: And then 3 to 8 will follow weekly.
0: I like that. Mm-hmm. That you haven't done that.
8: You like a bit of delayed gratification.
0: Well, because also, too, I think it respects your work.
1: Thank you. Also, I'll tell you something. We're not finished. 7 and 8, we're still tiddling with it.
0: Okay.
8: Yeah.
0: So that's actually why the whole season's not out.
8: We've got a sound mix on 7 and 8 tomorrow.
0: Okay.
1: It's not finished. So you couldn't binge it even if you wanted to.
8: No.
0: Patrick, last time I saw you was for Devil Wears Prada.
8: Hell yeah.
0: How was Hollywood? How's the fame? Is he bearable, Harriet? Mm. Is he insufferable now?
8: Yeah. Honestly, fame's awesome. Things taste better.
0: Yeah.
8: My dreams are brighter.
0: Yeah.
8: The air is cleaner.
0: Yeah.
1: Do you know what's weird? We, just for a couple of weekends there, we're always out and about with the kids and stuff, and it just got a bit weird.
0: Did it?
8: Oh, it did,
1: and
8: it got for a minute.
1: Particularly weird. We were at the Coogee Pav.
0: Yeah.
1: And they've got like a big giant Scrabble.
0: Yeah.
1: In the kids kind of area. On the wall.
0: Okay.
1: And I'm talking to him. His back's to the thing.
0: Yeah.
1: I'm talking to him, having dinner. We're trying to wrangle our children. And there's like these 10 or 12 year old girls just writing Devil Wears Prada. With the giant Scrabble just behind his head.
0: Yeah.
1: And then people are looking and I'm like, this is weird now because like kids are kind of trolling you.
8: Yeah.
0: Yes.
1: Like they were children.
0: When the kids mog you, you know it's gone a bit too far.
1: Yeah.
8: It hurt.
1: And also our daughter doesn't know what we do and she was just playing with Barbies the other day and she was like, Devil Wears Prada. And I was like, what are you doing?
8: Yeah.
1: And she goes, that's daddy's job.
8: Yeah.
0: Wow.
8: So someone at school's gone, your father's in. I don't know if they did pointed in.
0: No, they would have pointed.
8: They would have pointed.
0: Kids are cruel. Kids are cruel.
1: Yeah,
0: absolutely.
8: They would have dacked.
1: Flushed their head down the dummy. But no, it's calmed down. People just, Australia's pretty chill.
8: It blips and then it flatlines again.
0: Yeah. The dopamine rushes.
8: Yeah.
0: And then the phone stops ringing.
8: And then
1: And then you're wishing for 10-year-olds to make fun of you.
8: Yeah.
0: You made the funniest TikTok. Through the height of it.
1: Thank you,
0: You were at home.
1: I was at home.
0: And then he's on the red carpet.
1: Yeah.
8: World premiere.
0: Yeah, in New York.
8: Riding high.
0: Yeah.
8: Saying
1: but I
8: whatever.
1: But I was literally watching it at home with Mabel. Like, that was real. And I filmed it for the family. And he's going, whatever it was. It was like, and, you know, arguably the most beautiful woman in the world, beautiful person in the world.
0: Mm.
1: And he went, I agree. And I was just filming there. And I thought...
0: Oh, my God.
1: There is room.
0: Yeah.
1: There is room to say.
8: Looking back at it, it wasn't a great moment for me.
0: Yeah.
8: I probably, if I could, have played it differently.
1: Hey, yeah, we can do it right
0: you
1: now. Could,
0: if you,
1: let's most do it right now.
0: Okay, cool. Most beautiful woman in the world.
8: Who's that? Anne Hathaway. She is beautiful. Not as beautiful as my wife.
9: Oh, see, that's the
1: bit light.
8: I mean, she's fine. Anne's great. She's wonderful. But my wife is a bit more beautiful.
1: It's all right. She's beautiful. I agree.
0: Yeah.
1: I probably would have said the same thing, honestly.
0: Totally.
8: I don't know what I was saying. I don't know what I was saying.
0: And he was for the role. He was doing, the showbiz.
8: Yeah.
1: It's the clicking, it's the red carpet. You don't know, honestly, I've been on red carpets. You don't know what you're saying. I don't know what I'm saying now.
0: Yeah, I get that.
1: Like,
0: yeah.
1: There's like a black hole you enter in press. Yeah. And then you wake up with like this oversharing hangover.
8: Yeah, it was like that on steroids. I was on the red carpet with, what's that model who was on the red carpet just before me? Like, everywhere I looked, this world premiere in New York at the Getty Center. It was like...
0: Famous people everywhere.
8: Everywhere. I was like, what am I doing here?
0: Yeah.
8: And we've got this guy going, ha-ha, so my beautiful woman in the world. Like, yeah, totally. Yeah, I agree. And anything to like get it over
0: and done. But also too, he only wanted to hear that Anne Hathaway was the most beautiful. Respectfully, had you said, no, my wife is...
1: He would have been like, whatever.
0: Edit that out.
8: He would have gone, totally, bye.
0: Exactly.
8: Yeah.
0: You guys are great. Hang around with us for a little bit longer. We're going to talk more things Colin from Accounts in just a second. First, I've got to play some brand new music Monday night. Morgan Wallen returns. Hey, we featured this on the show Friday. It's called Bean Bar Now. Morgan Wallen, Kiss new music on the air in the Smallsy Show. No need.

0: school anthem from Kissery, Beyonce, Crazy in Love, in the Smallsy Show, Monday night right here at Kiss. Hey, Colin from Accounts, Patrick Bramall's here. Harriet Dyer's here. The dog's not here. However, season three, the first two episodes came out today.
1: The way we met, if I'd have been 8 seconds earlier or later, we wouldn't have been there. I wouldn't have flashed my nipple.
2: My name's Gordon. What's your name?
3: Lucy.
2: Lucy?
3: Yeah.
2: Thought we're doing real names.
3: I just met you.
4: Still, will they? Won't they?
5: But what is it?
3: We're friends. Together.
5: We are togetherly.
3: We're friendly together.
0: Very good.
5: With a dog.
0: Obviously, season three, final season of Colin from Accounts. How are we? Where's the dog? What's happened to the dog?
6: We ate him.
7: That's not true. No, he got a big green needle.
0: I'm not sure what the worst answer there was.
6: Daily Mail's coming for us.
7: Zach is very happy.
6: He's
7: happy to, now his watch has ended.
0: Yeah.
7: He's happy to be retired on the Northern
6: he's
7: Rivers.
6: He's 8 and a half.
7: Yeah, yeah.
0: Wow.
6: Look, his own Oscar is like a 13-year-old boy.
0: Yeah.
6: They've just had such a gorgeous boy.
7: In fact, I think they're going to be at the launch tonight.
0: Mm.
7: It'll be good to see him tonight.
6: Yeah.
0: That's
6: great.
7: He's a good boy.
6: But yeah, he's great. The dog's great. The dog is honestly the easiest part of the show. But he's a good boy.
0: Okay, great.
6: Yeah.
0: Well, I'm glad. Everyone's glad to hear that the dog is good.
7: He's good. He's gorgeous.
0: He's fantastic.
6: Yeah, he's fine. Don't worry about the dog.
0: No, you two work together.
6: Yep.
0: Write together.
7: Yeah. Oh, yeah.
0: Married together.
7: Yep.
0: Not to different people, but to each other.
6: Yeah. We chose that.
0: Parent together.
6: Mm-hmm. Most of the time.
0: I would like to play a game called Jinx. I want to see if you also share a similar brain cell.
6: Oh, brilliant. I love
7: Here
6: this.
7: We go.
0: Okay, so I'll ask a question.
7: Yeah.
0: I'll count you in.
6: Yeah.
0: See if you give the same answer at the same time.
7: Okay. Is it 1, 2, answer, 1, 2, 3, answer?
6: I knew he was going to ask that.
0: Yeah. 1, 2, answer.
6: Okay. Oh.
0: 1, 2,
6: gotcha.
0: Yeah.
6: Right.
0: On the beat. Yeah. Okay, here we go. Name something you'd find on an office desk as an accountant. 1, 2,
7: calculator.
0: Oh! See, this is good. This is very good.
7: Come on.
0: Okay, here we go.
6: That
7: was soft bullshit.
6: Come on.
0: Okay. A pet name you'd call your partner. 1, 2.
6: Baby.
7: Egg.
6: Egg. It's egg.
0: It's an egg, is it?
6: Yeah, it is egg.
7: That's one of them.
0: That's
6: it's
0: okay.
6: Egg.
0: Yeah. That's okay.
6: You know, you call me egg more, though, than I call you egg.
7: Do I egg?
6: Oh, egg.
7: No, egg. I'll never call you that again.
0: Do you keep secrets from your partner? 1, 2.
7: Yes.
6: No. You know, if a girlfriend says, oh, can I tell you something secret? I'm like, yeah, but I go home and tell him.
0: No, I completely agree.
6: And then I
7: disagree.
6: And I say,
7: I think if a friend goes, all right, I'm going to tell you something you can't tell anyone, not even Harriet. I'm like, totally.
6: And he doesn't.
0: That's not right.
7: Well.
6: Thank you, Smallsy.
0: That's no.
7: Come on,
0: bro. I this is how I filter.
7: Yeah.
6: Go.
0: You can tell me something that you say is in the cone.
6: Yeah.
0: As the receiver of the information in the cone, I'll determine where that goes from outside the cone.
6: Yeah.
0: So if I determine the secret is worth keeping, just tell your partner.
6: Yeah.
0: But if you tell me something that I think is a little bit silly, and what are you worried about if anyone knows? I might tell a few other key stakeholders in the circle.
7: Stakeholders.
6: Yeah.
0: And it's important for people to know.
7: It is.
0: What's going on.
7: If it is important for people to know.
6: And I don't know why I'm defending you, but in your defense,
7: you're not a
6: slimy, skeezy person. This is not a bad, this isn't Patty's a bad guy.
7: High
6: this
7: praise.
6: Is Patty's a good friend.
0: Yeah. Now that's what I'm hearing here. Bad partner,
7: good friend.
6: But I just can't help it. I'm just like, I got to tell you the.
0: You walk through the door,
6: you won't
0: believe what Susie told me at coffee this morning.
6: Exactly.
7: Yeah. Don't get us started on Susie. Yeah.
0: Third and final season, Colin from Accounts. Our first two episodes are out now.
7: Yep.
0: And then episodes weekly on Foxtel and Binge.
7: Yep.
6: They are.
7: That's it.
0: Where will we find you two next? Are we going to continue the work collaborations?
6: Yeah.
0: Are we cooking on something else? What happens?
7: We're cooking.
6: We've got to write a movie, actually, that we'll also be in if it gets made. Movies take time. But
7: we got stuff. We're going to have a break for a minute. We're going to have a break and just be like...
0: Going to Bali or something.
7: Hawaii, actually.
0: Okay.
7: Yeah.
6: It's kind of on the way home.
7: Yeah.
6: But we just got to be a bit more with the children's.
0: Yeah.
6: Who we love.
0: Do you, though?
6: Yeah.
0: I mean, well, you're now rich and famous. You can have people to do that for
7: Surely
0: you.
7: Surely we can outsource
6: Unfortunately,
7: that.
6: Unfortunately, they know the difference.
7: They do.
0: Do they?
7: God damn it.
0: You got good ones.
7: Yeah.
6: They like us a lot.
0: Yeah, right.
6: They're very attached. So
0: well, sucks to be you.
6: We're going to hang out with our kids. We'd like to be sick of them again. You know that feeling.
0: Yeah. Well, I love you both.
6: Thank you.
0: Congrats
6: you
0: on the show. Wonderful to see you.
7: Enjoy
0: and best
7: the
0: of luck with everything. I will love the beer. I'm going to crack one right now.
6: Don't they hop?

0: Bruno, Udge, mate. Smallsy Show is live on the air for a Monday right here at Kiss and
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0: All right, this is a little fun game we're playing this week here on the show. We're giving away the home theater upgrade. It's a brand new flat screen HD smart TV, copy of the new Scary Movie that's just come out, soundbar for the awesome sound, beanbag to chill on, $250 worth of Uber Eats so you can just like gorge while you watch the new Scary Movie. How, you might be asking, does one win this amazing prize? Well, it's funny you ask that.
4: Yeah.
0: You have to go, to the iHeart app or go straight to my Instagram right now. 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Username Smallsy, SMALLZY. 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
4: Yep.
0: I'm about to call somebody back. If I call you, you've got to answer your phone with...
4: What's up?
0: Do you want to try? Sorry, I didn't think that made sense. Producer G's here in the studio. How does one have to answer the phone?
5: What's up?
4: That was better. 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
0: That was very good. 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Username Smallsy, SMALLZY. Link is in my bio. I'm calling somebody next. 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
5: What's up?
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0: Olivia Rodrigo. 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
1: 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What's up? 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
0: Yeah, this week we are doing the ultimate home theater upgrade. All for the new Scary Movie. You can enter if you would like to win this. You need to register for a, what is that, a...
4: What's up?
0: Phone call.
5: Oi, oi, oi.
6: Oh, my God. Do your vocal warm-ups before that one.
0: Does that hurt? Mm-hmm. Okay. You can go to kiis.com.au or go follow me on Instagram. My username's Smallzy, S-M-A-L-L-Z-Y. We are about to call someone called Alexander.
5: Yes.
0: Alexander must answer the phone with a what's up to qualify and get in the running to win. If he does not, he shall lose. What if he doesn't answer? It's a private number. Ooh.
7: What's up?
0: What's up? Hey. Hello, Alexander.
7: Hello.
0: Thank you for answering your phone like that. You are officially in the running to score this ultimate home theater upgrade, all for the new Scary Movie that's out now to buy and rent. Congratulations.
7: Let's go.
0: Can we give him something else?
7: That's I think.
0: We'll give him a little prize in the warm-up.
6: Yeah, a little finalist prize.
0: We'll give you a finalist prize as well. What's going on tonight? What did I interrupt, Alexander? It sounds like you're in the car or something.
7: Yeah, honestly, just driving home from visiting mum.
0: Oh, no.
7: She's at the moment in the hospital, just got back surgery done.
0: Oh, look at you. Son of the year, visiting mum during visiting out. Well, hey, hope your mum's all right. Good news is
7: Thank
0: that
7: you.
0: She could be coming home to a new TV, which would be great for her recovery.
7: Definitely.
0: Done. Thanks for listening to the show, Alexander.
7: Thank you.
0: You hold on 1 second. You hold on. What a son of the year right Aww. There. Son of the year. Okay, another chance to do the What's Up phone call tomorrow night. You can register right now, kiis.com.au. Hey, Lana Condor's going to be here on the show tomorrow night as well from To All The Boys I Loved. That's going to be fun. Loey is live after this. Olivia Dean, Baby Steps, Kiss New Music now playing. Catch you tomorrow night, everybody. Have a good one. Bye-bye.

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0: 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And as unpredictable as a storm rolling over the open plain.
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5: Back Monday. Hello, my name is Craig Lowe. This is my show, Lowe Live, the greatest radio show no one's ever heard. Hey, we are a late night show, 9 till 12 weeknights around Australia on Kiss and iHeart. And we're also the first show and the only current show to be live streaming. I mean, I guess until Kyle starts his. Facebook, TikTok, Instagram, YouTube, and Twitch at Lowe Live. Or any of the KISS pages, simply click on in and you are kicking it with us live in the studio where you actually get early access to a bunch of games, including one that could have you winning Jason Derulo tickets. More on that in just a tickety-boo, but we all know it went off at 2 p.m. today. Oh, annoying! That's right, the Oz Alert alarm that everyone will not shut the F up about. But here at Lowe Live, what you don't know is that the Australian government planned on releasing a very controversial commercial about this Oz Alert, but then they banned it at the last minute. But here at Lowe Life, we get all the exclusives. So in 5 hits time, we've got some bangers coming up. And too, we've got Rihanna, we've got Harry Styles, a little Vancey Joy. Then I'm going to play it to you when we do the Hootenanny. You do not want to miss it. Now, I did just tell you about it. I've got Jason Derulo tickets every night this week when we play a game called Jason Derulo's Jason Derulo, because we all know Jason Derulo loves singing about Jason Derulo.
6: Jason Derulo.
5: So before the hour is out, we are playing a game of Jason Derulo's Jason Derulo to win Jason Derulo tickets. Now, here's how it works. You're going to have to ring me and do your best impression of Jason Derulo. However, you are going to be singing your own name the same way Jason Derulo sings.
6: Jason Derulo.
5: It's called Jason Derulo's Jason Derulo. The number to call is 131065. We are going to be playing it in the next 30 minutes. Again, if you want tickets to see Jason Derulo sing Jason Derulo. And later on in the show, it's one of our favorite things to do here every single Monday. Pendulum Prophecies, where I invite the evil spirits, they're not already in here, to come into my body, use me as a vessel. And then I have a pendulum and I answer any wacky, psychotic yes or no questions you have. Tonight, I've got a bit of a vulnerable one for it myself. Ooh. It's going to get creepy right now. Let's do this.
7: The Daily Roundup.
5: That's right. Breaking down the biggest pop culture stories of the day with just a couple of cheeky, couple of lols. Bit of a stand-up comedy monologue because I love writing comedy. Let's get into it. A fan is being mocked online after she was pulled on stage at an Usher concert and rejected the singer as he sensually sung to her, singing his hit Burn. Which makes sense why she would, because Burn is also the sensation you get when peeing after sleeping with Usher. Ah, it's just a good joke. Good work, me. God, you're talented and tall. NRL player Adam Dewey will rejoin the Tigers after refusing to play when they demoted his position. Buddy, you can't just quit because the team you're on demotes you to a position no one cares about. I'll explain more tomorrow on my Brisbane Breakfast Show. That's just a deep cut. If you know anything about my history in the start of the year, it was hell. Kylie Minogue has broken the internet after the 58-year-old posted bikini photos on vacation, proving the only thing old and crusty when it comes to Kylie Minogue will be the sock under Anthony Albanese's bed when he sees those images. Oh, yeah, just Kylie all the way. Right now, it's time to get into it. Let's kick it up a little bit of Rihanna, S&M. Lowe Live around Australia on KISS. Talking in between the lyrics, which is cool if you're a DJ.

0: song every single night on this show, on my 3-hour show, 5 nights a week, past 7 months. You think I'm bored of it? Please. My name is Craig Lowe. This is my show, Lowey, live around Australia on KISS. We are absolutely live streaming Facebook, TikTok, Instagram, YouTube, and Twitch. All the nuttiness that goes on behind the scenes, you can be a part of right now. Simply jump into the live stream, get one of these.
1: Live stream shout
0: out. Shout out to Zoe. Shout out Mandy Evans. My boy Steve Musial. Slab, who's in Newcastle. Jaden Lewis and Joe Vecchio. Thank you so much for joining us. Some of you guys are regulars, and every time I see you, it reminds me that.
2: You is kind.
0: Yes, you are.
2: You is smart.
0: Some of you, not all of you.
2: You is important.
0: Yeah, that too. Hey, this happened at 2 p.m. today. Oh, annoying. But what you don't know is our Australian government had a very controversial commercial they were going to play about the Oz Alert, and then they banned it. But in 2 hits time, I got access, so I'm going to play that exclusive audio to you. You do not want to miss it when we do the Hootenanny next. Right now, it's a joy of the Vance variety. Little ditty called Riptide on KISS, KISS, KISS, KISS.
3: I was scared of dentists and the dark.
0: I do sound effects too.
3: I was scared.

0: The Duck of Pekings and Phantom something. I don't know. The computer's hidden that part of the name. Forever! My name is Craig Lowe. This is my radio experience. It's called Lowe Live. You can jump in the live stream right now. Facebook, TikTok, Instagram, YouTube, Twitch. I'm also going to be on Hinge for a little bit. We'll see how that goes.
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0: Shout out to my boy. it's a girl, actually. Tiff Hux, Josh Kellyor, Jared Peachy, Todd Cook, and Mel Mate are all hanging out in TikTok right now, where we are up to 26,000 likes in the stream.
2: Damn, Daniel.
0: Y'all are wild for that one. Thank you. Hey, let's do this. Again, my name is Craig Theodore Cornelius III Lowe. This is my show, Lowe Live, going out across Australia.
3: Yeah.
0: Right now, so we do the hootenanny. Hey, everyone knew what was going on today at 2 p.m.
4: No matter where you are in the country, be prepared for your mobile phone to issue a loud warning alert today. As Eddie Meyer tells us, it's all part of the nation's new emergency warning system being put to the test.
0: So, myself included and everyone else you know, we all huddled around our phones at 2 p.m. like a very sad girl waiting for a guy that is really below her bar on a dating spectrum to text her back. And my lord, it came. Yay! You did it. So then that happened, and then that was it. My phone didn't go off, by the way. Super sad. I guess the government doesn't care if I die. I get it. At this point, I don't know if I do either. But what you don't know, guys, is the Australian government had a very controversial commercial that they were going to release about the AusAlert, but then they banned it at the last moment. I guess because a lot of the people had conspiracy theories, a lot of people were worried as to why it was actually happening. So I reached out to the Australian government and they said, Low Train Express, all stops to Chucklesville. Would you like a copy of this commercial to play exclusively on your show? So here it is for you right now, the Hootenanny on Lowe Live.
5: In a time of conspiracy theorists and misinformation, we here at the Australian government believe in full transparency. It's why at 2 p.m. today, we're getting ready to everyone in the country.
6: Sorry, what was that?
5: No, not like that. It's called AusAlert. It's an alarm we're sending to all of your phones at 2 p.m., no matter who you are. We're going to old people. We're going to single mums. Hell, we're even going to your ex in front of them.

0: Okay, but why are you doing it?
1: 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Some say it's to trigger the microchip we inserted in your brain during COVID. Others think it's a frequency to stop the reptilian army that planned on attacking today. While others think we're sinking vibrationally into another dimension.
0: Well, which is it? You didn't answer the question.
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2: 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Get ready, Australia. 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
3: 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Jason Derulo.
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0: Sir Alex Warren, Fever Dream on Lowy Live. Hello, my name's Craig Lowe. Sorry about that, but I am live streaming my entire radio show, Lowy Live.
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0: 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Never Be Like You on Lottie Life. Thank you so much for kicking it with us across Australia. Doing live streaming? Why did I say that like I was on Twitter? I'm Craig Burgundy. Facebook, TikTok, Instagram, YouTube, and Twitch. Jump into the live stream. 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
0: Shout out to Bay Nut, Sunny Hill, Dave3380, Ethan Safranos, and Bay Nut. Love seeing you guys in here. For the rest of you, if you're not getting in that live stream, I'm going to come at you like a spider monkey.
2: Chip, I'm going to come at you like a spider monkey.
0: Like a spider monkey. All right, let's do this. Yeah.
3: Jason Derulo's Jason Derulo'd. Jason Derulo.
0: Ahoy, ahoy. Again, my name is Craig Lowe. Thank you so much for kicking it with us every night this week. I have tickets for you to see Jason Derulo. We're going to be playing a game called Jason Derulo's Jason Derulo'd, where you just need to sing your name like it's Jason Derulo singing Jason Derulo. If you can do that, call me right now. 13-10-65. Three people are battling off every single night this week, and one of them could be you. Joining me on the phone right now is Beck. Hi, Beck.
4: Hello.
0: Oh, you're having a kick-ass Monday? You ready for a big old week of awesomeness?
4: I am.
0: All right. Well, you know how we are about to play Jason Derulo's Jason Derulo. You just need to sing your name the same way that Jason Derulo sings. Jason Derulo. And you could be off to see the man himself. You are battling two other people tonight. Their names are Anna and also Anna. So many Annas, Beck. What do you do with all these Annas? I just don't know. But are you good to go for me, Beck?
4: Yes.
0: Okay, here we go. You're going to hear a drum roll, then I want you to sing your best version of your name. Here we go.
4: Beck Derulo. I've been obsessed with Jason Derulo since high school.
0: Ooh, girl, you sound amazing. Stay right there for me. All right, not bad. Beck on the other line right now. We got Anna. Hi, Anna.
5: Hello.
0: All right, Anna, you're about to hear that drum roll. Then you just need to sing your full name like you are Jason Derulo. You good to go?
5: Okay, I can do it.
0: Here we go.
5: Anna Derulo. I love Jason Derulo so much. My partner proposed to me with Marry Me by Jason Derulo.
0: What? Look at you trying to butter me up like it's not going to work, but it might work. All right, Anna, stay right there. And finally, our final Anna. We've had two Annas tonight in this game. Anna, you good to go, Anna?
6: Yes.
0: All right, you're going to hear that drum roll, then you just need to sing your name like you are Jason Derulo. Here we go.
6: Anna, I love Jason Derulo, please. Pick me.
0: Oh, it's not bad. It's not bad, Anna. Stay right there for me. Guys, it's a tough one, but I think the winner tonight has to be... Anna, number one. Congratulations. You've won tickets to Jason Derulo.
5: Oh, my God. Are you serious? Thank you so much.
0: Yes,
5: so
0: you excited. And the person who proposed to you at a Jason Derulo concert are going to see Jason Derulo sing about Jason Derulo because you sang your name like Jason Derulo.
5: Hell yeah, I'm so excited. Thank you so much.
0: You are the absolute best. Thank you, stay right there. Hey, Jason Derulo is bringing the Last Dance World Tour to arenas across Australia this September. Tickets on sale now through Ticketek. More chances to pick them up tomorrow. So do not worry if you did not get on tonight. Plenty more chances to be singing your name. Oh, it's a stupid game. I love it. Guys, up next, we are doing one of our favorite segments. We do it here every Monday on Lowy Live. It is, of course,
1: Pendulum Prophecies.
0: Here's how it works. I invite evil spirits into my body. I have a pendulum that you can watch on the live stream as we do this. We ask it yes or no questions. And from beyond this realm, we get the answers that you seek. Going to be kicking it up next, so don't go anywhere on Lowy Life. I'm actually going to ask it a bit of a vulnerable question myself, so let's see how that goes next on Kiss.

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1: 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It's not like a Teo Cruz Dynamite. It's an actually good song. My name's Craig Lowe. This is my show. We're also live streaming Facebook, TikTok, Instagram, YouTube, and Twitch at Lowy Live.
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1: Shout out to Beck, ABCD, Endo. Shout out to Tatiana Dove. Shout out to Tasha, Coley, Allerton, Deet 1980, and all aboard Transport. And shout out to my mum, Kerry Lowe, who also jumped on the live stream. Love you, Mum.
3: Keep your liver spotted hands off my beautiful mother. She's a saint.
1: That's right. Kerry Lowe is a saint. Right now, let's do this.
4: Pendulum prophecies.
5: You look like you've seen a ghost.
1: So scary. Just so scary. Live around Australia, this is Lowy Live on Kiss and iHeart. Thank you so much for joining us. A late night radio experience unlike anything else you've ever been part of. And right now we're doing Pendulum Prophecies. We do it every Monday here where we open up the phone lines for you to ask an insane yes or no question you want answered by the spirits of the beyond. Up for grabs tonight is a double pass for you to check out Eli Roth's brand new horror film, Ice Cream Man. All you got to do is hit me up with a crazy, insane, or okay, yes or no question you want answered. Now, here's how it works. If you're on the live stream again, Facebook, TikTok, Instagram, YouTube, or Twitch, I'm holding up to the cameras right now a black pendulum. Now, in case you don't know, a pendulum, it looks just, you know, it's like a giant arrow that's hanging off a wire. And I hold it over my hand. You invite the spirits into your body. And then with either a circle, it will answer yes or no, or a backwards and forwards, it will let you know which one's yes or no. And then I ask the spirits a yes or no question on your behalf. I invite them into my body as a vessel, by the way, not yours. So in no way can the demons go and chase you. They chase me, and my Lord, have they been chasing me for years. So right now we are going to kick off into it. I will invite them into my body first, and I will ask them a yes or no question. And then we will open up the phone lines 13-10-65 for you to ask the pendulum a question that you definitely need answered in your life right now. I, Craig Lowe, invite the spirits of the beyond into my body. May you use me as a sexy 5'10" vessel. I now hold up this pendulum over my hand and I ask you, spirits, to show me what is no. Pendulum, what does no look like? No, what does no look like to you, pendulum? It's not moving yet. It's not moving yet. It's not moving yet. Okay. Okay. The no tonight is going to be circles. The no is going to be circles. Thank you, spirit. Thank you for entering my body. I gave you consent. That's okay. Pendulum, may you please show me what a yes is. All right, backwards and forwards. Backwards and forwards is yes. Circles is no. Thank you, spirits. You can stop trying to hog the limelight. I will now ask it my very own yes or no question for Pendulum Prophecies. Pendulum Prophecies, I don't want to make it weird or creepy or, you know, a little bit too TMI, if you will. All of my mates have children. Timmy, great dad. Fursey, great dad. Daryl is a dad. So right now I am asking you, Pendulum, I'm not a father. I'm not going to ask you, am I someday going to be a father? Maybe I'm not a father because I'm deeply concerned that I don't know if I'd even be a good father if I was a father. I think I would be. I'm fun. I've certainly been through it, so I'd be able to teach a couple of lessons here or there. Great at regulating my own nervous system now. Thanks, bipolar. So Pendulum, I'm going to ask you, Pendulum, would I make a good father? Pendulum, would I make a good father? Oh, guys, circles. Ah. Oh. Was circles no? Was circles no or yes, guys? Was circles no or yes? Live stream, let me know. Was circles no or yes? Did I forget? Did I forget already? Oh, circles is yes. All right. Kick ass. I would have made a good dad. All right. Hang on, what? Kirsty's saying it's no. Kirsty, are you saying it's no? Oh, Pendulum's saying I would have been a bad father. Damn, spirits. I got roasted by a ghost. All right. I thank you very much for coming into my body, spirits. You may stop right now as we open up the phone lines. Also, F you a little bit. 13-10-65. Hit me up right now. You can win a double pass to check out Ice Cream Man Eli Roth's brand new horror film, as I will ask. Any yes or no question you need answered. And again, jump on the live stream, Facebook, TikTok, Instagram, YouTube, and Twitch. If you want to watch the pendulum for yourself so you can see if I'm rigging it, but I'm not. Promise you, doing more of it next.
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0: Louis.
1: Ah, I could have dropped my croissant.
0: Just trying to scare you. That was Coldplay and BTS, My Universe on Louis Live. Thank you so much for kicking it with us across Australia, wherever you are, except Tasmania. We don't go to that weird part of the country. You can jump in the live stream right now, Facebook, TikTok, Instagram, YouTube, and Twitch. By the way, I can say that because, again, we don't go there. I ain't going to hear me talking shit.
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0: Shout-out to Precious Ruby May. Shout-out to Dave James James, it's just going to be James. And Can't Handle the Crime and Scandal podcast. Ah, love to see it, guys. Right now we're doing this.
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4: You look like you've seen a ghost.
0: Again, my name is Craig Lowe. Thank you so much for kicking it. Right now, every Monday, we do Pendulum Prophecies. You can watch this on a live stream. Again, I'm holding up to the live stream cameras right now, a Onyx Pendulum. It is a arrow held together by a wire. Now, I ask the spirits to enter every single part of my body. Now, that does sound sexy because I wanted it to be. I ask it a yes or no question. Now, the pendulum, if it does circles, it's no. The pendulum goes back and forwards, it's yes. If you have a yes or no question you need asked, I will ask the spirits, and you could win prizes for it. Tonight, a double pass to check out Eli Ross' brand new kick-ass horror movie, Ice Cream Man. The number is 131065, just like my boy Steve. Hi, Steve.
5: Hi, Louie. How are you, mate?
0: Brother man, thank you so much for calling in. I see you on the live stream, dog. Really appreciate that. All right, Steve, what I'm going to do is I'm going to bite these spirits into my body. You're going to ask it the question. Circles is a no. Backwards and forwards is a yes. Hold on for me, Steve. Here we go. Spirits, I now ask you to enter my body. Circles is a no. Backwards and forwards is yes on the phone of Steve Musial. Steve, what question do you have for the spirits?
5: The West Dog is going to win a comp in the near future.
0: All right, Steve. Circles is no. Oh, my God, Steve. It is violently circles, my man. I am so sorry.
5: No worries. Oh, good, Louie. Love your work and love the show.
0: Love you, Stevie. Thanks for kicking it with us. Guys, we're taking more of your calls. 131065. If you have a question, a yes or no question that you want to ask the spirits right now live on air, again, the spirits and demons can't follow you. Only me. I've invited them into this sexy. Well, it used to be sexy. I've gained so much weight since I started doing radio. But either way, you could be winning right now as we do.
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0: Doing more in 3 hits time. What question will we ask? Find out next right now. T-Swizz, I knew it. I knew you. I knew me. I knew you. I knew it all. And then I didn't know a thing.

0: Sebastian, get her done. Name one thing better than Guy Sebastian.
1: A succulent Chinese meal.
0: I mean, yeah, it's... Yeah, I mean, obviously, I stand corrected. Hey, jump in the live stream right now. Facebook, TikTok, Instagram, YouTube, and Twitch at Lobby Live or any of the KISS pages. Get one of these.
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0: Shout out to the impeccable Hulk. You wouldn't like him when he's angry. Astro Ruby, Yanos, and Bo Hubbard. I see you all in there right now. We're up to 98,000 likes on the dick of the dog. How you say? Very cool, guys. Thanks for doing that. Right now, we're doing this, though.
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0: Ooh, it gets spooky as a mofo every Monday up here at Lowy Live. I've got a pendulum. I'm holding it up to the live stream camera right now so you can see I'm not faking it. Facebook, TikTok, Instagram, YouTube, and Twitch. I'm holding up a pendulum. It is onyx. It is a arrowhead attached to a chain wire. I ask it yes or no questions on your behalf after I invite the spirits into my body. And up for grabs tonight, a double pass to check out Eli Roth Ice Cream Man. You just got to ask me a yes or no question. Good to, it's pretty easy. You know what I mean? Even a Nova listener would get this. 131065. Hit us up and watch it unfold in the live stream. Right now, I got Matt on the line. Hi, Matt.
4: Hi, how are you?
0: Good, brother. Man, thank you so much for calling into Lobby Live as we do Pendulum Prophecies. Now, do you have a yes or no question you're ready to ask the spirits?
4: Oh, yeah. Hold on.
0: Oh,
4: sorry.
0: Oh, there's a whole process here, brother man. Please don't jump the gun.
4: Sorry about that.
0: You're getting premature spiritilation. Now, let's do this properly. I will invite the spirit into my body.
4: Yep.
0: Circles is no. Back and forth is yes. Hold on 1 second. I just need to get the spirits on the line, okay? Thank you for entering me, spirits. Right now, I'm holding up the pendulum in front of my hand. On the phone, we have the one, the only Matthew. Now, sir, do ask me, what yes or no question do you need to know?
4: Should I go to the movies on Friday?
0: It's a pretty big question, man. I'm not sure the spirits can handle such a life-altering question. I will ask it for you right now. Spirits, this man on the phone would like to know, should he go to the projecting films this Friday? I'm so sorry. It's coming up. No, if you're watching on the live stream, these circles are crazy. It's an absolute no.
4: No, it's all right. Thank you anyway.
0: No, thank you so much, man. Save the money. For some reason, you weren't meant to go. Something bad could have happened to you. And honestly, I kind of hope it did at this point, because what was up with that question? You know what I mean?
4: Yeah, I know what you meant. All right, I'll see you back on the live.
0: Love you, man. Probably shouldn't threaten listeners. It is what it is. It is what it is. Taking the last of your calls right now, 131065. We're also going to be reading out the three craziest questions that the live stream has been asking. Again, question of the night wins a double pass to Eli Ross Ice Cream Man. We are wrapping it up next.
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0: But only on Lowy Live. Someone's got a question, by the way. I'm not sure I should do on the radio, but it's all right. My bosses go to bed at like 8 p.m. They ain't going to hear it. So let's do it next on Lowy Live.
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0: Agatha for Lovely Life. I went to start this break and then I hit this mouse down here. Maybe you can hear it. And then it just really threw me off. I'm going to get better at this job someday. I've only been doing it, what, 25 years? It's fine. My show's on at 1 a.m. Who knows? You can jump in the live stream right now. Facebook, TikTok, Instagram, YouTube, and Twitch at Lowy Live. 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
0: Shout out to Marso Star, Lauren Marie 81, Keely Rhodes, and my boy Sean. And TikTok, we are up to 118,000 likes on TikTok. Right now, it's time we wrap up one of our favorite segments on the show.
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3: You look like you've seen a ghost.
0: Ooh, doggy. Hello, my name is Craig Loy. Thank you for joining us here on Kiss and iHeart. This is Loy Live. Right now, doing pendulum prophecies. This is where I invite a spirit into my body. And then I use a pendulum, which you can watch on the live stream right now. That's why you always got to be on the live stream watching Lowy Live. Just makes it a lot more interactive and fun. A pendulum, by the way, is basically like this onyx arrowhead attached to a chain. Now, if it spins around in circles, it is a no. If it goes backwards and forwards, it is a yes. Right now, I will invite the spirits into my body. And then I will read out the top three questions you all hit me up with, yes or nosies, on the live stream then. We're going to take one final call. So, spirit, enter me, sweet baby angel. Ooh, no. Okay, first question up is from Liza. Liza 50. I didn't write that correctly. It's Liza something. Should I forgive my dad for punching my husband? Great question, Liza. Love some family drama. Here we go. Spirits, backwards or forwards is yes. Circles is no, it's sort of in the middle here right now. Liza, it's backwards and forwards. Backwards and forwards, Liza. Yes, you should forgive your dad.

0: Unless your husband's a dick, in which case, nah, dog. Moving on, we've got Morgan 44. This is my favorite question of the evening. And again, I hope this doesn't have any large consequences for your life, Morgan, but here it is. Morgan wants to ask spirits, should I start an OnlyFans? Circles is no, backwards and forwards is yes. Morgan, I promise you, I'm not doing this, but it is going backwards and forwards. So, girl, $12.99 a month, count me in. And our last question, Spirit, thank you so much. You are being so kind with me tonight, Spirit. Comes from Bilbo. Bilbo Boy, with an ice. That's why I said it that way. Bilbo Boy wants to know, will I be fired for what work found in my web browser history? This is the question alone is my favorite. All right. Circles is a no, backwards and forwards. Oh, wow. I didn't even finish it. Okay. If you're watching on the live stream, you are seeing it is circles. It is actually circles, Bilbo Boy. So I'm not sure where you work, dog, but they are lenient AF and you are not getting fired. All right, Spirit, I'm just going to park you for 1 second. Thank you so much, sweetie honey pot pie from another world. Now, we got one final call. 131065 was the number. This is Sky on the line. Hi, Sky.
1: Hi, how are you?
0: Oh, so fantastical now that you've called up. Now, Sky, you know how this works. I'm going to invite the spirit into my body, hit it up with your yes or no question. Now, the pendulum above my hand that everyone can see on the live stream, again, Facebook, TikTok, Instagram, YouTube, and Twitch. If it goes circles, it's a no. If it's backwards and forwards, it's a yes. Now, do you mind giving me 1 moment while I invite this super sexy spirit into my body?
1: Yeah, go ahead.
0: Okay, thank you. Hey, spirit, you want in on this? Ooh, soft now. Okay, Sky, I'm holding up the pendulum in front of my hand. All you must do now, Sky, is ask the pendulum a yes or no question. Fire away, Sky, what you got?
1: Should I get back with my cheating boyfriend?
0: Tough question. All right, Spirit, you know the question. If it's a circles, it's no. Backwards and forwards, it's yes. Backwards and forwards, it's yes. Sky. Sky, wow. Sky,
1: is it a yes?
0: This is kind of crazy. The pendulum is going backwards and forwards. Sky, are you prepared to get back with that cheating ex?
1: No, I am, yeah.
0: Hell yeah, Sky. It's just cheating. He didn't mean it. If anything, the girl kind of reminded him of you. So in a way, you owe him an apology. Sky, congratulations.
1: Thank you so much.
0: And you know what else, Sky?
1: What?
0: You've won yourself a double pass to check out Eli Ross Ice Cream Man.
1: Yay, thank you so much.
0: You're very welcome. Maybe take your cheating boyfriend. He might take you and maybe fall in love with someone else again. But hell, he'll come back to you, Sky. You know how it'd be.
1: Sounds perfect.
0: You are the best guy. Stay there. Sweet treats for horrifying results. Ice Cream Man in cinemas August 6th. Guys, that was Pendulum Prophecies. It's going to be back again next Monday night exclusively on Lowy Live. Don't you be going anywhere. We all got this really annoying alert today. Oh, yeah, terrible. But what you don't know is the Australian government had a very controversial commercial they were going to drop for it, but then they declined to do it. They banned it last minute. However, I got access to this audio. You are not going to hear this anywhere else. It's coming up in 10 minutes. Find out why the Australian government dropped this commercial about the Oz Alert next on Lowy Live.
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0: Rosé, Bruno Mars. That was Hey, my name's Craig Glow. We are live streaming this show right now. Facebook, TikTok, Instagram, YouTube, and Twitch. Jump on, get yourself one of these bad boys.
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0: Shout out to Dane, a.k.a. True Factor Creative. Shout out to Noob Destroyer, who's on TikTok. Baddie Boop. Brooke Boyd, appreciate all you guys jumping in there right now. We are up to 136,000 likes on the TikTok stream.
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0: That's me going viral. don't look at the numbers on Instagram, though.
4: Yeah, holy hootenanny. The hootenanny.
0: Hello. Again, my name's Craig Lowe, as we do the hootenanny on Lowy Live. Now, you all got hit with it today. You heard about it coming for weeks. I am talking, of course, about Oz Alert.
5: No matter where you are in the country, be prepared for your mobile phone to issue a loud warning alert today. As Eddie Meyer tells us, it's all part of the nation's new emergency warning system being put to the test.
0: That's right. And like a pack of sad girls, we all sat around our phones waiting for a guy to text us back after a really horrible date. And sure enough, 2 p.m. rolled around. Oh, yeah. Now, again, I didn't get that alarm at 2 p.m. because I guess the government doesn't care what happens to me, and rightfully so at this point. But here's the thing. Our Australian government was actually going to release a very controversial commercial about the Oz Alert beep, but then they banned it at the last minute. But here at Lowy Live, I got exclusive access to the audio of that commercial, and I'm about to play it to you right now. So here it is, the banned Oz Alert commercial from the Australian government on Lowy Live.
6: In a time of conspiracy theorists and misinformation, we here at the Australian government believe in full transparency. It's why at 2 p.m. today, we're getting ready to everyone in the country.
7: Sorry, what was that?
6: No, not like that. It's called Oz Alert. It's an alarm we're sending to all of your phones at 2 p.m., no matter who you are. We're going to old people. We're going to single mums. Hell, we're even going to your ex in front of them.

0: Okay, but why are you doing it?
1: Great question. Some say it's to trigger the microchip we inserted in your brain during COVID. Others think it's a frequency to stop the reptilian army that planned on attacking today. While others think we're sinking vibrationally into another dimension.
0: Well, which is it? You didn't answer the question.
1: Go yourself, buddy.
2: 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We mean you no harm. Get ready, Australia. The Oz Alert Alarm.
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3: Throwing it back to an old school emo track. It's my favorite three-piece out of San Diego of all time with one of their sadder songs. I listen to it when I'm sad. I've got a playlist called Sad, and I listen to it when I'm sad, which is in itself sad.

0: 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Crank it up and break the knob off.
1: 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Across Australia.
0: Cool.
1: Hey. This is Lowy Live. We are live streaming right now, Facebook, TikTok, Instagram, YouTube, and Twitch. You can jump on at Lowy Live, any of the KISS pages. Get yourself one of these. Oh, I missed the button. God, that would have sounded shit hot.
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1: Shout out to Oz Planetarium. Shout out to Jaden Collier. Shout out to Giggles 0594. And shout out to Christine Abdelmelik. Thank you so much for kicking it with us tonight, guys. We are up to 149,000 likes on TikTok tonight, which just, it's left me without words.
3: You're just
1: the best. Hey, it's Emo Mondays coming up very, very shortly, but we throw it back to an emo track because we all know you're a little sad on Mondays.
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1: 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Maybe you already know. 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

0: 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Hello, we live. Thank you so much for kicking it with us across the country and or across the globe. 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
0: We are up to 169,000 likes right now on TikTok and a lot of newbies on there. So shout out to Kirsten, Monique, shout out to Kale, Neon Moon, Lynn Khaleesi, Kermit the Frog, Game Hub Gaming, Letitia, Diablo. Pleasure having you guys join us for the very first time at Lowy Live. But right now, one of our favorite musical segments.
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0: Throwing it back to an old school emo track. That's how we do it every Monday. 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
3: 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I never learned to read.
0: Oh, throwing it back to one of my favorites of all time. Blink-182, Adam's song for your Emo Monday. Crank it up on Lowy Live.

0: Thank you so much. This has been Lowy Live, another glorious show. It was fine. Guys, we are also a daily podcast. You can grab us on the free iHeart app. It is called Lowy Live, the lowdown daily download. Anything you missed on last night's show, you can always follow it up the following day when we drop that bad boy. Thank you to everyone in the live streams tonight. Facebook, TikTok, Instagram, YouTube, and Twitch. TikTok tonight, you guys were insane. 175,000 likes and a whole bunch of new friends joining in there. Thank you. Daddy needs all the validation he can get. We are holding on by a thread. Tomorrow, we got more chances for those Jason Derulo tickets. We play Jason Derulo's Jason Derulo'd. We're going to do a little bit of Rage Bait Rodeo. Plus, Niall Horan joining us this week on the show. So you got to be checking it out every night. I will see you tomorrow night. My name is Craig Lowe. I really do appreciate you. Have a good night. Bye.
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0: Hey, it's Will and Woody. You're either up early or up late. And welcome to the show. I mean, this is probably the best of the worst bits from the week. I keep saying that. It's not the best of the worst. It's the best of the best. I mean, we consider this stuff to be good, surely.
1: It's just incredible. It's absolutely incredible.
0: I don't think
1: stuff.
0: It's incredible.
1: No, it's amazing.
0: No, I wouldn't have thought it's incredible, but this is
1: the best stuff you will have ever heard.
0: I think this is the best cut of Will and Woody that you're going to hear.
1: Nah, it's better than that. Raise the bar. So I would say power nap now. Pull over, power nap.
0: Why five. Nap?
1: Just a quick power nap because you want to be up and about for when our best bits start.
0: They're starting now.
1: Well, you got a song. You got a 3-minute power nap and then game on, baby.
0: All right. Well, yeah.

0: It's Will and Woody keeping you up.
1: Woods, we all got a critical alert message today from God, it feels like. I can't imagine anyone else that would be able to send a message at the same time to everyone in Australia.
2: The power. Terrifying.
1: We were in a former time. I'm going too deep into this. Now, look, I'm sure you guys have all had your own fun with this in some way, particularly if you're in the office today. Would have been a lot of banter around it. Some people didn't get it. Some people did. But anyway, we had a plan as to what we would do with it and to hopefully make it a bit of fun for all you guys driving home right now. Okay, so everyone's phones are on the table. The idea is, as I think we've explained just beforehand, Woods live on the show. What a show it is.
2: Jeez, we were good live.
1: We've been so good. That the last person to get the message from the government, the notification from the government, deserves some sort of a punishment.
2: Now, I said outside that I believe an appropriate punishment, given that this is to do with our phones, is that the last person to get the notification, we get that person's phone, everyone else gets that person's phone, and then we can write a text message to anyone in the phone book.
3: That's just not happening.
2: But play the odds here. You're a one in six chance, but think about the fun you have, 5 in 6 chances. Like, gamble a little bit. I'm against gambling on this show, but like, this isn't even a gamble.
1: They're all talk producers, aren't they? Like, when it's just, in the gun, they're like, oh, strip them naked, you know, shave them, you know, like, it's like, we really are. And then all of a sudden, they've got a bit of skin in the game. They're like, oh, don't touch my contacts.
3: Your relationships live on no matter what. Ours, it doesn't take much for them to be fractured and then they'll never talk to you again.
1: I've got that with a number of prominent media personalities.
3: More famous. People don't want to piss you off, but with
1: who's the person you're most annoyed we're going to message?
3: I'm not going to tell you that. Are you kidding?
2: Smart question. Okay,
1: but give me
2: this?
1: A feel for, like, you'd be annoyed if we messaged, like, a former TV personality who used to be your boss.
3: Yes.
1: Okay. That's exactly who I'd go for as well.
4: That is exactly who I'd go for.
2: I didn't even think about that, but that's good.
1: Yeah, Carrie Bickmore. Carrie Bickmore in general, because she's your neighbour as well, Woods.
2: Yeah. So she's getting her involved.
1: If you lose or you lose Joe, she's getting involved.
2: I don't have her number. So you couldn't contact her.
3: I think I need to go and edit my contact book.
1: Yeah, Liv, who are you most worried about messaging?
3: There's a few, like, former flames. Because I've got in their contact being like ghosted or like catfish. And so I need to go edit that.
2: Yeah, exactly. What about this? Either a text message to anyone in your phone book or you shave off an eyebrow.
3: No. We work so hard for these.
5: And also again, there's gender standards there.
2: Yeah. Okay. All right.
1: Guys,
2: bring your gender into it.
5: You can both shave your heads.
2: Okay, we'll all shave our heads.
1: I've worked hard to grow this hair back.
2: It has to be even.
3: What about an eyebrow slit?
5: Oh, yeah, done.
3: Oh, but maybe we want it too much.
2: So it's either text message or eyebrow slit.
4: No way. Or like buying everybody lunch.
1: Oh, boring.
2: Yeah.
3: You just want free lunch. I've already used up my entire paycheck. I can't.
1: Okay, so everyone's in. Mark the man, Daniel. What are you in, Mark?
3: Well, his phone's not on the table.
1: Mark's not in.
6: No, I didn't sign up.
1: Yeah, fair enough.
3: I didn't consent.
1: Okay, but everyone else is in. Okay, Sexy D, you're in. Oh, he's taking his phone off the table. What do you mean?
7: What if we do an eyebrow slit?
1: We can text someone off your phone, though. Who are you worried about?
7: I'll do that. Okay, done. You can text someone off my phone, but I'm not doing the eyebrow slit.
1: Yeah, that's fine.
2: So you choose. So the last person who gets the notification.
1: Darcy's a working actor. That's the money maker.

0: It's a moneymaker.
1: It might be good for a roll, though, an eyebrow slip. Okay, no, so just to be clear, last person to get the notification, the other five can either send a text message off their phone to whoever they want, or that person receives an eyebrow slit. And I'm going to say immediately. Do we have a shaver?
2: We'll find
3: one. Buy one. Yeah.
1: Okay, great. Great. Great.
0: All right, deal.
4: And what happens if we all receive the notification at the same time?
3: We all get eyebrow slits.
1: Yeah! Team eyebrow slit. I love it.
0: Okay, great. Deal. So up next, we find out, well, we already know, but who is either shaving their eyebrow or sending a message off their phone. Do you think for everyone playing at home, like, that's fun if that's you or me? If it's one of the producers, you probably don't care as much, but we care.
1: I think it would be very funny. Very funny.
0: Not, I mean, like, so it feels a little bit in if we're messaging one of Liv's exes, but, like, you know, we'll enjoy it.
1: Oh, but everyone gets the awkwardness of that, though. Like, you don't have to know that Liv's ex to know that that's horrific. Not that it's going to be you, Liv. Not that it's going to be you. Live awkward text or eyebrow slit shave.
2: Yeah, it's looking more like the slit at this point.
0: Oh, I've got to stop saying that word. It's putting me on edge. It's up next.
2: It's on a little slit.

0: up early. It's Will and Woody keeping you up.
1: Woods, we all got this alert from the government today.
2: Mm-hmm.
1: Not sure why yet.
2: It's all a bit confusing, but
1: it does feel like it's like a precursor to something. It's like they know something we don't.
2: It feels a little bit like we now have more power over you. Thank you for that. But we just wanted to have a little bit of fun with it. So just before 2 o'clock, when we all received this notification from the government,
1: yep.
2: If you've just joined us, we decided that the last person out of the entire team to receive the notification was going to have an option as to punish themselves by shaving a slit in their eyebrow or giving us their phone to write a text message to whoever we wanted.
1: Yes.
2: Let's take you now to the moment. This is 1:59 and 50 seconds, just before we all received the notification.
3: Here we go.
4: Yes, Will!
3: Guys, I was first.
1: Wow. Sexy Das, our digital producer, for a long time felt like very much an abandoned, orphaned boy that we've kind of taken under our wing, and today even more so. I feel for you, brother.
5: I'm not worried.
2: You're not worried?
1: I think that's part of the problem, mate.
2: Hand over your phone because we can now send a text message to whoever we like.
1: Or you can shave a slit in your eyebrow.
5: No, text him.
1: He's a working actor, guys. That's the moneymaker.
5: You are going to find it very hard because I actually don't really label people in my phone.
1: Is that right?
5: It's mostly just numbers.
2: Oh, yeah? Who's Lottie Braden's girlfriend?
5: That's one of my mate's girlfriends.
2: Really?
1: Oh, wow.
2: That sounds like a labeled number to me. Should be far away there.
1: Absolutely.
2: Should be far away there.
1: Wow, that's huge.
5: That's going to be so hard to explain.
1: That'll be tough.
2: Dude, you don't have any contacts at all.
5: That's what I'm saying.
2: That's crazy.
1: We'll just have to go through his text messages.
2: I can't believe.
1: Because then, what about the chick that you had the date with recently?
2: Taylor.
5: Not labeled.
2: Taylor.
1: Yeah, but we'll find
5: out. That's a long. Wait, I actually don't know which Taylor it is.
2: Oh, Darcy.
1: Looks bad.
2: Naughty.
1: It looks bad.
2: Naughty. Who do we like? Do we like Taylor or do we like the girlfriend of his mate?
1: Well, we can make it very difficult for him with the girlfriend of his mate, but I don't think that's fair.
2: Too harsh? We don't want to message Lottie.
1: Mate, he's taken off the government emergency text. You know, he's already at the bottom.
2: Okay.
1: So I don't want to kick him too much harder.
2: True. Oh, I think you just got it.
1: Oh, good for you.
2: Oh, no, that's an email. You still haven't got it, man.
1: They don't care whether you live or die, the government. Hey, did you not pay your tax or something?
5: Never paid taxes.
1: Yeah,
5: no, I'm joking, ATO. I have paid taxes.
2: What's tax?
1: That might be the filtering process. Is Taylor the chick you went on the date with?
5: Yeah.
1: It's best to be honest at this stage, mate, because you're in a bad position.
5: I think so. You know what? Yeah, it is.
1: No, he's lying.
2: I can look at your text history with her.
1: Go to the text history.
2: Well, I don't want to go through his text messages. I think that's
1: a
2: step
1: too far.
5: Do you want me to look and confirm if it is?
2: Yeah.
5: Okay.
1: Now we're getting it is. Saucy.
2: It is. Okay, great.
1: Okay.
2: Great. Okay, what do we want to message her?
5: Wait, actually, can I see that again?
1: How many Taylors are you messaging?
5: No, I had an ex called Taylor and then...
1: Oh,
6: wow.
1: Yeah. Wow, an ex.
2: Is that a type? Do you like the name Taylor?
5: No, I mean, it's okay. I don't really have a preference.
1: Why don't we just say, hey, it's your boy, Sexy D.
2: Oh, yeah. Mate.
1: Good start.
2: Hey, it's your boy, spelled B-O-I.
6: Oh.
2: It's your boy, Sexy D.
5: Yeah. Okay. I haven't talked to her for probably 2 months. But
2: and then I reckon I'm going to say, Young Money. And then...
1: Young Money.
2: Young Money, full stop. And then just Mr. Worldwide.
1: Das was in that show recently on the ABC, so maybe we bring that up. That's a strong flex.
2: Okay.
1: It was on Pangy's show.
2: Ground up. Great show,
5: by the way.
2: Very
5: happy I don't have Pangy's number in my phone right now.
2: He's a hard number to get. I've tried to get his number before too. Anyway.
1: Have you got Pangy's number on your phone?
5: No.
2: It's your boy Sexy D, Young Money, Mr. Worldwide.
5: God.
2: And then just go like...
1: Not sure if you've seen my work.
2: Not sure.
1: On the ABC of late.
2: If
1: no cap.
5: I'm getting blocked.
2: Sam Pang's new show. Yeah.
1: I'm low-key good. You've got to use a bit of kid language here. I'm low key, pretty good.
2: So I'm low key.
5: I'm quite nervous right now.
2: Pretty good in it.
1: Pretty good in it. Yeah. No cap.
2: No cap. No cap. Also, wear some pretty small shorts.
5: They were short.
2: They were some great legs.
1: And then I can just finish it with, you want some of that? Question mark.
2: Oh, yeah.
1: I'll leave it in her, yeah, fall in her court.
2: You want DAT, you want dat? Okay, so, hey, hey, it's your boy Sexy D, Young Money, Mr. Worldwide. Not sure if you've seen Sam Pang's, hang on, new TV show. I'm low-key pretty good in it, no cap. Also wear some pretty small shorts. You want that? It's it. So,
1: perfect.
2: So, okay, so that's been sent. You let us know and we get a response, I'd say. And maybe don't open it until we're in front of a microphone.
5: Yeah, can't wait.
0: My grandson showed me Will and Woody's TikTok. Why are they shouting? Why are their trousers so tight? Go see for yourself at Will and Woody.
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33: 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Kiss.

0: and they're working. It's Will and Woody keeping you up.
1: We've turned a message with government warning into a bit of a game. We all got the same message at 2 o'clock. We turned it into a race. We put all our phones together. Woods, the loser had to either shave a slit in their eyebrow.
2: Yes.
1: Or we got to send a text message off their phone. This involved us and entire production team, including Sexy D, the baby of the team, the digital producer, Sexy Das, who lost. Still hasn't got the message, by the way.
2: Yeah, we think he's completely off grid. I mean, he's paid, the digital
1: hasn't
2: guy,
1: paid
2: right?
1: Tax, I reckon.
2: Yeah.
1: When we don't really know much about Das. Like, he could be, who knows, man.
2: I think
1: he
2: he's
1: could
2: a hacker. Double agent. I think he's a hacker and he's managed to get off the mainframe.
1: Absolutely.
2: And the government doesn't even know where all he sorts is of question or who marks. He is. Anyway, because of all of that, unfortunately, egg on his face, he never got the notification. So we now have control of his phone and we have just written a text message to, we thankfully, we remembered a woman who we went on a date with a while ago.
1: Yeah.
2: Her name was Taylor, or is still Taylor. If you've just joined us.
1: We don't know, Darcy. I mean, who knows? What about his life is real?
2: If you've just joined us.
1: By the way, he had no names on the numbers in his phone.
2: Very weird.
1: Just lots of numbers.
2: And then he tried to claim, oh, new phone, so I couldn't be bothered.
1: Transferring the data over.
2: It's a cloud, man. Automatically. I'm 40 and I understand how the cloud works. It keeps your numbers. Anyway.
1: Oh, it doesn't just.
2: If you have
1: don't
2: just joined us.
1: Don't define the cloud. You've learned that. I think you've learned that the hard way.
2: If you have just joined us, we wrote that text message. It says this. Hey, it's your boy, Sexy D. Young Money, Mr. Worldwide. Not sure if you've seen Sam Pang's new TV show.
1: What?
2: I'm low-key pretty good in it.
1: Low-key?
2: No cap.
1: No cap.
2: Also wear some pretty small shorts. You want that? Question mark. The update is that she has replied.
1: Wow.
2: Let's go to a song.
1: Wow.
2: Let's go to a song.
1: Wow.
2: Right up next, we get to read the response from that horrific message from Sexy D to a girl that he had two dates with a few months ago. It's Will and Woody.
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0: replace your Z's with W's. It's Will and Woody keeping you up.
1: Right now, though, we're talking about the message we all got at 2 o'clock today from the government, an alert message. We turned it into a race in this show. Everything's a competition on this show. No fun, nothing serious.
2: Bloody oath.
1: All competition.
2: Yes, and the last person to receive the notification from the government was to be punished. That, unfortunately, for Sexy D, was him, our digital producer, the youngest member of our team.
1: Youngest member of the team.
2: And the punishment was that we got to send a message from your phone, Sexy D, to anyone in your phone book. And thankfully, Wilbur, I'm usually bad with names, but we both remembered that he had a date with a girl called Taylor a few months ago.
1: Yes.
2: I found Taylor in his phone book. If you've just joined us, we sent a message that said, "Hey, it's your boy, Sexy D. Young Money, Mr. Young Worldwide. Money. Not sure if you've seen Sam Pang's new TV show. I'm low-key pretty good in it. No cap. Also, wear some pretty small shorts. You want that? Question mark?
1: The context, I think, is that Darce actually was in Sam Pang's new TV show.
2: Round up. Go and watch it.
1: He was in the show. There's no caps.
2: He plays a guy called Riviera.
1: Caps here?
2: Is that right?
1: No.
2: Rainer? Riviera?
3: Close. I think it's Revere.
2: He plays a guy called Revere. Very funny show, by the way. Go and see
1: it. No cap.
2: The news here, Wilbur,
1: he's
2: is that
1: great, isn't it?
2: Taylor has replied.
1: Wow, they work fast, the Gen Zers. It is back. I cannot believe how quickly that came back.
3: Yeah, me too.
1: And you haven't spoken to her in 2 months?
3: I reckon, about 2 months.
1: We
3: went on a date and it was all right. It was good. And then we kind of went to set something else up. And
1: didn't happen.
3: I don't know. I'm really bad at responding to
2: text
3: messages. So it kind of just fizzled.
1: So it was a weird, very strange thing to send her. Within that context.
3: In any context.
2: Fair enough. Yeah, totally fair enough. Do we want to? So you've got it
3: there. Do you want to read it?
2: Love to.
3: I'd rather not, so.
2: Because wow. I can also read what we wrote.
1: Yeah.
2: Okay, so we wrote to Taylor, "Hey, it's your boy Sexy D, Young Money, Mr. Worldwide. Not sure if you've seen Sam Pang's new TV show. I'm low-key pretty good in it, no cap.
1: Okay.
2: Also wear some pretty small shorts. You want that? Question mark. Okay. She has written back, "What is happening right now?"
1: Wow.
2: Not an awful response.
3: You want to follow it up?
2: Bloody hell.
1: She's still keen, I reckon.
2: Yeah.
1: What is happening right now? Because if she was completely freaked out, she's not responding.
2: What's happening right now? You and me? Question
1: she's
2: mark?
1: Keen.
2: You and me? Question
1: mark. Oh, you and me? Question mark.
2: You and me? Question
3: Re-bug
2: mark.
3: That.
2: I've still got the shorts.
3: You like Mate, it's in your hands at this point.
2: You like that?
1: Yeah, I like that.
3: Any chance of a second date was gone from the first text message.
2: You and me. You and me, question mark. You and me, question. Still got the shorts.
3: I'm shaking.
1: Still got the shorts.
2: Still got the shorts, but with a Z at the end. Still got the shorts, girl.
1: Oh, girl.
2: Still got the shorts, girl.
1: That's something you would actually text, though.
3: Absolutely not.
1: The shorts, the girl. Yeah. All that business.
2: I keep auto-correcting girl.
1: How'd you spell girl?
2: G-U-R-L. Girl.
1: Oh, nice. I would have thrown a few
3: You guys are so in touch with my generation. It's crazy.
1: Are we?
2: Thank you.
1: Are we?
3: No.
1: It's crazy. this is just like breathing for us.
2: Oh, she's riding.
1: Shut up.
2: This is awesome.
1: She's in, man. How did you not get a second date?
2: Whoa.
1: She's so keen on you.
2: Whoa. She just goes, "Darcy, sent message. New message. What's going on?" She does seem a bit worried.
1: Ah. Oh,
3: okay. Well, she does. Okay. She had listened to the show, so.
2: She has?
3: Yeah, I did tell her that I was working on the show, and she was like, "Oh, great! Like, you know, heard of them." So
2: I've heard of them. That's a great compliment for us.
4: So is she listening right now? Then
2: what's going on? No, and then she said, "This cannot be you right now." Dot dot dot. Should we take a photo of the two of us and send it to her?
4: Yeah.
2: What do you want to keep going with that? Because it feels like we should put it to an end.
1: Oh, you want to put it to an end?
2: Well, I think she's a bit worried about him.
1: Take a photo of yourself.
2: No, hang on. It's not me. Just the two of us.
1: Yeah, two of us. Here we go.
3: She's responding, "OMG, no way," all caps.
1: Oh.
3: "I love you guys."
1: Yeah, we're back.
2: Woo!
1: We're back. Wow, and a happy ending.
2: Yeah.
1: That was intense. It's Will and Woody.
0: Will and Woody for your drive home. Kiss.
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0: Woody, you're either up early, up late, or maybe you're still out.
1: Bloody oath. Maybe you're heading to kick-ons right now. You're in the cab, you're in a car share, or maybe you've got a Dezo driver, heading towards kick-ons, and you're probably thinking to yourself, ooh, it's a cute boy that I'm interested in, but I just don't know how to talk to that cute boy. Well, listen to us right now because we're going to have some sparkling banter and conversation and just bring it up with those cute boys like you thought of it yourself.
0: Yep.
1: That's our gift to you.
0: Yep. I don't want to be involved in that.
1: Okay. That's just advice from Uncle Woody here.
0: Oh, don't go yourself. Really, really, really, really sick. All right.

0: Will and Woody keeping you up.
1: Woodrow, we got the biggest interview in the world. Ahead of Spider-Man Brand New Day. These guys are easily the biggest thing in the world right now. Tom Holland and Zendaya. It just doesn't get any bigger than this right now. Like, honestly.

0: chat on the horizon.
1: Yep.
0: Do we give the context to the cock up now, or do we?
1: I think we've built it up enough. I think just to save expectations, we have to let you guys know.
0: We've got to let you in.
1: Couldn't have spoiled the interview more. We couldn't have been worse.
0: Yeah.
1: Oh, I got some audio here of just the anticipation in the office that was going on.
2: I'm so excited to hear Tom Holland and Zendaya's interview with Will and Woody on Kiss. I can't wait to hear everything they got up to on set.
3: Tom Holland and Zendaya on Will and Woody from Spider-Man. Oh, I can't wait. I've already got my tickets.
4: Oh my God, are you serious? Can I jump in on the Zoom call? I'm assuming that it's Zoom.
1: As you know, that wasn't scripted at all. That's just like genuine excitement from around. I weren't reading from a piece of paper. Well done, producers. Nice bit of colour. We promise you, though, there was a lot of anticipation.
5: This was a dramatic reenactment.
0: That was Tom Holland and Zendaya on Will and Woody on Kiss, 4 till 6 p.m. Yeah. Oh, you love those guys.
1: Yeah, Wilbur, the only thing worse than those Vox Pops was our performance in the interview. So I do think
0: we can't be throwing rocks, can we? Because we ruined the best interview in the world.
1: We've just got to give some context.
0: Did anyone else in the network get this chat, or was it just us?
1: Just us.
5: A lot of people reached out asking, like, how we got it.
1: And, like, why they gave it to Will and Woody of all people.
0: That's not good. Because we didn't, yeah.
5: Small. I think a lot of people tried and were told no.
6: Did Smallsy not get
7: one? Smallsy was in London when the junket was happening, and he could have got it in person, but he wasn't allowed to because we had it.
1: They chose us.
0: I feel good about that. That makes me feel good because he took that Billie Eilish interview off me, and I'll never forgive him about that. But he knows that.
1: We will never be chosen again.
0: Nah, we've ruined it forever. Let's give the context before we ruin this any further. It was a big day. So
1: huge.
0: A lot of people don't know. We're kind of the only fish in the network at the moment. Mm-hmm. There's a few changes that have been going on with our breakfast shows. And so it's us and Smallsy.
1: Mm-hmm. Holding down the fort.
0: We're holding it down, and we're loving holding it down. Yeah,
1: absolutely.
0: We were representing the Kiss brand, baby.
1: Hell yeah, we were.
0: And you know, reigning great guests. But that also means that we're getting flogged like dogs, and we're flying around a lot. We had to fly to and from another city to try and do a big giveaway. You know, 16-hour turnaround.
1: And it was a big
0: flight there and back.
1: Got up very early. We flew there.
0: Big day.
1: Flew up there.
0: Had a lunch up there.
1: Yes. Business lunch.
0: It
1: was all work.
0: Lots of work. And then I had to leave the next day very early because I was packing to go to Europe with my partner and her family and my two kids. 30-hour trip. Oh, that was in the back of my head.
1: And because of the time difference, the interview was at 1 a.m. The interview was at 1 a.m. And we checked in at 12:30 a.m. and they were like, hey, guys, surprise, we're running late.
0: Yeah,
1: and
0: we were like, that's fine. We were like, that's fine. We'll wait another couple of hours.
1: It's Tom Holland.
0: We haven't flown back and forth from Sydney to give away nothing and then had a business lunch and then traveling to Europe tomorrow with two children.
1: Mm-hmm.
0: None of that's going on.
1: No.
0: We'll move forward.
1: One of us
0: might have had a little Pinot on the side just to get themselves through, but maybe.
1: Alcohol-free Pinot.
0: Absolutely.
1: So with all of that in mind.
0: It's
1: closer to 2 a.m. and then, boom, they pop up on the Zoom. Tom Holland, Zendaya, and of course, Jacob Batalon. It was also in the movie.
0: My favourite of all of them.
1: Spider-Man, Brand New Day, out this Thursday. Get that one in there. I can't go into specifics here, but we went to certain areas that have since been redacted from the interview.
0: Yeah, well, they were very, very specific about don't talk to them about...
1: Don't say. We're not allowed to give specifics.
0: We can't say that. There's a very obvious topic that we can't talk to them about, that no one can talk to them about.
1: Yeah, I think everyone can join the dots. We're just not going to say what it was.
0: No, because we did in the interview and they've since redacted it.
1: And we're on the naughty list. So a 10-minute conversation.
0: And now Billie Eilish is going to go back to Smallsy.
1: A 10-minute conversation got turned into a 3-minute conversation. And that's what you're going to hear up next. 3 minutes.
0: Honestly.
1: 3 minutes with two of the biggest stars
0: in the world. The biggest stars in the world.
1: Yeah.
0: And we asked them about one thing, and it was the worst question. It was a warm-up.
1: It was a warm-up.
0: We all know you have a shocking history of bad questions with big guests, with guests in general.
1: And we get them out early. We always go, Woody,
0: you
1: ask a howler early. Because I always like to think it makes them feel comfortable. Anyway, that's all you're going to hear up next.
0: But still, Tom Holland and Zendaya, Spider-Man, Brand New Day, and Jacob
1: Batalon.

0: It's Will and Woody keeping you up.
1: Guys, we've got the biggest interview in the world. Tom Holland and Zendaya. They came to us. So Woods and I got the big chat. Smallsy didn't get this. Tom Holland, Zendaya, Will and Woody. Couldn't believe it. Been asked by a lot of people. How did it go? How did it go? How did it go? I'm being honest. I've been delaying. I've been delaying for a long time. We've got to play the chat, though. Spider-Man Brand New Day is out this Thursday. So we've got to get this off.
2: And this is no knock on the movie, can I just say?
1: No, absolutely not.
2: The movie's extraordinary.
1: Sensational.
2: I think Tom and Zendaya, they seem like incredible people.
1: Lovely.
2: We just were not on. And if you missed what we were talking about before the song there,
1: there's a lot of context.
2: A lot of factors.
1: There's a lot of context.
2: Lack of sleep. We had a big flight that day. We had a huge giveaway we had to attend.
1: There's a lot going on.
2: 2 a.m. in the morning, the interview was. You had a flight to Europe the next day.
1: It was back in my mind. I found that hard to focus. Anyway, look, we had a 10-minute chat with them, guys. We were allowed to keep 3 minutes of that. Now, that's us. That's on us. We tangented and...
2: Things got silly.
1: We got a bit wild.
2: Things got weird.
1: And is it Sony? Is that who we're dealing with, Sony? All right. Well, if they're listening...
2: Aren't they amazing, Sony? We love them so much,
1: and we hope that they continue to give us opportunities in the future. I've got 3 Sony cameras at home, and I think they're great.
2: As do I. I'm wearing Sony headphones right now and a Sony T-shirt and Sony pants. Anyway, here is our interview. Our amazing interview with Tom Holland, Zendaya, and Jacob Batalon.
3: Oh, hello.
0: Hey, guys. How are you doing?
3: Hi.
4: We're good.
3: We're very good. It's the middle of the night here in Australia, but if there's anything that is going to get us up, it is you guys.
4: Yes. I'm Will.
0: You look double cozy.
4: Oh, thank you.
3: Thank you. We feel underdressed all of a sudden looking at you guys.
0: I wish I had those slippers on.
5: No, seriously.
6: It's the middle of the night for us.
3: Yeah. I want to start off, though, by addressing a bit of a rumor that I've heard from the set. I hate to get really serious here, and I'm only going to allow Jacob and Zendaya to answer this question. But, Tom, I know you look very good in the Spider-Man suit, but I have heard a little rumor that you continue to wear the suit even when it's not required, even when you go into the shops to get coffee, the suit is on. Is that true?
0: No.
5: I don't think that's true.
0: I don't think that's true at all.
5: Not even a little bit.
0: Where have you seen that?
6: Who said that?
3: There's whispers in Australia that you're wearing the suit.
0: We are so far away from Australia geographically that the game of telephone that
5: over the internet, it just reached you guys in such a crazy way.
0: Apparently he got the suit tattooed onto his
5: skin. Yeah, fused onto his body and he can never take it off.
0: No,
6: he definitely take it off. As soon as you can.
0: I gotta take it off because they can't wash them. So they kind of wash them in alcohol. Because they're so delicate. If you put it in a washing machine, it would just destroy it. So it gets to a point where I sort of have to look at my costumier and say, can I have a new suit, please? Because this one is beyond cleaning.
5: Yeah.
3: What goes first? Is it the sight or the smell when you're in there?
0: It's definitely the smell, friend.
4: Wow. How many suits do you go through over the course of filming, do you think?
0: I would say 15, 16.
4: Wow.
5: They're like, holy shit.
0: Yeah.
4: That's kind of cool. It's kind of like when a tennis player brings out a new tennis racket. You just go to the bag and get a new suit out.
0: It's so weird as someone that loves tennis and obviously an amateur tennis player. Yeah. I love that they have a bag full of rackets because I'll have one racket until I break it inevitably.
4: Yeah, that's right. Yeah.
0: And then you get another racket. I would never go to a tennis shop and buy 2 rackets.
4: Or go to a court with a bag of 5 and be like, I might go nuts here. Who knows? Yeah. Could smash a few.
1: Okay, so
2: that's where it got cut off.
1: I got a bit lost in the tennis thing. It was late. There may or may not have been an alcohol-free bottle of Pinot Noir going around.
2: We spoke more about tennis than the movie Spider-Man.
1: Oh, I think you spoke about the suit. Let's be honest, mate. The suit question was a shit question.
2: It was bad.
1: It was a bad question.
2: It didn't deserve another 3 minutes of chat, that's for
1: wonderful, sure. A wonderful show of don't try for sarcastic banter on a video call because it just doesn't read.
2: A great lesson for everyone.
1: So we learned our lesson. strong lesson I've learned and has since been pointed out to me by our audio producer, Mark the Man Daniel, is don't speak when the biggest star in the world's talking. I'm not sure if you heard it, but I cut Zendaya off twice.
2: Yep.
1: So she doesn't talk much. She tried to talk.
2: Yep. And you said, sorry, Zendaya, this is the Will and Woody show. I've got a point to make about tennis rackets.
1: And more importantly, I'm on a great tangent with your husband here about tennis rackets.
2: Great movie though. Spider-Man.
1: Brand new day.
2: Mm-hmm.
1: Out Thursday.
2: Unfortunately, go and see it.
1: Not a brand new interview. That's all we've got.
2: Oh, no, we'll play that again tomorrow, no doubt. We'll get a replay of that one. For sure. Get it on the pod.
1: Will and Woody. But I think we're just in a state now where we're laughing at ourselves, so it's okay to say this, but Will and Woody on the socials, if you want to have a good laugh at actually seeing that.
2: Don't. Please don't.
1: Just, I think Sexy Dust has just cut the bit up where you ask about the suit and they say no.
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7: 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Just kidding.
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37: 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This is their best bits from yesterday's show. Kiss.

0: early. It's Will and Woody keeping you up.
1: Well, Joe, the good news is I don't have to... Well, it appears that you're across the fact that your child could be taken from you.
2: Well, yes, because you've made it very clear that
1: you made it clear, mate. You said on air, I took my daughter to the pub 3 times over the weekend.
2: Well, yeah.
1: One each day.
2: Here's how much I've been talking on air about taking my daughter to the pub.
3: But hey, you were at the pub 3 times on the weekend with your daughter.
2: That's Hey, that's my downtime. That's my downtime. And yes, we may have gone to the pub last night after kinder, but you know, whatever. That was just a pop in, Will. That was just a pop in. We did the triple header this weekend. We Friday, Saturday, Sunday at the pub.
3: Jesus, mate, that's not okay.
2: No, but it's fun.
3: I think that's a flag.
2: No, she loves it.
3: I know it's fun for you.
2: She runs around. I think all the patrons love it.
3: What? If you said to me, if you go the weekend with your daughter and you're taking her to the pub 3 times, like, I called child services.
2: Okay, so.
1: I would have.
2: So have you actually called
1: child services? They contacted me and I said, guys, it's a watch and act at the moment.
2: Okay, well.
1: They use bushfire terminology as well.
2: Okay. Well, if I'm a watch
1: you're
2: at the
1: watching,
2: moment.
1: You're a watch and act.
2: Well, that might turn to act when I play the next
1: right?
2: piece of audio.
1: Okay.
2: Because on the weekend, it was a bit of a quieter one. We just did the double. So there was a Saturday pop-in, and then we went to the pub last night.
1: You went twice.
2: Yes. I want to stress that the pub is 70 metres away from me. So we go to the playground for 5, and then I'm like, come on, let's get to the pub, right? But it concerned me that she was hanging out with my mother-in-law, and my mother-in-law informed me that Remy had been saying to her that she lives at the pub.
1: Wow.
2: And I was like, oh, I think you've misheard my daughter.
1: She lives there.
2: And I was like, think you've misheard my daughter. I don't think my daughter would say that she lives at the pub. So I obviously wanted to run my own Q&A with my daughter just to make sure that, you know, she's not saying publicly that
1: just
2: she lives.
1: Child services come knocking.
2: At the pub.
1: You want to make sure that she's got her answers straight.
2: So before I play this audio, I do want to let you know that my local pub is called Eaglemont Cellars. Okay, not a paid bit, but it's a beautiful pub. Eaglemont Cellars is what it's called.
1: Don't do food.
2: Food's coming. Food's coming. We're really excited as a local community. Anyway, I wanted to run that Q&A with my daughter around where she lives. Here's how it went. Hey, Remy. Remy.
4: Yeah.
2: Where do you live?
4: In Eaglemont Cellars. Let's go to your pub.
2: Yeah, yeah, okay, let's go.
4: Where's the pub?
2: You know where it is.
4: Down that way.
2: Yep, that's right.
4: Far out, far as you can.
2: Okay, not near the road.
1: I can't believe that.
2: I think it's time.
1: I can't believe that.
2: I think it's time I stopped going to the pub.
1: I live in Eaglemont Cellars.
2: Yeah, man.
1: Wow.
2: Yeah, not good.
1: And it's not one of those pub names where you could have confused it for anything else. It's not like, you know, the Night's Watch or something like that. Mm. It's a cellar.
2: Yeah. And she lives there. Sure, she believes. She now believes she's spending more time at the pub than she is
1: she
2: in her actual home. Yeah, yeah, yeah.
1: Wow.
2: Can't wait for that chat with the kinder teacher.
0: Woody's got a viral reel. I don't know if I should call a doctor or a fisherman, but you should probably go look at it on TikTok at Will and Woody on the socials.
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0: snores with laughs. It's Will and Woody keeping you up.
1: We interviewed Tom Holland and Zendaya. And if you want to go and see that, Will and Woody, Instagram, TikTok, for just prime content. I mean, I think you get an interview like that, and I think you think to yourself, this is going to put us on the map.
2: Yeah,
1: you know
2: definitely
1: what I mean? That's the sort of stuff that you're like, this is what makes people, they look at us, they go, wow, those guys are amazing. Mm-hmm. We do the biggest movies in the world. The production company's huge. We'll pass them on, make sure, you know, Cruise has their name, mm-hmm. RPATS has got their name.
2: Yeah.
1: You know, make sure all the big dogs have got their name so that they get future interviews.
2: Yep. You think that Entertainment Tonight, like, get a bit of our interview and just be like, this is the most phenomenal radio interview we've ever seen with Zendaya and Tom Holland.
1: That's the opportunity
2: is,
1: you
2: this
1: have.
2: Is Will and Woody from Australia. You know what I mean? Like, and I'm running that in my head before the interview.
1: And maybe that was the problem.
2: And then,
1: do we put too much pressure on ourselves?
2: It's the station's fault. Oh. By everyone, like they were all asking us, oh, how's the chat going to go? You're looking forward to the chat. It was like, don't need the pressure.
1: I felt pressure.
2: And it led to the worst question that's ever been asked in an interview ever. Don't play it.
1: No, please, I think please. We should.
3: Tom, I know you look very good in the Spider-Man suit, but I have heard a little rumor that you continue to wear the suit even when it's not required. Even when you're going to the shops to get coffee, the suit is on. Is that true?
1: No. can I ask you, like, now that this is in hindsight, I mean, people can see this online.
2: Don't do it tomorrow? Apparently we're going to go.
1: What's your dream response from him there?
2: It's quite a long answer. There's a genius to my craft.
1: It was method to your madness.
2: Absolutely. So in interviews previously, a great way to warm up, especially when you got three, is to get the two teasing one. So my idea...
1: So Zendaya and Jacob, his mate...
2: teasing Tom for always leaving the suit on because he loves the way it looks.
1: Yes.
2: But in no way could I communicate that to the two of them, that that's what I was going for.
1: Yeah.
2: So they just took it as this weird rumour that you've heard and all got really confused.
1: So they took it verbatim that you had heard that he was actually wearing the suit. Not one of the three of them picked up on the fact that it was a joke.
2: He
1: just thought that you were just making up things about him to make him. You're just like, wow, Tom. So basically what we've done is we're two total strangers dialing in from another country and we've gone, hey, over here, we've heard that you love yourself so much that you wear the outfit everywhere. That was our opening bit to Tom Holland.
2: Yes. and I thought they'd love it.
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9: 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The Starlight captains were doing their round and they knocked on our door. 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
20: If someone tells you the new quarter pounder barbecue bacon is here, you don't Macca's walk.
21: Yeah, I'll be right back.
20: Number 43. You Macca's run. Ba-da-ba-ba.

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2: Morning, I'm Brooklyn Ross. A big day for Victorian politics today. The state's Premier, Jacinta Allen, says she will fight any leadership spill brought on by her Labor colleagues. It's expected after a caucus meeting on Sunday agreed Jacinta doesn't have majority support of the party anymore. Her Deputy Premier, Ben Carroll, has told her he wants the top job. There should be more three-storey developments across our suburbs, according to the government's Productivity Commission. It's pushing two measures to help make housing more affordable, the other being more high-rise around transport hubs. Anyone who didn't get that Oz Alert warning message yesterday is being asked to report it online. Officials say it's probably because your phone's older, hasn't had updates, or wasn't connected to a tower in those 10 seconds yesterday. And schools are being warned against ever posting photos of students or teachers online amid a rise in AI deepfakes. Your sport check in a sec.
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2: 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Kate McDonald has taken one overnight in the women's gymnastics. At last check, Australia had 19 gold, 9 silver and 16 bronze. Meantime, Aussie runners have been warned not to wear uniforms training on the streets of Glasgow for safety. The Kiss Cast is next.
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2: Partly cloudy today with a top of 17 degrees across Melbourne. Showers expected this afternoon and tonight. Tomorrow, showers and 13. Then for Thursday, a shower or two. Right now in Werribee, it's 10 degrees. At Craigieburn, it's 10. And win thousands in free cash this morning at 7 and then again at 8 with the pop quiz on Kiss.
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101.1. We are Melbourne's number one hit music station. Morning, this is Alec on air. Cloudy today with showers this arvo. 17 degrees the high across Melbourne. And you know how Melbourne's richest cash contest is Kiss's pop quiz? Every morning, 7 and 8 a.m. Get 10 questions right in 60 seconds, you win $1,000. I'll tell you what, I'm going to leak you one of the answers soon at Kiss.

0: sure it's early, but the Kiss music is on, so life is good. You're on Kiss 101.1, Melbourne's number one hit music station. Did you get the alert yesterday? Or were you one of the many people, including me, who didn't? Turns out there's a lot of us. Brooklyn will tell you exactly how many in his news next. Then playing Stupid Song, Olivia Rodrigo's latest. It is absolutely massive. It's such a great, like, radio song. It will sound good coming out of your Ute speakers when I play it next at Kiss.
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22: Morning, I'm Brooklyn Ross. Jacinta Allen is in the fight of her political life this morning. A Victorian Labor leadership spill is set to happen at 10 a.m. The Premier was told yesterday she'd lost the support of her colleagues, with Deputy Ben Carroll declaring he wants the top job. He apparently has the support of six ministers. If the Premier refuses to stand down, it could be a month before the party's leadership is sorted, because rank and file members then get a say as well as MPs. Also this morning, we're being told what to do if we didn't get that Oz Alert warning test yesterday. 6% of Australia's towers were offline for maintenance at 2 p.m. While older phones can't get it, you can report your case on the Oz Alert website. And Glen Waverley's Springvale Road has been crowned the nation's crash capital. That's based on insurance claims from Amy. Victoria is home to 9 of Australia's worst hotspots. Your sport check in a sec.
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22: Australia's still dominating at the Commonwealth Games. Kate McDonald's taken gold overnight in the gymnastics. Alex Perkins has won the 100 butterfly this morning. Bo Matthews took out the 100 breaststroke, while Meg Harris has won the 100 women's free. We are well on top of the medal tally with 23 gold, 10 silver and 18 bronze. The Kiss cast is next.
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22: Partly cloudy today with a top of 17 degrees across Melbourne. Showers expected this afternoon and tonight. Tomorrow, showers and 13. Then for Thursday, a shower or two. Right now in Werribee, it's 10 degrees. At Craigieburn, it's 10. And win thousands in free cash this morning at 7 and then again at 8 with the pop quiz on Kiss.
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1: My girl just caught me.
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1: The girl next door, you know?
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0: saw a great video yesterday going behind the scenes on how this song was made. Literally built around like two notes on the flute, and the whole thing came after that. It was so interesting. And they were dead scared it wouldn't get any radio airplay because it was too rude. How wrong they were. 25 years later, it's on Kiss, your number one hit music station. Morning, this is Alec on air. Sabrina coming up, transporting you back to the 80s with House Tour. Not literally, it's just dead retro. I don't think she was even born in the 80s. Gonna play you this and... oh, how good. Demons from Imagine Dragons, remember this? One of the biggest songs of 2014 is on Kiss shortly.
1: Melbourne. Feels like everything's getting tighter, doesn't it?
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23: 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I-

0: Your number one hit music station is Kiss. Good morning. I would like to send you, yeah, you, to go see Louis Tomlinson live right here in Australia, right here in this city. He's coming. You could be there if you win Tradie vs. Lady this morning. I need a tradie and a lady to play. Give us a call right now. 131065, and a pair of Louis Tomlinson tickets will be yours if you win.
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19: Melbourne traffic. G'day there, looking over Melbourne on this cloudy morning, heading for a top of 17 degrees today. We'd have a crash early doors in Trucker 9, Hopkins Road northbound, just before the Western Freeway, a burst water main in for Burwood on Blackburn Road southbound at the Burwood Highway. Speed and lane restrictions in place. A few brake lights on the Western Freeway, citybound from Ferris Road to Hopkins Road. The MG3 Vibe is available now from just $19,990 drive away. 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It's Andy, first with Kiss Traffic and Weather together.
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22: Morning, I'm Brooklyn Ross. Labor's big leadership spill is set to start at 10 a.m. this morning. Jacinda Allen will fight to keep her job after being challenged by her Deputy Premier, Ben Carroll. If there is more than one contender, the leadership question will be put to the party's rank and file members. That process can take 6 weeks. Ben Carroll's expected to push for a royal commission into big build corruption, something Jacinda Allen has been dead against. A search will continue off South Australia this morning for a missing infant after the bodies of a mother and toddler were pulled from the ocean yesterday. And Anthony Albanese will try to boost Australia's fuel security even further today. The PM's in WA to announce $4 million for a feasibility study into a new oil refinery over there. Australia has just two refineries left, one here in Victoria and another in Queensland. Your sport check in a sec.
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22: Australia's bagged 6 golds so far on day 4 of the Commonwealth Games. Kate McDonald took out the uneven bars before our dominance in the pool continued. Wins for Jenna Forrester in the individual medley, Bo Matthews for breaststroke, Alex Perkins for butterfly. Meg Harris won the 100 free, while Sam Williamson won the 50 breaststroke. The Kiss cast is next.
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22: Partly cloudy today with a top of 17 degrees across Melbourne. Showers expected this afternoon and tonight. Tomorrow, showers and 13. Then for Thursday, a shower or two. Right now in Werribee, it's 10 degrees. At Craigieburn, it's 10. And win thousands in free cash this morning at 7 and then again at 8 with the pop quiz on Kiss.
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28: Hey, Australia, it's Olivia Rodrigo.
29: Hey, I'm Tom Holland.
28: Very stoked to be here. Thank you for having me.
29: 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I'm a huge fan of the show.
30: What's up, guys? This is Benson Boone.
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33: Morning for Chemist Warehouse, Mikey, Brooklyn, Amy Gerard.
22: Hello.
34: Morning.
22: How are you going?
33: I'm good, man. Good day yesterday. And
34: Oh no.
33: Where was it? What were you doing, Amy?
34: Oh, God. I was like, what's happening? Okay. I was actually at home. I was sending an email and I knew it was coming and it just scared the bejesus out of me.
33: You forgot.
34: Yeah, yeah. I absolutely forgot. But I was just at home on my own. But yeah. Were you out in public?
33: Yeah, I was on a very busy street in the middle of the city, actually.
22: Oh, it was
33: really funny to watch. I was lining up. We were about to go into a meeting that started at 2.
22: Mm. Yeah.
33: Everyone was out the front. I reckon I was with about 15 people. And then it started going off and you saw everyone sort of... It's like we forgot.
0: Yeah, yeah.
33: Looking around. One dude, though, and he didn't even have an old phone, didn't go off, Brooklyn.
0: Yeah, well, some didn't go off. If it's... So you're saying you had a newer phone?
33: Well, a couple of years old. Like, it wasn't pre... What was it? Pre-2019?
0: Yeah.
33: It wasn't that old. Yeah.
0: They're sort of saying you... If you didn't go off, you've probably got an older phone or you haven't done, like, updates to your phone. Or there's apparently 6% of towers were in maintenance yesterday.
34: Yes.
0: But if it was right next to you, I guess that wouldn't have applied.
33: Yeah. Hey, the POM, yours didn't go off.
1: Nah, and this happened in the UK as well. My alerts never go off.
33: Ah, well, no one cares about you.
0: Yeah, trying to kill you.
33: Tidal wave, no one cares. What about you, Brooklyn? Where were you?
0: I was just sitting at home. Yeah. Pretty uneventful, but yes, it did go off.
33: Right. Hey,
34: yes.
33: I don't know if you've heard the conspiracies.
0: Yeah.
33: I was flicking through TikTok last night. Man, that thing's addictive, by the way.
34: No, that's why I physically can't have the app. Yeah. Because you just go into like a weird vortex and you lose hours of your life.
33: Yes. Just flick. Yeah. But anyway, this dude's got a theory. Let's see how everyone's feeling today after it went off.
2: This alert is going to be at a pitch. 1 degree off, 1 megahertz off, is going to set something off with the COVID jabs. It's going to make you feel really sick. This is a test run for those who forced everyone to get the jab. Let's go back to the good old COVID days where Daniel Andrews, the f***ing dog, I hope he goes blind from masturbation. Overnight, bang, you're going to get locked down. Everyone would have cracked their shits. But the media, for weeks and weeks, there's a bad pandemic coming. Oh, it's coming, it's coming. Now it's happening again with the Oz Alert system. Certain mainstream media outlets are saying, yeah, make sure your phone's on. Make sure it works. Don't turn your phone off. What a crock of shit. They don't care about you and me, the common people. It's all a big agenda.
33: Oh, that's enough.
0: Well, you know, maybe he's got a point there.
33: Okay.
0: Maybe some people are feeling different today after the tone set off the COVID jab.
34: Oh, yeah. Imagine if you actually just came down with the flu today by coincidence.
33: But you blame that.
34: Yeah.
33: All right. If you feel different today and you want to back up old mate, 131065, if you reckon the alert set off your COVID jab.
34: Well, lucky Nat didn't get COVID today. She's already got hers.
33: Yeah, you're okay. Yeah.
3: I feel fine today.
33: No one feels different.
3: I woke up and didn't really want to come to work, but that's normal.
0: I'm thinking Lisa from the mountains. I want to know how she's feeling today.
33: Yeah, please call in.
4: On it.
33: I love these guys, by the way. Like, why am I going to listen to some dickhead that probably didn't finish year 9 that reckons

0: 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You're on Kiss, Mikey, Brooklyn, Amy Gerard, 6:08.
1: Ladies and gentlemen,
2: let's get ready to rumble!
3: I want to start a fight.
0: All right, let's do Tradie versus Lady. Your chance to go and see Louis Tomlinson live.
4: Brooke, good morning.
0: Hello.
5: Good morning. How are you?
4: I'm good. How are you?
5: Very well, thank you.
4: So you work as a service advisor at a mechanics.
5: I do, yes.
4: You drive a Peugeot Hybrid 3008.
0: Oh.
5: Yes.
4: In a relationship for 4 years. You're only 24, so that's nice and young.
5: Am,
4: I was going to ask if you had kids, but hold off.
5: No, not yet.
4: Hold off on those things. They're lovely, but they will change the trajectory of your life.
5: Yeah, no, not yet.
4: And I want to know about this locked knee. It's saying that you have had a locked knee and it's stuck in a bent position and it's been that way for 3 years.
6: Oh, bro.
5: No, not 3 years. Oh,
7: that's my bad. Sorry.
5: Oh, no. 3 weeks.
4: I
5: was going to say, geez, 3 years.
0: So can you not walk or what?
5: Well, I can kind of. It's a bit of a hobble. So I've been kind of walking on crutches, but they're annoying.
4: Yeah.

0: I did it playing netball, but I literally cannot bend it at all, and it is driving me crazy, like trying to sleep at night, and you know, it's straight. I cannot straighten it. I'm on a pillow every night with it.
1: How do you unlock it?
0: Possibly surgery, but we're still trying to go down that,
1: you know what? Process. Well, that concerns me because you're 24, so you're still like a young whippersnapper. And if you're getting netball injuries, I am 40 now. I identify as a 40-year-old, and I am still trying to play netball. I play twice a week.
2: For the Diamonds, is it?
1: I pretend I'm playing for the Diamonds, yeah.
0: The other day?
1: Yeah, but I have noticed that my knees are very sore afterwards. My knees and my lower back, like, quite jarring.
2: Oh, yeah, getting old.
0: I've just been off for 8 months with a back injury as well.
1: Oh, no.
2: You got to stop, Amy. Yeah.
1: No, but I love it. I bet Brooke loves it too.
2: Is netball like one of the worst ones for your knees and stuff because it's stop start?
1: Yeah, I don't think it's a great one for your body. Yeah. I mean, unless you're playing.
0: It's not.
1: Yeah, unless you're playing.
0: No, I think it's time to stop.
1: Oh, no. All right, weighing in at 65 kgs, it's Brooke with the crook knee. Yeah.
2: Good luck, Brooke. All right. Hey, Paul, you are our tradie. You're a painter. You're married with three kids. Got a Toyota Hilux. Hey, tell us, when you're at trade school, you're doing a bit of a wallpaper class and some sword fighting with Stanley knives. What happened, mate? Jesus. Not the sword fighting you were thinking of.
3: Good morning, all. Yes, we were at trade school and we were doing a wallpaper class and we all decided to do what I suppose boys do, and we're playing sword fight games and sort of Caribbean sort of pirates, and one of the guys didn't realise that he had the blade extended and actually slashed one of my colleague's throats.
1: Shit.
4: So, was nothing, he okay?
1: Yeah.
3: He was actually all right. Ended up having 9 stitches. missed the jugular by about sort of 8 millimetres.
1: Yeah, I was going to say, if you get an artery, that guy's gone.
2: Yeah.
3: Yeah, no, he was gone. So,
1: wow.
3: The teachers obviously panicked, and then they tried to obviously get us all to tell who actually slashed our colleague's throat. But as a school crew, we actually all bonded together, and we refused to tell the teacher until we were guaranteed that our colleague wouldn't be kicked out of school.
2: Love that.
1: That's nice.
2: How good is it like when you stick together as a class? I remember being in primary school and I just tipped a chair over. I thought it was funny. Mm-hmm. And the teacher would not let us leave the whole class until someone owned up to tipping the chair over. I didn't own up. The whole class didn't own up. We just sat there for hours.
1: You know what? That sounds like my 3 children as well. Yeah. I've sat them on the lounge once for 3 hours because I'm like, whose packet of chip is that?
2: Fess up,
1: otherwise you're just going to sit here. And that none of them snitched on each other.
2: Aren't you kind of proud of that, though?
1: I was like, it's kind of cute and very annoying, so you're all grounded.
2: All right, weighing in at 110 kilos, it's the Stanley Slasher Paul. Good luck, Paul. Amy's got your questions. Let's hit it.
1: All right, good luck, Paul. What is the name of Audi's version of Tiny Teddies?
3: Audi's version of Tiny Teddies?
5: Aldi.
1: Yeah. Aldi.
2: Not the car. Yeah,
3: Aldi's
2: the car.
3: Version.
1: Sorry. Yeah.
3: No, I can't tell you that one.
1: Yeah, so it's Teddy Tots.
2: Right.
3: Teddy Tots.
2: Yeah. That tastes
1: unless you shop at Audi, you wouldn't have known that.
2: Like, you're an Audi?
1: I'm not an Audi person, but I like friends of mine who love Audi don't shop anywhere else. Like, I think you're one or the other.
2: Yeah, I remember when they first opened up, actually in our area that we grew up in was one of the first.
1: Yeah.
2: And it just always gets to me that they're sitting down.
1: Well, they don't pack your bag. They just throw it and you have to pack it yourself. I just
2: stand up, you lazy bugger.
1: No, I'm okay with them sitting. All right, Paul, question number 2. What shape is a princess cut diamond?
3: Princess cut diamond is...
1: What shape?
3: It's sort of like a hexagon shape that points up into a triangle.
1: Oh, no, it's a square.
3: Square.
1: Yeah.
2: All right, nothing so far.
1: Nothing so far. I don't know if he's going to get this one either. No. Explain the viral makeup trend called eye maxing.
3: Eye maxing, isn't it that when they're tapping away at the bones around the eyes?
2: No, that's close. Looks Maxine that the boys are doing.
1: They try and break their own jaw or something. Sorry, eye Maxine is making the eye colour pop by using specific eyeshadow colours.
2: All right, hold in there, mate. Yeah, they call that bone smashing, that stuff that the boys are doing with the hats. Yeah,
1: horrific.
2: Hold in there, man, because we might get to a tiebreaker. Brooke, all right, here we go.
0: Yes, okay.
2: All right, the Boston Red Sox, they're a team in which American sporting league? What kind of sport is it?
0: Oh,
2: Boston Red Sox.
0: Baseball.
2: Oh, the girl
1: wins. Yeah, good guess.
0: Is that right?
1: Yes.
2: Well done. Hey, you're going to see Louis Tomlinson on his How Did We Get Here World Tour tickets at tickettech.com.au.
0: Thank you so much.
2: Congratulations.
1: Congrats, Brooke.
0: Thank you.
2: All right. We'll play again this time tomorrow, okay? And now it's a 6:15.
4: Yeah, there's this guy going viral because he is such a great, great boyfriend to his girlfriend. He's Australian. He's actually putting all you schmucks like you, Mikey, to shame.
2: That's not hard.
4: I will tell you what he's doing that's so great next.
2: All right, that's coming up. Kiss Breakfast.

0: 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Mikey, Brooklyn, Amy Gerard.
1: I would love to hear what you guys think of this, especially you, Amy. If this is the kind of dedication you'd like from a partner, right, this Australian guy's going viral. His name's Aaron Boundy, and he has started getting up early so that he can accompany his girlfriend when she goes on her morning run. And we're not just talking like, you know, 7 a.m., 6 a.m., 4 a.m. she's heading out.
2: Pussy.
3: Oh, that's actually so sweet.
1: Yeah, and it's because she got into, like, you know, a run-in with someone while she was on a run at one point. So he got scared and said, well, no, I want to protect you. Have a listen.
2: Oh, okay.
4: What hour do you call this? Sage said, I want to do my long runs on a Friday. I said, that'll be fun. We'll do long run on Friday. Turns out the long run on the Friday starts at 4 a.m. Oh, he's f***ing freezing.
2: Yeah, right. Okay, so he gets up, rides along as she's running.
1: As she is running. And, I mean, news.com's even done a story on him. And his quote is, it's a little bit easier on my mind knowing that she's safe.
3: Well,
1: isn't,
3: you know,
1: that so sweet?
3: I always think about that poor lady. I don't remember where it was, but remember when she went out for a run? She was in her early 50s or something, and she went out for a run on a Sunday, and she got taken and she got murdered.
2: Yes.
3: Yep. And I always have that in the back of my mind when I used to walk at nighttime as well.
1: Yeah.
3: And then I was like, oh, it would be so easy just to swipe me off the side of the road.
2: That,
3: like,
2: was Samantha Murphy. Yeah, they never found her.
3: Yeah.
2: Because I know you're a walker, not a runner.
3: Like, no, not running. Yeah.
2: But you beat me in a running race the other day.
3: Yes, I did, yeah.
2: See that on our KISS socials. But so when you go and walk, you're alone and you go somewhere quiet? Or?
3: Well, I try and stay local in my suburb and I just do, like, the hills and stuff. So I'm never further than 10 minutes from home.
2: Yeah, okay.
3: But there's that many, you know, roundabouts and hills and whatnot. But I used to walk at nighttime because it was the only time I could do it, and now I don't.
2: Yeah.
3: Because my husband certainly isn't riding alongside me, keeping me safe.
2: This guy's getting fit at the same time. I don't know about the whole thing of exercising with your partner. Do you, like, going to the gym with your partner, working out with them?
3: Well, they say it's good for your sex life and whatnot.
1: Why?
3: Well, because you're just, like, working out and the endorphins and that.
1: Well,
3: you know,
1: then you go home and do it.
3: Yeah. Apparently that's a thing.
2: Yeah.
3: Me, I can't even try and get Ryan to come for a walk with me.
2: He won't do it.
3: Nah.
2: Yeah.
3: Nah.
2: 131065, if you want to comment, maybe you work out with your partner.
3: Do you exercise with Alana?
2: We'll walk together.
3: Like, okay.
2: That'd be it, apart from, you know, the exercise and the...
3: Oh, yuck. Don't.
2: In the bedroom. But yeah, I wouldn't want to go to the gym with her or Pilates.
3: Yeah, and I don't know if she can work up a sweat when it goes for 2 minutes.
2: That's generous, really. It's 30 seconds.
3: Oh, wow.
2: Or the good old one thrush. I quite often see you walking around with your partner.
5: Yeah, me and my fiancé, we go for walks all the time. It's nice. We get to catch up. But, yeah, no, going to the gym together.
1: You get to catch up, but don't you catch up, like, every day at home?
5: So he goes, I go to work earlier than him, if you must know our schedule.
1: Yeah.
5: And I get home, he's still at work. He goes straight from the work to the gym.
3: Yeah.
5: Because he's a boxer. He's in there for, like, 3 hours. And then when he gets home from that, I'll say, let's go for a walk.
1: Right.
5: And then we, like, do all our talking and catching up. But we, at one point, he tried to, like, PT me at the gym.
2: Oh.
5: And I just, like, the first couple of times I was really good. And then after a while, he was like, all right, now a burpee or whatever he said. And I just went, nah.
3: Nah.
2: That's the
3: thing, burpees are hell.
2: Yeah, I hate
3: them. They're disgusting.
2: But
3: I hate them as well.
2: With a PT, it's a different relationship. You'll just end up fighting with him because you won't want to do the burpees.
5: Well, and a PT, like, I don't want to embarrass myself in front of them. Whereas him, I'm just like, nah.
2: I'm not doing it. All right, 22 past six. Time to do the birthday wheel. If it's your birthday today, give us a call on 131065. What is it? The 28th of July. So you're going to spin our wheel.
3: Ooh.
2: You'll win a prize.
3: Yeah.
2: Happy birthday today. Let's get you on for the birthday wheel on 131065. You're on KISS Breakfast. Mikey, Brooklyn and Amy Gerard. Good morning.
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6: Melbourne traffic.
0: G'day there, looking over Melbourne on this cloudy morning. A burst water main in Burwood on Blackburn Road southbound at the Burwood Highway. Speed and lane restrictions in place. Flow to 40 across Pastor Cruz. Bit of a crash in Trunga 9 on Hopkins Road northbound before the Western Freeway. Building for the Princes Freeway Citybound approaching the Point Cook Bend. 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The Kiss Cars, cloudy, windy and showers at top of 17. It's Andy First with Kiss Traffic and Weather Together.
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3: Morning, I'm Brooklyn Ross. Jacinta Allen is in the fight of her political life this morning. A Victorian Labor leadership spill is set to happen at 10 a.m. The Premier was told yesterday she'd lost the support of her colleagues, with Deputy Ben Carroll declaring he wants the top job. He apparently has the support of six ministers. If the Premier refuses to stand down, it could be a month before the party's leadership is sorted, because rank-and-file members then get a say, as well as MPs. Also this morning, we're being told what to do if we didn't get that Oz Alert warning test yesterday. 6% of Australia's towers were offline for maintenance at 2 p.m. While older phones can't get it, you can report your case on the Oz Alert website. And Glen Waverley's Springvale Road has been crowned the nation's crash capital. That's based on insurance claims from Amy. Victoria is home to 9 of Australia's worst hotspots. Your sport check in a sec.
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3: Australia still dominating at the Commonwealth Games. Kate McDonald's taken gold overnight in the gymnastics. Alex Perkins has won the 100 butterfly this morning. Bo Matthews took out the 100 breaststroke, while Meg Harris has won the 100 women's free. We are well on top of the medal tally with 23 gold, 10 silver and 18 bronze. The Kiss Cast is next.
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3: Partly cloudy today, a top of 17 degrees right across Melbourne. Showers this afternoon and tonight. Tomorrow, more showers and 13. Right now in Hoppers Crossing, it's 10 degrees. At Scoresby, it's 10. 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
10: Yeah, so Soldier Boy is 36 today. Yeah.

0: supermanning it. It was a term.
1: What did it mean?
2: Yeah. Is it appropriate?
0: No, I'm getting the shake.
3: I don't know what you're talking about. Oh, what? Yeah. What are you
2: talking about? It's a dance move.
0: Oh, no, it's a thing.
1: So what's he saying? Superman that hoe.
0: Yep. Yeah. It's about bed sheets being stuck on your back.
2: Oh, okay. Moving on. Yeah.
1: How fun.
2: Dana White, you know the UFC guy? Oh, yeah. He's 57.
3: Dana White.
2: Yeah. Dana.
3: Dana. Yeah.
2: Oh.
0: Some would say Dana. He'd Amy. Smack you out, though, if you called him Dana.
2: Sher Lloyd, Alex's pseudo-girlfriend, is 33 today.
1: Do you like her, Alex?
2: Yeah.
4: I'll be honest, I've not given her much thought for the last 15 years or so.
2: But he did have a poster in his room.
4: You're getting confused with Cheryl Cole.
2: Oh,
4: different
2: sorry,
4: people, not the same person.
0: Are they, though?
4: Yeah, very different.
2: Are they actually different?
4: Well, yeah.
2: I'm going to Google her after this.
0: Are they actually different?
4: One's like a one-hit wonder.
3: No, they are different people. Yeah, he's not lying.
4: One was in Girls Aloud.
0: Oh, we don't know your Bruce crap, mate.
2: I know. Oh, wait. Sher Lloyd and Cheryl Cole side by side.
4: One of them has a child with Liam Payne. One of them doesn't.
0: Oh, okay. Who's hotter, Amy?
2: Oh, Cheryl Cole is very, very good looking. That's who I thought it was.
0: Right.
2: Anyway, my mistake.
0: Happy birthday to both of them.
2: Both of them. Yeah, she's 33 today. And Jackie O, the former First Lady of the United States, has been 97 today.
0: She was a style icon. Yeah.
2: She was.
1: She was, yeah.
2: On this day, Alice in Wonderland movie was released, the first one in 1951, and it was the start of World War One.
0: Oh, we don't have any sound effects for that.
2: No.
0: I can do a gun sound effect.
2: Oh.
1: You're an idiot.
0: Dudes are good with gun sound effects, if you know.
2: Sorry, that was not good.
0: I'll do it properly.
2: Oh, okay.
0: And you always do the hand.
1: Do your best one.
2: Yeah.
0: Best
1: turn
0: like,
1: the music
0: I'm in a
1: down.
0: War.
2: Yeah, turn the music down. Yeah. Okay, here we go. He's grabbing his.
0: You do it.
1: We're not claiming to be good.
0: Men are that good at that stuff.
5: You've got to know.
0: Really?
2: It was so. He's still going.
3: What is it, a bubble gun?
0: Well, I've clearly never been in a war. Such a fairy.
2: You wouldn't survive a day.
0: Nah.
2: Oh, right. Okay.
0: Chelsea.
1: Chelsea, it's your birthday. Hey, Chelsea.
2: Hey, Chelsea.
6: Hello.
2: Happy birthday.
6: Thank you.
2: Oh, how old are you turning?
6: I'm 22.
2: Such a young age. So much fun. You got your whole life ahead of you. Are you doing anything fun?
6: I'm going to Queensland in like 30 minutes.
2: Oh, amazing.
0: Oh, let's get you there. Okay, what are you doing up in Queensland?
6: I'm going Movie World.
0: Oh, nice.
2: Oh, so good. I love all the theme
1: I went
2: parks
1: there last
2: there.
1: Summer, yeah. Right, and I've never really been to any of the theme parks, and I thought it would be fun to go to SeaWorld.
0: Yeah,
2: it's
1: the worst
2: one.
1: It literally is so bad. Why? I mean, it's good if you've got kids, right? Yeah, it would be good.
0: Just two gay guys at SeaWorld.
1: I really regretted not going to Movie World.
0: All right, well, enjoy Movie World. Let's spin that wheel for you. Here we go.
1: Happy birthday, Chelsea.
2: All right, number three,
4: Chelsea. You are going to Long Haul Festival. It's coming to Melbourne, Sydney and Brisbane this January. Kane Brown and Casey Musgraves. It's their only Australian shows. You can get your tickets now from Ticketek.
0: Well done.
6: Woo, thank you.
0: No worries. Now, before you go, you got to pick our birthday song. Brooklyn, you got a newbie.
1: I got a new one,
0: yeah. What's that?
1: My new one. Yesterday, we were sitting around Chelsea trying to figure out what Justin Timberlake's best ever song was.
0: Yes. Is that what you guys do after the show? You sit here and do that.
1: Yeah, we do that. And we came up with, we listened to them all, and I think this is it. Cry Me a River, Justin Timberlake.
2: Isn't this him throwing shade at Britney?
0: Yeah.
1: That's true. Yeah. Oh, I should have boycotted for that.
0: All right, so you can go that. We got our carryover. It didn't win yesterday.
2: No, and I don't think Chelsea's going to pick it either. She's only 22.
0: No.
6: I heard it on the radio. Oh, you know what's coming.
2: Oh, Eamon, I don't want you back.
6: I like that one.
0: Here we go. Let's play it for you then.
1: It's actually a great song.
2: It is.
1: Like, that's why it got so big. It's so good.
0: And for a one-hit wonder.
1: Yeah.
0: Sometimes the one-hit wonders are the best.
1: Yeah.
0: Like Gangnam Style, Macarena.
2: Oh, my God.
0: They're good.
1: Yeah, amazing.
0: All right, let's play that.
2: Gangnam Style.
0: Oh, We should have that as one of the
2: things. Yeah, you can do your semi-automatic moves in it when you're dancing.
0: Let's do first calls. Anything on your mind this morning? We want to hear from you. Okay, call us up 131065. What do you want to talk about for Tuesday morning? 131065. That's our number for first calls. And here we go. Eamon playing right now. Here on Kiss. Good morning.

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1: Hello, hello, baby, you called, I can't hear a thing.
0: And first calls now, if you want to get on air and chat to us on 131065, yeah, just tell us what you're thinking about. You can say whatever you want right now, 131065. We'll go to Bear. Hello, Bear.
2: Good morning, good morning.
0: Hey, man, what do you want to talk about, Bear?
2: Mate, I'm just calling up about that guy that went viral, man. I love that.
0: Yeah, so he's running alongside his girlfriend every day at 4 a.m.
3: What a legend.
0: To keep her safe, right?
3: Yeah.
2: I tell you what, I was sitting next to my partner, and she's sitting there, she said to me, I want to run the New York Marathon. I'm like, all right, well, let's do it. And I'm probably 120-kilo Norwegian guy, so I don't run. So when she started training, man, I did the same thing. I jumped on the bike and she ran and I rode every single day.
3: And Bear, can I ask, did you obviously get the health benefits from it as well? Did you lose some weight?
2: Not really, no.
3: No, really? You're just cycling the whole time?
0: And just cycling. Is it good for losing weight, cycling?
3: Any form of exercise is
0: good.
3: True. Yeah.
0: Yeah, there's different levels, though, that'll burn more fat.
3: Yeah, of course. Running is definitely going to shred you.
0: So you were doing that every morning, man.
3: At 4 a.m. as well?
2: Morning. Yeah, 4 a.m. Like, sometimes when we did the... She'd have to do about, like, 36 Ks. We'd have to start at 3 or 4 in the morning.
3: Wow. And wait, can I ask, has she run the marathon now?
2: Yeah, smashed the New York Marathon, just run the Gold Coast Marathon. She's an absolute weapon, mate.
3: Oh, what a legend.
0: And a good man you are. Was there a part of you, Bear, when that alarm was going off? You're like, oh,
3: what have I signed up for?
2: Mate, corny as hell, but no, love is love, mate. Not a problem.
3: Oh, I love Bear.
0: Good on you, Bear. Thanks for calling in, man.
2: Thanks, legends.
3: All right, Naomi, what do you want to chat about?
4: Hi, guys.
5: Hey, Naomi.
4: I'm good. I'm nearly on my way to work. Amen. But I just wanted to comment on this guy about the saying, were they going to blow us up with this sound?
3: Oh, this is the Oz Alert conspiracy guy.
0: We want to hear him again?
6: Yeah.
3: Oh, no. Yeah.
6: This alert is going to be at a pitch 1 degree off, 1 megahertz off. It's going to set something off with the COVID jabs. It's going to make you feel really sick.
0: Yeah. How are you feeling today, Naomi?
4: I feel fine. This is ridiculous. Where is the government going to get all their money from? We pay all this tax money. They're going to not have any money if we...
0: all die.
4: If we're dead.
3: Yeah.
0: Yesterday, a lot of people turned their phone off, though. They genuinely believed that the government was up to something.
3: I went to the post office just to send some packages.
0: Yeah.
3: And the lady behind the counter was like, turn your phone off. And I was like,
5: really?
3: What? Yeah. And I was like, why? And she goes, because they're tracking you. And I said, hon, they've been tracking me for years. Like, anywhere you go, there's cameras in shopping centres, on the road, there's facial recognition walking into restaurants, pubs.
0: Yeah.
3: She's like, they listen. And I was like, yeah, it's actually I find it helpful.
0: What if they listen?
3: Well, you know, like if you're having a conversation, you're like talking to a girlfriend saying, oh, I really want some chocolate bed sheets, you know, like the bamboo ones, blah, blah, blah. You watch in like the next hour, I'll be on socials and I'll just be getting spammed with chocolate bamboo bed sheets.
5: I find that
3: quite helpful. Yes. Yes.
5: Oh, wow.
0: It's so true though, Naomi. Like if the government wanted to kill us all, it doesn't even make any sense. But
3: there'd
0: be no tax dollars to collect from us.
3: Yeah, exactly.
5: But, you know, then they don't have to pay Centrelink or pay for our Medicare. Like
3: who's
5: it all evens
3: for the
5: out
3: road,
5: in
3: though?
5: The end.
0: Yeah. Okay, Brooklyn. So you're in on this stuff, are you?
3: Oh, God, he's a conspiracy theorist.
0: Just start doing it in your news.
5: Yeah, just... What about at the end? I'll ditch sport and just put conspiracies in that spot.
3: He's catching up with Adam Schultz after this.
0: All right, here's Scott. Hello.
3: Hey, Scott.
7: Hey, how you going?
0: Good, mate. What's up?
7: Not much. I just want to ring up and just tell you guys that I... I live in Newcastle, so we don't get your radio station up there. Well, I don't anyway, but...
0: No.
7: I'm on my way to Sydney, and I just every time I'm on my way to Sydney, I like to tune in and listen to your radio station and your program.
0: Oh, thank you, mate.
7: These guys are good. I love it.
0: Oh, thank you.
3: Thanks, Scott.
5: Scott.
0: So I've got this little thing called the iHeart Radio app. It's free. If you download it, mate, you could hear us anywhere. Every morning you could tune in that way.
3: That's a good idea. Yeah.
7: What's it called?
3: iHeart. Yeah, it's an iHeart app. And you can listen to Kiss anywhere, basically, even overseas.
7: I'll try and get that there for sure.
3: Where were you yesterday when the Oz Alert went off, Scott?
7: Oh, I was sitting at home, and you know what? I knew it was going to happen.
3: Yeah.
7: And it still scared the crap out of me.
3: Yeah. It scared me.
0: It's that noise, isn't it? Have we still got it from yesterday? Yeah, that, like, it was very jarring, that.
3: Yeah.
5: Yeah, but it's designed to be.
3: Yes.
5: You know, get your attention.
3: Get your attention, yeah.
0: Is that a conspiracy?
5: No, that's the actual
3: truth. I definitely felt like it was louder than the volume on my phone normally goes. Like, yeah. I've always got my volume up when I'm watching videos or anything like that. Never has it sounded as loud as it did yesterday.
0: Yeah, it is weird that they, even if your phone was on silent, it was still going to work, right?
3: Because
0: they're in the settings.
3: It's set off the vaccine.
0: Yeah. All right.
3: We're all going to grow legs, third legs.
0: If you want to comment on any of that, you can call us on 131065. Okay, Croat Nat, you're up. Celebrity gossip, what's up?
8: Yeah, which celebrity's been caught going on a date with two different women just hours apart?
5: What's going on? What are you all laughing at?
0: So funny.
8: I have no idea. It's very distracting, though.
0: It is, isn't it? You're going to yell at them when I turn this off, aren't you?
8: No, I don't yell. I literally said before, I don't yell. It requires too much effort from me.
5: What would you describe it then? What? Not yelling, it's more stern.
0: Yeah, you'll be stern.
8: I won't accept lies around here. I definitely don't yell.
3: Do you not yell in relationships?
8: Like, nah.
3: No.
8: I'm not a yeller. It's just too. I'm a stonewaller, I think.
0: Oh, yeah.
3: Oh, mm.
0: That's worse.
8: Yeah, I just sit there in silence with a real foul.
3: That's actually more annoying. I'd rather be yelled at.
8: Oh, I'm a bitch, yeah.
1: Kiss. This week only on Kiss, everyone's favorite crush is here.
9: Have you ever been in love?
10: Once.
1: You know him. You love him. You've probably argued about him in your group chats.
10: I see the way he looks at you.
1: Jeremiah from The Summer I Turned Pretty.
11: Hey, what's up? I'm Gavin Castellano.
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0: Yeah, good morning. You're on Melbourne's number one hit music station, KISS 101.1. Partly cloudy showers, the Savo 17 across Melbourne. You got Mikey, Brooklyn, Amy Gerard. We're going to do our $1,000 pop quiz in the next 10 minutes. Your chance at $1,000, all right? Just

0: 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You are on KISS, Mikey, Brooklyn, Amy Gerard. Morning.
1: Celebrity news. Oh, you like
0: that gossip? Okay, Croat Nat, what are you following this hour?
2: So, you know Bailey Smith, the AFL player?
3: Oh, yes.
2: Yeah, the long blonde hair one, the
4: very
2: hot
4: pretty
2: one. Yes, the one who briefly dated Tammy Hembro last year. Well, he's a bit of a womanizer. And he's been caught out doing something that, I mean, I think a lot of men probably have done, but you'd hate to be caught out for this. So basically, there's this post of him with a girl and they've taken like a mirror selfie together, right? But then this girl discovered that the same day he had taken in the same outfit just hours afterward a photo with another girl in the same mirror. Like, so he's gone on a date with these two women just hours apart.
0: Yeah, good for him.
2: And taken photos with both of them, and they've eventually found out.
0: Yeah.
4: Oh, wow.
2: And then he's also kind of responded to it now, basically admitting that he stuffed up. And he had a question box on his Instagram asking for date night recommendations. And someone replied, places with no mirrors. And he reposted it and said, fair shout. Because it's quite clearly exact same outfit.
0: Yeah.
2: Exact same location. Everything. Yeah.
0: Exhausting. Like
4: 3 hours apart is crazy work.
0: Good for him. I really love that. I mean, he's a hot dude. All the chicks love him. And he's taken full advantage of it. Instead of like settling down and getting a girlfriend, he's going, well, I'm going to go on many dates
2: in one day.
0: You probably
2: don't expect me to say this, but is there anything wrong with that?
0: No.
2: If he's not dating any of them exclusively, what's wrong with doing that?
0: Nothing.
2: You ever gone on two dates in one day, Mikey, in your single prime era?
0: I don't think in one day. I do remember trying to line one up where it would have been I would have met a girl, had a drink, and then gone and met another girl and had a drink, but it never happened. But I had a mate that was a fiend. He'd do worse than that. Like, he'd sleep with two girls in one night.
2: Yuck. Oh, would he shower in between?
0: No, I'm proud of it.
4: Oh,
2: ew.
4: Yuck.
2: I don't think I know which mate you're
0: talking about. Yeah, you do. Yeah.
2: He just reeks of that.
3: Do you girls really find that, like, yuck?
2: Yeah.
4: Oh, especially if you're the second girl.
0: Is that common in your community, Brooklyn?
3: Well,
4: what?
3: Well, I mean, if everyone's like into it, there's no problem.
4: Oh,
3: is there?
4: But
2: there is. There's a hygiene issue.
4: Yeah, there's definitely a hygiene issue.
2: No girl wants to be, as we call it,
4: sloppy seconds. Yeah. No one wants to take it.
3: You're overthinking it, though.
2: Oh, like, let us live our truth. We don't want to be that.
3: It's like, as women, you like think, and fair enough, but you put so much value onto sex, and and men just don't.
2: Nah. Yes. Can I ask a question though? Would you do that to someone you respect, Mikey? Yes.
0: No.
2: There you go. See, men view sex because you're doing it with other men. It's more animalistic to you guys. But Mikey, who has sex with women, I think, correct?
4: You know, for 30 seconds.
2: Because
0: woman,
2: it's a different
0: one
2: now, of course, of course. Good morning, Alana. Yes, because it's a different thing that's happening. It's more, I don't know, we see sex as more romantic women.
0: Yeah.
2: So whereas you guys see it as just we're getting sex. Something
3: if
2: done.
3: If you're going on like first dates, it's like, well, yeah, we might have sex twice in one day. Like it means nothing.
0: Yeah, Brooklyn, no. I get you, but I'm telling you, no chick wants to know that guy I'm talking about did it with another girl, then did it with
4: like
0: her
4: and
0: didn't
4: shower. Like an hour before and hasn't showered. Yeah. I would be absolutely repulsed.
2: The hasn't showered thing. Like, just give it at least like a wipe.
0: No.
4: Give it a bird bath. Just flop it in and give it a bird bath. For the love of God.
2: All right, moving on to Kevin Hart, who's 47 nowadays. And he said that there's one big thing he's noticed since getting older, something that's changed about him. He was telling Jimmy Fallon about it.
5: I like to drink, but I can't do it
6: the way you used to.
5: The way I used to. Like, there was a time where it was drinking crazy, and you wake up early in the morning and you write back at your day.
6: No.
5: Like, I need some time to like recover now. And by the way, your face changes. Like, you know, you wake up, you don't look the same. My feet are swollen, which is getting weird.
4: That's so true. Every time I have a big night now, I will wake up. It looks like I've got elephantitis of the ankles and my whole face is so puffy. Like, my eyelids are puffy.
2: Really?
4: My fingers go a little bit chubby.
2: Your lips are dry. Do you ever look at yourself in the mirror first thing in the morning when you're hungover and think, how does my partner still love me? Because I've done that before where I've woken up and gone, wow. And my hair gets hungover. It's all matted and
0: my
2: dry.
0: Hair gets hungover.
2: It does. It's dry. My skin's hungover. Like, it's
4: You're so dehydrated.
2: Oh,
4: and I feel like in your 20s, I could
2: bounce
4: drink
2: back.
4: And get up the next day and go for more drinks. I need like 3 solid days to recover now.
2: Yeah. Mm.
4: The first day, don't even talk to me.
0: If you never stop, though.
2: No, hair of the dog is not a thing for me.
4: Yeah, not anymore. Oh,
0: Bloody Mary
2: you
0: really
2: love
0: fixes
2: a
0: it.
2: Bloody Mary.
0: Yeah. Yeah, I keep saying I want to start the show every day with a Bloody Mary.
2: And we keep saying no one else wants that. That's a you thing.
4: If you make one, I'll drink it with you.
0: Yeah, all right.
4: Yeah.
0: Yeah. Okay.
4: Bring it in tomorrow.
0: Maybe Fridays could be Bloody Mary
3: Day.
0: Oh,
3: yeah.
0: We like that.
2: Oh, you're into it too.
3: Yeah, I love a Bloody Mary.
2: Let's just go get extra stuff and make spicy. You Bloody Marys this morning.
4: Yeah.
2: You can do that if you want.
0: Off you go. All right, let's do the pop quiz. $1,000 could be yours. Call in if you want to play 131065. Good luck.
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1: Melbourne traffic. G'day there, looking over Melbourne on this cloudy morning. A crash on the eastern freeway, city bound at Blackburn Road. A lane closed, speeds at 40, of course, and delays pushing back into the tunnels, given a missed impact on Merinda Highway. Elsewhere, we're at a crash in Trugger 9 on Hopkins Road northbound before the western freeway. Brake lights for the nearby bypass approaching Robinson's Road. A polished man opens up, asks for help, and shows up, because when they do, everyone wins. Polished man, strong enough to care. End violence. 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The Kiss Cast, cloudy, windy, showers increasing atop of 17 degrees. It's Andy Furst with Kiss Traffic and Weather Together.
2: 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It's free. Kiss. Kiss 101.1. Tell me what
3: I need to know. 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
4: Now.
3: Morning, I'm Brooklyn Ross. It could take until September to sort out Labor's leadership crisis. A leadership challenge has been set for 10 a.m. this morning, with Deputy Premier Ben Carroll urging Jacinta Allen to step aside. If Jacinta digs in, which she says she will, then Labor's broader membership base will get a vote along with MPs. That process could take 6 weeks. The Premier has reportedly lost the support of at least six of her ministers. Anyone who didn't get that Oz Alert warning message yesterday is being asked to report it online. Officials say it's probably because your phone is older, hasn't had updates, or just wasn't connected to a tower in those 10 seconds yesterday. And schools are being warned against ever posting photos of students or teachers online. The eSafety Commissioner says there's been a spike in AI deepfakes from images taken off school websites. Your sport check in a sec.
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3: Australia's bagged 6 golds so far on day 4 of the Commonwealth Games. Kate McDonald took out the uneven bars before our dominance in the pool continued. Wins for Jenna Forrester in the individual medley, Bo Matthews for breaststroke, Alex Perkins for butterfly. Meg Harris won the 100 free, while Sam Williamson won the 50 breaststroke. The Kiss Cast is next.
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3: Partly cloudy today, a top of 17 degrees right across Melbourne. Showers this afternoon and tonight. Tomorrow, more showers and 13. Right now in Hoppers Crossing, it's 10 degrees. 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
9: All right, here we go. Let's get you a shot at $1,000 to kick off your Tuesday. Terry is our contestant. Morning.
10: Morning.
11: Morning.
9: Oh, Terry, you know, that phone is terrible. Are you there?
11: I am here. Can you hear me?
9: Yeah.
10: That's better.
12: Yeah, that's okay.
9: Yeah, that'll do. You don't want to miss your opportunity. So here we go, Terry. Nice and loud. Amy's got your questions. Let's hit it.
10: All right. Good luck, Terry. Question number one. Which Mexican fast food chain is abbreviated to GYG?
11: Gomez and Guadalis? Oh, I got that.
10: Blue Ivy is the daughter of which superstar musician?
11: No idea.
10: Which royal was a guest judge on Sunday night's episode of MasterChef Australia?
11: Pass.
10: What colour is the WhatsApp logo?
11: The WhatsApp logo WhatsApp is green.
10: Yes. Name a song by Charlie XCX.
11: No.
10: In Tom Holland's Spider-Man, who is Peter Parker's best friend?
11: Terrible.
10: Which reality TV show is famous for having a diary room?
11: Big Brother.
9: Oh, yes. There we go. You got
10: two. GYG, Terry, is Guzman and Gomez. Guzmany Gomez.
9: Yeah.

0: Beyonce is the mother of Blue Ivy. Meghan Markle was the royal guest judge on MasterChef. You got the WhatsApp logo right. Any song by Charlie XCX, Apple Guest, Boom Clap, I Love It, Fancy, blah, blah, blah. Tom Holland's Spider-Man, Peter Parker's best friend is Ned. And you got the Big Brother one right. So right, you didn't do too bad.
1: You know, I reckon the driving, like, it puts you off. You got to really concentrate. Where are you now? Are you on a freeway or something?
2: Yeah, I'm driving to work, but I appreciate the confidence. But, yeah, I had no idea, dude.
1: Oh, well. Hey, if you reckon you can do better than Terry, I know you're listening and you're like, I could do that.
0: Oh, those ones are hard, yeah.
1: We've got another chance. 11 past 7 is the time now, so before 8 o'clock, all right? Another crack. Hey, honestly, I'm heaps offended by what I found out.
0: Oh.
1: I need your help on this. So I have found out my friends have started a secret WhatsApp group without me.
3: Oh, your friend group that I've met?
1: Yep.
3: Ooh. I thought you guys were like...
0: Right.
3: Yeah.
0: Yeah, these are your friends from school, right? So 25 years.
1: I've worked out why. And see what you think about it next, all right?
3: Okay.
1: It's coming up on...
3: I feel sorry for you.
1: I think you should. Yeah. I'm not being a drama queen either. It's ridiculous.
0: I'm going to hold my judgment until I hear the story.
1: Right. Right after this on Kiss.
4: Game. No.

0: good morning. You're on your number one hit music station. Kiss, Mikey, Brooklyn, Amy Gerard. We are here for Chemist Warehouse. Can you hear me? I need your help on this. I'm calling on 131065. Get ready. I need your advice. I am very offended, I've got to say.
1: All right, hit us.
0: Yeah, and I'm not being dramatic. I don't think, anyway. You can tell me if I am, if I'm being over the top. So I've got, you know, the boys that I've known since high school.
1: Yep.
0: We've got, like, a WhatsApp group.
1: Yep.
0: You know, we mainly just talk about like footy and hang crap on each other and all of that. Occasionally go out for beers.
1: Mm-hmm.
0: Gets less and less as you get older, eh?
2: Oh, does it? Yeah.
0: Yeah, man.
2: Especially. But I've been out with you guys when you're on the beers and like you, I mean, what? I think it is time to get over it to a degree. But it's like you're just all in school again and you're,
0: Yeah, we're all good mates. Yeah, known each other a long time.
1: Yeah.
0: The other day, though, I found out.
1: Yeah.
0: They started a WhatsApp group without me in it.
2: Okay. So all of the others except you.
0: Yep. I'm not included.
2: That's actually, I mean, that really does hurt people, you know.
1: But
2: it happens in workplaces and stuff.
0: Yeah. I feel excluded. There's
1: why,
0: a reason.
1: Though?
0: Yeah, there is a reason. Well, they're planning something without me. So they're planning a trip without me. So they've started a WhatsApp group planning a trip without me.
1: Yeah, but there's a kicker somewhere. It's with their kids or something, right? Or families with...
0: Okay, Amy, yes, you're exactly right. So they are planning, what I found out is, a boys camping trip where they take their kids. And yes, I'm childless, okay? Some would say I've left my life choices a little late, right?
1: Is it like...
0: I've got a girlfriend now, though, so, you know, see how we
1: go. You're on the right track. Is it like a father and son thing? Because my husband has done these where a bunch of his mates will take their sons... And they go on like this father and son camping trip and they take a boat and fishing and all that.
0: I believe the thing is, let's go away for the weekend. And by the way, we used to go down the coast every year. Get on it, have fun, all the boys.
1: This is pre-kids, right?
0: Pre-kids.
1: Yeah.
0: That's kind of dropped off, obviously. And all of my mates have kids, right? And it is, they're going away camping with the kids. So I think they take the kids that way. The wives have a break. So I don't know if it's just the boys. They're taking the girls as well, as in the kids.
1: Well, I can understand why you might feel a little bit left out, but I can
0: speak
1: on behalf of a parent. They would flat out 100% just assume that you wouldn't want to go.
0: Well, I want to go with the boys. I don't care if their kids are running around.
1: Really?
0: Shouldn't I be able to go?
1: I've got a girlfriend who has chosen not to have kids. She doesn't want to have kids. She doesn't like germs. She's like, there's a whole thing.
2: She didn't have kids because she doesn't like germs.
1: Yeah, she's a real germaphobe. Okay.
2: Yeah.
0: Do you exclude her? If you're going away for the weekend with a couple of the girls and bringing the kids, would you not invite her?
1: I wouldn't know because I know she wouldn't want to come. Flat out.
0: How do you know
1: come.
0: That? You don't know?
1: Because she's made it very clear she wouldn't want to come to things like that.
0: I mean, they haven't even asked me. They could have said, oh, mate, we're going to take the kids away. You come if you want. Nope, not even asked. I feel discriminated against for my life choices.
1: Would you go? If they had asked you, would you go?
0: I'd think I'd at least consider it. I'd be like, oh, yeah.
1: Because it's not like when you're taking your kids away, it's not like, yeah, there's going to be drinks at the end of the night, but it is quite a different holiday to
0: not
1: when
0: with
1: you're...
0: My mates.
1: Not with your mates? Well, they just like, there's no parenting?
0: Here's the thing. It'd still be a good chance for us to catch up, seeing we don't do that much anymore.
1: Yeah.
2: I get where you're coming from.
0: Thank
2: because
0: you.
2: If it was mum and dad's all away on a big family group holiday, like, yeah, you probably don't want to be in on that. But it is a boys weekend. It's the boys hanging out. Just the others have their kids with them.
0: Yep.
2: And now Mikey's excluded.
0: Not invited.
1: I think the thing is you just want the option, right? You want to be invited so then you can make a decision.
0: Mm.
1: I probably would have done the same thing, not out of a place of like offending you or anything. I'd probably start the group chat, but then I might say to you, oh, by the way, like the boys and the kids are going away. Like, I know it's probably not up your alley, but if you want, I don't know.
0: Out of sympathy.
1: you look really sad.
0: I'm just being honest.
2: Is it a bit sus though that like if you come out and you're like desperate to go along to this kids' holiday?
1: Yeah.
0: Like that scout leader I had who had no kids. Why was he volunteering?
1: Yeah. Surely you've got like nephews or something. Can you take one of them?
0: Oh, maybe you could. I don't know. I don't have the opportunity. Not in the WhatsApp group. What am I going to add myself? Steal their phone? Being serious, bud, I want to hear from you. Like maybe you don't have kids and you feel like you miss out with what your friends are up to. Because You know, yeah. Even when they started having kids, you get invited to like a first birthday and then it sort of drops off. And I get it. I don't have them. I do want to have them. Right? I haven't done it yet.
1: Well, you know how they're made.
0: Yeah, I'm practicing.
1: Yeah.
0: So I understand. But like as someone who hasn't got them,
1: yeah,
0: you can feel excluded from things. And I want to know if anyone else feels that 131065.
1: Well, yeah. What about, 131065, is it weird that Mikey wants to go on the father-son camping trip?
0: Come on.
1: Like, is that weird? Do you think it's... I try and think about Ryan's friends. There is a guy who doesn't have any kids and he comes away with the family trips. Like, we all go with a whole bunch of families. Mm-hmm. We don't go to caravan parks and whatnot. And Rob will actually come on his own without a girlfriend, without kids. He just comes on his own.
0: Yeah. Oh, What's the problem? That could be Mikey.
2: that could be your new sad life, Mikey.
0: Phone in, okay? 131065. Do you think it's weird that I want to go on the camping trip?
1: Do you want to cuddle?
0: No, I'm fine.
1: You're all right? Fine. There's tissues over there.
0: Be excluded. 131065. Love to hear from you if you've got an opinion on this morning. On KISS. Good morning.

0: campfire song.
1: Yeah, so my mates are doing this like camping trip.
2: Yeah.
1: Them and their kids, just the boys. I'm not invited. I found out that they've got like a secret WhatsApp group going on because I don't have kids.
2: Yeah.
1: You think that's fair enough?
2: I think it's not a big deal.
1: It's offensive though.
2: I don't see it that way. I think you're holding on to like your friendship group and, you know, what you have with your mates of 20 years, like from 20 years ago, like the boys are going away, we're going to sink some piss, blah.
1: Yeah.
2: It's quite different when you're taking kids away.
1: Okay, so you're saying I shouldn't be offended, just deal with it. Yeah. Okay, 131065, want to hear from you. Should I be able to go on this? Is it weird that I'm annoyed that I'm not going away with it? Here's Jesse, hello.
2: Hey, Jesse.
3: Hey, guys, how are we?
1: Hello, good. What do you think?
3: I think you need to get over it.
1: Honestly. Yeah, why?
2: Yeah.
3: I'd be on both sides. So you're not going to want to go on the father-son trip and you're going to want to get lit and you don't want to be the drunk uncle there while everyone else is not getting lit.
1: Yeah.
2: Yeah, you know, like I mean? The kids are like, the dads are going to have to take their kids bike riding and catch fish off a wharf and stuff, and you're just going to be there wanting to smash some cans.
1: So the kids will be annoying, Jess.
2: Yeah.
1: The kids will annoy me.
3: Yes, 100%. Yeah. 100%.
1: And I see what you're saying, but it'd still be nice to be invited, right?
2: Anthony, what do you think?
4: Nah, let's be real. You haven't been, you've been half invited for a reason. You're going to be the bloody creepy uncle pastor there, mate.
2: Yes. Well, he didn't even get half invited. He got zero invited. Yeah.
1: Well, I mean, come on. What? I can't hang around my mates.
4: Oh, they're all going to be sus of you, mate. We know it.
1: Yeah, right. Okay. Cool.
5: That's what I would be worried about, Mikey. Like,
1: oh,
5: you
1: piss
5: know.
1: Off.
5: Just let the families live their lives.
2: So what
5: hang out with your girlfriend.
2: Yeah. What are you going to do, Mikey? Are you going to go?
1: Well, I'm not invited, so I can't really force myself on it.
2: Oh, maybe your mates are listening to this segment and they might give you a call after this.
1: Yeah, that WhatsApp group, the one that I'm still in, is probably going to blow up.
2: If
1: after
2: they
1: this.
2: Extended the invite to you and said, oh, sorry, we didn't
1: No, I'm not
2: you.
1: Going now. No.
2: Okay.
1: I'm just going to ignore them.
2: Oh, you're going to stonewall them?
1: Yep, I'm going to stonewall them. Okay, crow at now to hit a celebrity gossip coming up. What do you got? All right, we'll hear that next right here on Kiss. And Georgina Walker is in. We'll do our snap-free predictions coming up, all right?
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25: G'day there, looking over Melbourne on this cloudy morning. A crash on the eastern freeway, city-bound at Blackburn Road, a lane out of action, speeds of 40 of course, and delays pushing back into the tunnel. Take the Maroondah Highway instead. Elsewhere, a crash for the Princes Freeway, city-bound near Parliament Road in the emergency lane, and the collision Glen Iris Burke Road at Malvern Road. 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The Kiskars, cloudy, windy and showers increasing at top of 17 degrees. It's Andy Furs with Kiss Traffic and Weather Together.
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5: Morning, I'm Brooklyn Ross. Labor's big leadership spill is set to start at 10 a.m. this morning. Jacinta Allen will fight to keep her job after being challenged by her Deputy Premier, Ben Carroll. If there is more than one contender, the leadership question will be put to the party's rank and file members. That process can take 6 weeks. Ben Carroll's expected to push for a royal commission into big build corruption, something Jacinta Allen has been dead against. A search will continue off South Australia this morning for a missing infant after the bodies of a mother and toddler were pulled from the ocean yesterday. And Anthony Albanese will try to boost Australia's fuel security even further today. The PM's in WA to announce $4 million for a feasibility study into a new oil refinery over there. Australia has just two refineries left, One here in Victoria and another in Queensland. Your sport check in a sec.
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5: Australia's bagged 6 gold so far on day 4 of the Commonwealth Games. Kate McDonald took out the uneven bars before our dominance in the pool continued. Wins for Jenna Forrester in the individual medley, Bo Matthews for breaststroke, Alex Perkins for butterfly. Meg Harris won the 100 free while Sam Williamson won the 50 breaststroke. The Kiss cast is next.
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5: Partly cloudy today, a top of 17 degrees right across Melbourne. Showers this afternoon and tonight. Tomorrow, more showers and 13. Right now in Hoppers Crossing, it's 10 degrees. At Scoresby, it's 10. 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
2: Oh, you like that gossip?
3: All right, let's check in with Crow at Nat for the latest celebrity news.
4: You know, Koshy used to host Sunrise, but yeah. Now doesn't he work for, what is it, Compare the Meerkat? Is that who he works for?
5: What? Yeah.
4: Compare the Market?
5: I heard he's like on the board for Compare the Market or like something like that.
3: He does a lot
5: and
3: of ads.
5: He does the ads. Yeah. Yes.
4: So obviously he used to be the co-host of Sunrise alongside Nat Barr, but then he was replaced with Shervo back in 2023. However, he's still come out and defended his former show Sunrise over the fact that they got no nominations in this year's Logies. So he's basically slammed the Logies because instead they gave a bunch of nominations to the rival show on Channel 9, Today Show, which was Sarah Arbo and Carl Stefanovic. I don't know if they have permanent replaced Carl yet.
3: Nah.
5: No, they haven't
4: just
5: picked
4: got
5: anyone. No.
4: And they've got someone else for Sarah Arbo at the moment.
5: Samantha
4: as well.
5: Armitage is on there. Yeah.
4: Because she's just had a baby. So anyway, he took to his Instagram, shared screenshots of the nominations and wrote, "Have the Logies become a participation award?" Once again, ignoring the domination of Breakfast by Sunrise, he goes on to add all these stats about why Sunrise is the better morning show.
5: They do rate a lot better, don't they?
4: Way Sunrise. Better, yeah. And then finished it off by saying, "Now I'm out of it, I can say TV Week Logie Awards 2026, honestly, WTF.
3: Yeah, right. I mean, does anyone care about this stuff when you hear TV people whinging that they're not nominated for awards?
9: I mean, no, but it's their whole life. It's their industry, so it's
4: every
9: industry to them.
4: Has their own set of awards that matter to you. So although it seems like the celebrity's complaining, I mean, we used to have the radio awards, which got cancelled.
3: Yeah.
4: And we cared about those.
3: That is
4: no
3: true.
4: No one else cares.
3: Oh, what did we get nominated? We did that. That is true. It's very in, isn't it?
4: But okay. It's always political, though, in this industry, in media.
3: So, Sunrise or Today, if I was to watch either, and I'm doing neither because I'm sitting here, but on the weekend, I'll wake up, I put on the Today Show. That's who I'm putting on. Mm. If I'm putting on one, what about you?
9: Me, I'm putting on neither.
3: Oh, yeah, because you don't watch the news, do you? Yeah.
9: My kids are probably watching something on TV.
3: Brooklyn, what are you, Today or Sunrise?
5: I guess Sunrise, not that I get to watch it much, but Sunrise feels like you are part of the family.
3: Oh. Because it's always work for them,
5: it's always the same people, right? Like with today's show, there's always new people. You don't know who's doing what.
3: Cry out, Nat. Do you care about either?
4: The ambient noise in my house is music. I don't have the TV. I don't wake up and put the TV on. TV's like a nighttime thing for me.
3: I found with my girlfriend coming over more, she's a music person.
9: Yes.
3: So every time I go to her house, she's always got music
4: on. Always got music playing. Like even if it's low, especially when I'm cleaning, I'm making food, always music.
3: She'll notice every time she comes to mine, I've got the TV on and just in the background. Might just be the news
4: it's
3: channel
4: just
3: in the background.
4: Noise, yeah.
3: Yeah, but I think it's bothering her that there's no music playing in my house.
5: What kind of music would she want to be listening to?
9: What music does she like?
3: She's really into a pop. But the thing is, I'm surrounded by music at work. So I feel like when I'm at home,
5: you just want Sky News on.
3: It's not called
5: Lovely.
3: That anymore, Brooklyn.
4: Oh, nerd. Hey, the cast of Spider-Man joined BuzzFeed for an interview yesterday. And they were talking about Australian slang. So it's Tom Holland who plays Spider-Man, Zendaya who plays MJ, and then Jacob Batalon who plays Ned. So they're all sitting there and they're throwing like Australian slang words at them and they're trying to work out what it means. You know, that old classic thing they do in interviews. And it was the word eshe that they threw at them. And this is them. Everyone's saying it's iconic because you got Zendaya going, eshay. So have a listen at them trying to work it out.
10: Eshays. What does that mean?
24: Could you say it for us?
27: Bikers.
24: Hooligan.
10: A rowdy guy. Little tough kid. Rascal.
3: What would they be in America? Not like a redneck.
4: Like street thugs. Yeah, I don't know. Yeah, what do like they call them?
3: Like a street thug.
4: Yeah. I don't know.
3: Did you girls ever find an SA hot? You know, the dude walking around with his bum bag.
9: With the fake Burberry? Yeah. You remember the
4: there
9: fake
4: were so
9: Burberry
4: many SAs in our area, and they always hang out at the shops and the train station.
9: Yeah.
4: But like, at no point was I like, "Ooh, look at that SA over there."
9: Never once. What about you? What's the girls called? The Ladette?
4: I said lass.
9: Do you ever find lads one of them hot? Oh, you're nodding.
3: Because they were naughty. Girl wants to graffiti.
4: You know, my nephew came home the other day came over to my house with a pair of TNs on. Oh, and no. I was like, Eshe? I was like, why is he wearing TNs? And my sister-in-law said, oh, it's what all the kids are wearing now.
3: Oh.
4: And I'm like, so they're just like a cool shoe.
3: Yeah. Oh.
4: He's 5.
3: Yeah.
4: But I saw him and immediately thought, oh, is he hitting up trains as well? Like, that's a lad shoe.
3: You know what my favourite is? An old lad or an old Eshe.
4: Oh, they never moved on.
3: Yeah. You'll see like a 55-year-old bloke. He's riding a bike. He's the only one that doesn't have an e-bike these days.
4: Yeah.
3: Bum bag. Yeah. He's got the, I don't know, snap
9: the speed
3: hedgehog.
9: Dealer sunnies.
3: Yeah. Usually just an old meth head.
4: He's
3: but
4: never let go of the Eshe era.
3: There's one in every neighbourhood. All right, 7:22 is the time right now.
9: Yeah, and a podcaster has revealed her dating deal breaker, and I have to agree with her. I'll tell you what it is next.
3: All right, Georgina Walker's coming up soon as well, 131065. You want to get on air and have your snap predictions with her and your $1,000 pop quiz. We'll do that before 8, all right? You're on Kiss. Morning.

0: Your number one hip music station. You're on Kiss. Mikey, Brooklyn, Amy Gerard, good morning. Turn it up, scream
1: it out. A podcaster has gotten women from around the world agreeing with her after she started her big dating, as she stated her big deal. Oh my God.
0: Want to start again?
1: Big dating deal breaker.
0: Gotcha.
1: And I feel like most people are going to agree with her here. Have a listen to it.
0: Okay, here we go.
2: I understand the economy and everything, but like where I'm at and where I've always been, like, if a man doesn't have his own place, I'm not dealing with you.
1: And
2: I'm not dealing with a man with a roommate either, because it's just like,
1: with
2: I need my
1: roommate?
2: Man to...
1: Really?
3: Yeah, I'm not going to, no.
2: It's a heavy no for me because I need you to be on your own fully. I need to see it.
3: What if it's like a house, not an apartment?
2: No, and that's even worse. I don't need you to be having a roommate in a house. Is it your house or his house?
1: Yeah, there were so many voices
0: there. What is she saying?
4: I think she's
1: basically saying, I'm not dating a guy who lives with other men.
0: Like Brooklyn, or like as in roommates.
1: No, Brooklyn's married. That's very different. Before you were married, did you still have with your family?
4: I did. When I met Damien, I had a roommate. He didn't. And I remember that did actually stand out a lot to me, that he had his own place. And it was very attractive.
0: Don't you reckon after a certain age, if you are living with other people and you can't afford to live by yourself, most women would look at you and go, not dating you?
4: I know, but it's very expensive out there. Like, especially when you're young.
1: Yeah, I think when you're in your 20s or, like, travelling overseas, like, I remember when I was living over in the UK, I lived in a share house with, like, six other women. No, it was fine. But now that I think about it, when I first met Ryan, he was living in a terrace place with two other women.
0: Oh.
1: Now, it was
0: Did
1: always...
0: They?
1: No, the two other women had boyfriends, but... it was almost like because they were two women, there was like, I don't know, the house was always in order and it was always clean and tidy and whatnot. Yeah. Whereas I would not like it if Ryan lived with two other dudes. It would feel like a frat house to me.
0: Yeah. The girls made it cleaner. I don't know. A lot of people I know.
1: Yeah.
0: I feel like the roommate thing is more like kind of inner city. A lot of people I know just moved out with a partner. The first time I moved out was with a partner and then I've lived alone. I've never done the roommate thing. And I reckon when I was dating, that probably made me more attractive. I do need a lot of help.
1: Yeah.
0: Because they were coming back to my own house, not like two other weird blokes in the house.
1: Well, I think as well, when you live, you know, you live alone, it shows independence, financial security.
0: Yeah.
1: And also you do, you have the freedom to kind of use the place at your disposal and enjoy the lounge room.
4: When you're first dating someone, if they have a housemate or housemates, it's so awkward because, like, you can't... Like, they're asking questions. You have to go to the bedroom to do anything.
0: Yeah, who wants to do that? Croat, now, you ever dated someone? You'd be like me. You didn't move out until you moved out alone, right?
5: No, I lived with a roommate for a little bit, but yeah. No, thankfully when I started dating my fiancé, he lived alone in I'd rather a small apartment than a shared bigger apartment.
0: Agree.
5: Because then waking up at the house and you have to worry about someone else seeing you, like, it's awkward.
0: Yeah. All right, 131065, you might want to comment on that. Maybe you will not date someone if they have a roommate. That's what she's saying. She will not date men if they have a roommate.
1: Yeah, and I reckon there would be men in Sydney who live with like two or three other guys. I'd love to hear from them. Maybe that's why they're still single.
0: Would it be a turnoff? Would it be that much of a turnoff?
1: It would be...
0: If you'd met Ryan and he had two men living with him, could that have been a deal breaker?
1: I don't think it would be a deal breaker for me, but it would not be a turn on. It wouldn't be a green flag for me.
0: Mm.
1: Yeah, it would feel like he's... still maybe a little bit immature.
0: Yeah, he hasn't grown up. Yeah. All right, we'll take your calls if you want to comment on that. And I can see Georgina Walker is here. Your snap-free predictions are coming up. Let's get her on next. If you want to talk to her, 131065. You're on Kiss Breakfast. Mikey, Brooklyn, Amy Gerard, good morning.
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7: G'day there. Looking over Melbourne on this partly cloudy morning. A crash on the Eastern Freeway, city bound at Blackburn Road. A lane closed. Speeds down, of course, and delays back into the tunnel, taking Merinda Highway instead. A crash for the Princes Freeway, city bound near Palmers Road in the left-hand emergency lane. And a breakdown for the Tullers, city bound near Racecourse Road in the left lane. 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The Kiss Cars, cloudy, windy and showers at top of 17. It's Andy First with Kiss Traffic and Weather Together.
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0: Good morning. You're on Melbourne's number one hit music station, KISS 101.1. Mikey, Brooklyn, Amy Gerard, and we have got showers, the Savo, 17 the top across Melbourne. Georgina Walker's coming up with her snap-free predictions and our $1,000 pop quiz in the next 10 minutes, all right? Let's get you $1,000

0: Your number one hit music station, you're on KISS. Good morning, Mikey, Brooklyn. Amy Gerard here. And Georgina Walker, you want a private prediction with her, go to georginawalker.com. We've got a live here. Hello.
1: Yeah, I am alive. I'm definitely alive. It's not the ghost of me.
0: I mean, I was saying live, but live and alive. Here
1: that
0: we go.
1: Is live.
0: Should we get you on, Holly? Go for it.
1: Hello, Holly.
2: Hi, Georgina. So I did my diploma in social media marketing last year, mm-hmm. and I've been freelancing for like the last year and a half. But for the past 6 months, I've been trying to find like a full-time job. I've been a bit picky, but at the moment, I'm actually in like the third round of interviews for a really, really exciting job. And I just kind of want to know, like, if that's the right
1: marketing is going to go. I've been saying to people, the next 3 years, this kind of area will go by AI doing it. So the message is freelancing will pay some of the bills, but you really need to think about reinventing yourself, because unfortunately marketing is one of the things that AI will be able to do very, very well, and it's already doing it at the moment. So I do tend to think that although you're looking at a dream job, it would not last even if you got a foot in the door. You really need to start thinking maybe do some other study, whether you study psychology, because that's something that we're going to need, something with emotional intelligence. But you really, really need to, and any of all the listeners listening at the moment, you need to really think your jobs, because they will go. And I've been saying that for 2 years. Elon Musk came out recently and said within the next 5 years, the majority of jobs will be done by robots and AI.
3: Mm. Hey, Georgina, I've got another psychic question for you on that. Yeah. Last week, like, the owners of ChatGPT, OpenAI, said that one of their models escaped and was hacking into some system that they couldn't control.
1: Yes.
3: And I was thinking, like, if we're already at that point where, like, it's doing stuff that they can't control, do you think that ever shut AI down? Like, imagine if it all just got taken away.
1: No, it's a competition between the billionaires, trillionaires, who can be the first. But I was listening to an article, Claude, which is a type of AI. Yeah. Somebody was asking him to delete some sentences, and Claude said, the AI, no, they wouldn't do it. And finally, Claude said to this person, you're tired, go to bed.
3: Yeah.
1: So they are, you know, and people get addicted to talking to them, falling in love with the AI people. But I need to say, and I've been saying it for 2 years, and people said, oh, off with the bloody pixies, that you are going to lose your jobs.
0: Right.
1: And you will not be able to keep your mortgage. And the government's been saying 5%, get in the market, houses for the young people, but the young people won't have jobs to fulfill those loans. So it is very, very scary times.
4: Somebody said to me, I'm going to tell my son to be a hairdresser, because AI can't do that job.
1: Yeah, exactly. And anything like trades eventually, maybe 20 years down the track, but definitely the tradies are going to be the people, and people who've gone to uni, and they know it's fantastic, may have huge hex debts, but no jobs.
0: What about people that talk on the radio for a living?
1: Yeah, well, AI can imitate your voice.
3: It's the personality. It's the jokes. AI can't make good jokes.
1: At the moment.
0: Neither can.
1: But do we make good jokes either?
0: Yeah. All right.
1: Okay, next question.
0: Yeah, Hayley's on. Hi, Hayley.
5: Hi, Gigi. How are you?
1: I'm fantastic. How can I help you?
5: Okay, so I've been living in Sydney for 20 years, raising my family, and we've had a few tough times over the years, and my husband's out of work at the moment due to spinal injury, and I've got two young daughters still, well, they're teenagers, and we're thinking of moving from Sydney to maybe like Mudgee or somewhere like that to kind of take the financial...
1: How old are your daughters?
5: They are 16 and 18.
1: Yeah, the problem is 16 and 18-year-olds going to any kind of country town, they're going to leave their friends. I know you're looking at job prospects that we've just talked about. I think it's for you as a mature person, it's a fantastic idea. But if your husband's got a medical problem, you've got to look at access to services as hospitals, medical people and things like that. As he gets older, we're all going to need those services. But I feel the problem is going to come with your daughters, because they're going to, at that stage, friends are important. There's more opportunities, in a bigger city to get work. Whether you delay it till they've left school, and then they can maybe go on board or live with somebody else, but I think you'll be giving one set of problems away and inheriting a lot.
4: Yeah.
1: With the young people.
5: Yeah.
1: because they're at that age where they could go wild because their friends aren't there, they haven't got any establishment where you are. It's very, very difficult at that stage, especially also if they're studying HSC or exams, you need stability. So I would be saying, look around, postpone till those two young people are a little bit more secure in what they're going
0: to
1: do.
0: Yeah, I mean, no 16-year-old really wants to move to a country town, do they, Georgina?
1: No, exactly. Yeah. I mean, my kids, it's great when they're little because I lived in the country.
0: Yeah.
1: But once they get to that age, you know, no. And also, too, you're giving up your friendships. And at that age bracket, friends are so, so important.
4: Yeah.
0: Good on you, Georgina. She'll be back next week. You want a private reading with her, go to GeorginaWalker.com. 8:02, time for our pop quiz. If you want to win $1,000, call in on 131065.
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0: JJ. 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
6: Melbourne traffic. G'day there, looking over Melbourne on this cloudy morning. A crash on the eastern freeway, City Banner, Blackburn Road. A lane closed, speeds down, of course, and delays pushing back into the tunnel. Give it a miss, exit before the tunnel, take the Maroondah Highway. And a crash going to Iris Burke Road at Melbourne Road. A shambles in all directions, trams also affected. Take Taronga Road. 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The Kiss Cast, cloudy, windy, showers increasing, top of 17. It's Andy first with Kiss Traffic and Weather Together.
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9: Morning, I'm Brooklyn Ross. Jacinta Allen is in the fight of her political life this morning. A Victorian Labor leadership spill is set to happen at 10 a.m. The Premier was told yesterday she'd lost the support of her colleagues, with Deputy Ben Carroll declaring he wants the top job. He apparently has the support of six ministers. If the Premier refuses to stand down, it could be a month before the party's leadership is sorted, because rank-and-file members then get a say, as well as MPs. Also this morning, we're being told what to do if we didn't get that Oz Alert warning test yesterday. 6% of Australia's towers were offline for maintenance at 2 p.m. While older phones can't get it, you can report your case on the Oz Alert website. And Glen Waverley's Springvale Road has been crowned the nation's crash capital. That's based on insurance claims from Amy. Victoria is home to 9 of Australia's worst hotspots. Your sport check in a sec.
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9: 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Kate McDonald took out the uneven bars before our dominance in the pool continued. Wins for Jenna Forrester in the individual medley, Bo Matthews for breaststroke, Alex Perkins for butterfly. Meg Harris won the 100 free, while Sam Williamson won the 50 breaststroke. The Kiss Cast is next.
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9: Partly cloudy today, a top of 17 degrees right across Melbourne. Showers this afternoon and tonight. Tomorrow, more showers and 13. Right now in Hoppers Crossing, it's 10 degrees. At Scoresby, it's 10. 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
15: 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We play at 7 and 8 every morning. Your chance at $1,000. We're getting you on to play and

0: Angie, good morning.
1: Morning.
2: Good morning. How are you?
0: We're good. What would you do with a K?
2: Oh, I'd book a flight somewhere warm.
0: Oh, I know, right?
1: Yeah. Are you in Melbourne?
2: Yes.
1: Is it freezing down there today?
2: Yes, it's freezing.
1: Oh, no. Yeah, you need to go to Bali or something for a weekend.
0: I love a good warm holiday. Like, yeah, I always
1: so do
0: go somewhere tropical. You know, people that want to go to Europe in like December.
1: Oh,
0: you're mental.
3: Oh, but yeah. I've done that. It was amazing, though. If it's really cold, like, and there's snow, then I think it's a good holiday.
1: Cool.
3: It can't be just
0: miserable.
3: Mild.
0: Yeah.
3: Raining.
0: Like, I've been to London in December, and it was like a top of 1 degree and misty
1: and grey.
0: And grey. Yeah. Well, you live
1: depressed.
0: There, right?
1: Yeah. They have like sad thing. It's called sad over there, which is seasonal affective disorder.
0: Oh, yeah.
1: Where people genuinely get depressed because the weather is just so grey all the time.
0: Yeah, all right. Well, let's get you somewhere nice and warm. Angie, good luck. Here we go.
1: All right. Good luck, Angie. Brunch is a combination of which two meals?
2: Breakfast and lunch.
1: According to the band Village People, where is it fun to stay?
2: Huh.
1: What is the main street name in the show Neighbours?
2: Ramsey Street.
1: Which of Kim Kardashian's ex-husband was she married to for the longest?
2: Pass.
1: Which former talk show host says that she doesn't believe in work-life balance?
2: Oh, my God, I'm having a mental
0: blank.
2: Pass.
0: Yep.
1: Finish these Vanilla Lice lyrics. All right. Stop, collaborate, and...
2: Listen.
1: Yes.
2: I think that's a brand new invention.
1: Name an actor who stars in both The Odyssey and Spider-Man.
2: Tom Holland?
1: Yes. Which country is currently leading on the Commonwealth Games medal tally?
2: Australia?
0: Yeah.
1: Yep. Disgust, fear, joy, sadness, and anger are all characters in which children's movie?
0: I don't know, doll. Five out of 10.
3: Out.
0: Time is definitely
1: five
0: up.
1: 5 out of 10.
0: Okay.
1: The Village People tell you to stay at the YMCA.
0: Yeah.
1: Kim Kardashian was married to Kanye West for the longest, 7.5 years. Oprah Winfrey was the talk show host who doesn't believe in work-life balance.
0: Yep.
1: And then it's the movie Inside Out with the disgust, fear, joy, all the emotions.
0: Sorry,
1: Such
0: Angie.
1: A good movie.
0: Looks like you're dealing with our cold that we're dealing
1: I
0: with
1: know.
0: At the moment. Another chance to play our pop quiz, 7 a.m., 8 a.m. tomorrow morning, only on Kiss. So keep it right here, okay? Hey, we're about to do a brand new Am I Going to Hell? One of our listeners has been keeping a secret that could end his relationship.
1: Mm.
0: Or is the secret okay? Is it forgivable? We're going to find out next. Harry Styles playing right now. You're on Kiss Breakfast at 8:14. You've got Mikey, Brooklyn, Amy Gerard, and Harry Styles.

0: Your number one hit music station. You are on Kiss. Mikey, Brooklyn, Amy Gerard, 17 past 8. We're here for Chemist Warehouse.
1: Am I going to hell?
2: Patrick has given us a call because he needs our help deciding if he should come clean about something that could absolutely ruin his relationship.
0: Okay.
2: Set the picture.
0: Yeah.
2: Patrick has been dating Georgia for 6 years now.
0: Right.
2: Things, I think they met on a dating app, but things have obviously progressed. They've bought a house together. They own a dog together.
0: Oh.
2: I would go as far to say Patrick may be thinking about proposing. However, he's been holding on to a very dirty, dark secret. Now, at the very start of their relationship, Pat went out and cheated on Georgia.
0: At the start?
2: Yes, at the very start.
0: Well, we got him on. We can ask him. Yeah,
2: there's so many. I've got so many questions as well.
0: Well, here we go. Patrick, hello.
3: Hello, how's it going, guys?
0: Wow, Amy's got many questions for you. Go for it.
2: I have so many questions, Pat. Like, so how far into the relationship with Georgia were you when you cheated on her?
3: Yeah, so as you sort of mentioned, it's about 6 years now, but when this all happened, it would have been about a month and a half, 2 months into it all.
2: Okay, so like
3: very
2: four
3: fresh.
2: To 8 weeks. And when we when you say cheating, was it like was it a party pash? Did you hit a home run? Go home with someone.
3: Yeah, it may have been a home run. As you sort of, I was on the dating apps at the start. There was a girl I was sort of talking to, like a few different suitors going around, obviously before meeting Georgia. And about a month into it, you know, still very fresh, and ran into one of them out. And we got chatting and, I hit a home run, as you say.
4: So what was your status with Georgia at the time? What did you guys discuss?
3: Yeah, so we had talked about being technically boyfriend. Like, we were boyfriend and girlfriend. It
0: exclusive?
3: Was sort of official, but...
0: Yeah.
3: Yeah, I guess, exclusive at the time.
4: Patrick.
0: But I'm looking at a photo of Georgia here too, man. I don't know what you were thinking. She's gorgeous, but, you know...
3: she's great.
0: You were in the kind of, we're dating, we're not seeing anyone else stage, but you did sleep with someone else.
2: Very early on.
3: Yes, very early on, but I did. You could
2: and
3: say,
2: obviously you didn't tell her then because, truthfully, she probably would have left, right?
0: Yeah.
3: Yeah. It seemed like at that time of the relationship, it just seemed like a bit of a blip. Like, it was, still trying to figure out the exact headspace and everything, and obviously didn't want to lose her as well.
2: Yeah.
3: It's a bit of a sort of guilt eating away at this point.
2: I can honestly talk to this, Pat, because me and my now husband, there was a little bit of, maybe I read things differently to how he read things differently, and within like the first 4 to 6 weeks of us being together as well, there was... some dirty dog behavior from my partner as well. Now,
0: hang on. So you're saying Ryan got it on with another?
2: No, he actually didn't, but he tried.
0: Oh,
2: on a night out, like with the boys. And the thing is, the difference between you and him is he actually came clean to me about it, and kind of fell on his sword and admitted it. And then I made a choice whether or not I could move past it. So.
0: And you did,
2: I iced
0: obviously.
2: Him out for
4: so
2: a
4: he
2: good
4: told you
2: couple of months.
4: Just
2: yeah.
4: because he, what, flirted with someone else?
2: There was more, I don't want to make this about me, guys. I saw
4: Very
2: something on his iPad and questioned him about something.
4: Sending messages.
0: Patrick, are you thinking of telling her all this time later?
2: Yeah.
0: I mean, does it matter anymore?
3: Well, yeah, I mean, it's hopefully part of the, you know, we've been together 6 years strong now, just under 6 years strong, I guess you could say, but it's going so well and there's so much going on in our relationship now that, I'm hoping it's a bit of a nothing blip that we can leave behind us, but it's just that sort of guilt.
4: What's the point of telling her?
0: And if she stays with you, are you planning on staying with her for the rest of your life? You want to propose?
3: Yeah, well, another sort of reason is as well is the girl sort of lives in our local-ish area. Mm-hmm. So I don't want that sort of secret getting out and spread out from another source. I want her to hear it from me.
2: Yeah, but do you think that if it was going to get out, it wouldn't have already got out by now? I feel like 6 years has passed. You and Georgia seem like you're pretty solid. I feel like if it was ever going to come out, it would have come out in the first year.
0: Yeah, but maybe if he proposes, that girl could be like, before you marry him, you should know. I don't know. Okay, 131065, we'll take your calls. Is Patrick going to hell for cheating on his girlfriend and not telling her for 6 years? We'll see if people think you should tell her or not. Okay, Patrick?
3: Sounds good. All thanks, right. Guys.
0: Yeah. Call in. What do you think? 131065. Does she deserve to know, Amy?
2: I'm really undecided here. Okay. Like, I feel like if they're really happy and sometimes what you don't know doesn't hurt you.
0: Yeah, no.
2: And I think at the end of the day, in the first 6 weeks when things are kind of like, you're kind of finding your feet in a relationship and are you super serious or are you not? Sometimes I don't know.
0: Yeah, it doesn't really matter anymore. Brooklyn, you don't think it, don't think it matters.
4: If he's about to engage, like pop the question, maybe he should just clear the air, tell
2: but
4: her.
2: What do you think he's going to achieve by doing it?
4: Clear conscience.
0: Oh, so that makes him feel better.
4: Honesty.
2: Yeah.
0: Yeah. I'm saying just leave it. Who cares? It's done. Please don't stop the music. 131065, though. What do you think? Is he going to hell? Played up on his partner when they were first together?
2: Yeah.
0: Does he need to tell her? Maybe something similar happened to you, hey? 131065. What do you think? Call's next.

0: going to hell?
1: So we've got Patrick on the line and he's wanting to know from us and all the listeners whether he should come clean to his girlfriend, Georgia. Of 6 years, he cheated on her within the first 4 to 6 weeks, I think, of their relationship.
2: It wasn't long, was it, Patrick?
1: It was very early days, wasn't it?
3: Yeah, very early days.
1: And since then, let me ask you this. You haven't done anything like that again, have you?
3: Never again. Clean as.
1: I thought you were going to like, hesitating there, but so never again. Okay.
2: Yeah. So the whole thing is, right, they were getting together, seeing each other. He got it on with another girl. No one's going to think that's great, but they weren't really in a full-blown relationship.
1: Well,
2: right?
1: We were discussing it off air and Mikey and I said, like, if it had been 6 months into the relationship, that's way worse.
2: Yeah. Yeah.
1: The early days, whilst not ideal, I don't think it is a deal breaker for me. Like, I don't think that 6 years down the track when you've got a home together and a dog and you're potentially looking to propose.
4: Mm. Yeah, it's pretty meaningless, but at this point, isn't it?
1: Yeah.
2: The thing is, though, he is planning to propose, so does she deserve to know before he does that?
1: Yeah.
2: 131065, what's your thoughts here? Hello, Dean.
1: Hey, Dean.
5: Hey, mate, don't tell her. You just ruin it. Please don't tell her.
2: Yeah, I mean, what good would it do now, Dean?
5: No good at all. She won't trust you ever again. No good.
1: Yeah, and I just... It's that whole, like, what you don't know doesn't hurt you, right? Sometimes it's almost nicer to not know that kind of stuff.
2: Well, she doesn't know now.
1: Yeah.
2: So life's good now.
1: Unless she's listening to the radio.
2: I think we're using Patrick's, changed his name.
1: Oh, yeah.
2: Rochelle, hello.
1: Hey, Rochelle.
6: Hey, Mikey. Hello, guys. Patrick, you are a piece of crap. You have completely, cheated on this girl, regardless of whether it was 6 weeks or 6 months. You've cheated on this girl. You haven't then been honest and given her the option to then, exactly like you were saying earlier, you know, Georgie, whether you're going to forgive her or not, you've completely blindsided her here. She's now, you've built this relationship on a lie. And you know what I love? Yeah, you are going to go to hell, but the best part about all of this is that you are in your own little personal hell right now, and I hope it is eating you alive.
2: All right, Rochelle. So do you think, Rochelle, what should have happened there is he should have told her after it happened and given her the chance to build a relationship with him or not? Now it's too late.
6: Yes, absolutely. Give her the option. It's not up to you to make that decision. You've been unfaithful to her. Give her the option to then decide whether she wants to forgive you or not. But you've given her no choice in that.
2: All right. Strong opinion.
4: It does, you know, when a relationship first starts, if the other person does cheat, it's like extra painful, don't you reckon? Mm. Like, that in those very early days is when it really matters as well.
1: But I just think in today's society, like, and I, even when I met Ryan, I was still seeing other people and he was seeing other people.
2: Were you kissing him?
1: Yeah.
2: What else?
4: But that's why I asked, like, what was the relationship status, early days, of course, everyone's doing their own thing.
2: Well, we heard from Patrick. He said the relationship status was they had confirmed.
4: They were exclusive.
2: They were exclusive, yeah.
1: Yeah, so that's why it is cheating, yeah.
2: Georgia, hello.
1: Hey, Georgia.
7: Hi, I think Patrick needs to tell her. I think the truth will come out eventually, and it's better to come out now than when they potentially had kids, married, and yeah, we just don't know what this other girl will think when she sees that they've been engaged.
1: Sometimes that can trigger other women and that, you know.
2: Well, I slept with him, you should marry him kind of thing. Yeah,
1: well,
2: could always deny
1: it. I still fall back on the whole, if it was going to come out, it would have come out already.
2: Well, what are you going to do, Patrick?
1: Yeah.
3: Some pretty strong opinions. Some great words shared. Thank you, Rochelle. I'll probably look. It sounds like maybe it's something best kept secret, but I'll keep deliberating on it.
1: Yeah.
3: And I think it's given me a bit more of a inkling, but we'll see where it lands.
2: All right.
1: Yeah.
2: Sounds a lesson out of this. We need to always learn a lesson.
1: What is the lesson?
2: Don't cheat, I suppose.
1: That's a given.
4: If you do cheat, keep it quiet.
2: What's the lesson here?
8: Don't cheat. Right. That has to be the lesson.
1: Wait, let's ask Croat Nat, because she's, okay, you're 6 years into a relationship with Kane, and then he comes to you one night on your walk, no, and goes, hey, I've got to get this off my chest. 4 weeks into our relationship, I did the wrong thing by you. I need to tell you, but I also need you to know it's never happened again. I love you.
0: I would stay.
1: Yes.
0: But hey. I would bring it up all the time. Yeah. And he would hate his life. Like, I'd be like that time you cheated on me every conversation. So,
2: if you still want to comment on that, maybe it happened to you, okay? 131065. We've got to hear the celebrity news coming up with Croat Nat and your last calls. All on the way. You're on Kiss Breakfast. Mikey, Brooklyn, Amy Gerard. Good morning.
8: KIIS. This week only on Kiss. Everyone's favorite crush is here.
9: Have you ever been in love?
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8: You know him. You love him. You've probably argued about him in your group chats.
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19: Have you experienced the soaking bit of winter in Victoria? 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
25: Melbourne traffic. G'day there, looking over Melbourne on this cloudy morning. It's just abysmal on the west gate. A crash at City Van after Montague Street. Two left-hand lanes closed. Speeds at 40, somewhat redundant, of course. Delays pushing back over the bridge to around Millers Road. Elsewhere, a crash at the eastern freeway, City Van at Blackburn Road, blocking a lane. 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The Kiss Cast, cloudy, windy and showers atop of 17 degrees. It's Andy First with Kiss Traffic and Weather Together.
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4: Morning, I'm Brooklyn Ross. It could take until September to sort out Labor's leadership crisis. A leadership challenge has been set for 10 a.m. this morning with Deputy Premier Ben Carroll urging Jacinta Allen to step aside. If Jacinta digs in, which she says she will, then Labor's broader membership base will get a vote along with MPs. That process could take 6 weeks. The Premier has reportedly lost the support of at least six of her ministers. Anyone who didn't get that Oz Alert warning message yesterday is being asked to report it online. Officials say it's probably because your phone is older, hasn't had updates, or just wasn't connected to a tower in those 10 seconds yesterday. And schools are being warned against ever posting photos of students or teachers online. The eSafety Commissioner says there's been a spike in AI deepfakes from images taken off school websites. Your sport check in a sec.
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4: Australia's bagged 6 golds so far on day 4 of the Commonwealth Games. Kate McDonald took out the uneven bars before our dominance in the pool continued. Wins for Jenna Forrester in the individual medley, Bo Matthews for breaststroke, Alex Perkins for butterfly. Meg Harris won the 100 free, while Sam Williamson won the 50 breaststroke. 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
4: Partly cloudy today, a top of 17 degrees right across Melbourne. Showers this afternoon and tonight. Tomorrow, more showers and 13. Right now in Hoppers Crossing, it's 10 degrees. At Scoresby, it's 10. 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
30: Oh, you like that gossip?
2: All right, here's Croat Nat with a hit of celebrity gossip. What do you got for us?
0: So Ella Langley, you know the chick that sings Choose in Texas?
2: Oh, yeah.
0: From Texas. How good is this song? She's just broken a record held by literal legends Whitney Houston and Mariah Carey. So Choose in Texas has just gone 15 weeks at number one in the US, which means it's the longest non-holiday hit by a woman to sit at the top of the American charts.
2: Right.
0: So behind her, so she's 15 weeks for Ella Langley, for Choose in Texas. Mm. At 14 weeks, so she's beaten all the songs I'm going to say, Mariah Carey's We Belong Together. So she's beaten this. Also at 14 weeks, she's broken Whitney Houston's I Will Always Love You.
2: Oh, I love that.
0: Which iconic songs. So yeah, it's crazy to think she's beaten that. Yep. Wow. At 13 weeks, number one, she's beaten Brandy and Monica's The Boy Is Mine.
4: Oh, I love
0: this. I love this song too. And at 11 weeks, she's also broken Destiny's Child's Independent Woman Part 1. Oh, and I've got to mention this one because I love it. Also at 11 weeks, Toni Braxton, Unbreak My Heart.
2: Oh, I remember.
1: Say you love me again.
2: Good on all those songs.
0: Oh, so good. And this is like, I mean, Ella Langley, country artist. She's probably been known in the US for a bit longer because the country music's huge there. Mm. But I mean, this is the first time we've heard of her in Australia.
2: Yeah.
0: So I could say that she'll probably only get bigger and bigger from here.
4: Yeah.
2: Good on her.
4: It's amazing.
0: Yeah. Of course, the longest running of all time, though, is still Mariah Carey's All I Want for Christmas.
4: Yeah.
0: But that's like a holiday.
4: So do they count?
0: We don't have to hear that.
2: Yeah. Every
4: year it goes number one. Do they count it as another week?
0: Yeah, because it's like, not consecutive.
4: Yeah, yeah.
0: So there's a difference between consecutive and then I think the one...

0: I mean, it is one of the best songs of all time, Christmas or not, I say.
1: Really?
2: What, yeah. You're listening March to...
1: Who's listening to this song just on normal days? Also, Keke Palmer has interviewed Oprah. And despite the fact that Oprah's been like a household name for 40 or so years, she's never revealed this before. Her real name isn't actually Oprah.
2: What?
1: Yeah.
2: Stage name?
1: Yeah, no. So what happened is her real name, no one could pronounce it. So much so that even she didn't know her real name wasn't Oprah. Her parents just went with the mispronunciation. And it wasn't until she was 20 that she found out her real name. Take a listen.
3: I found out that your name, it was originally Orpah?
4: It was Orpah from the Bible. People started calling me Oprah. I didn't learn until I was like probably 20 or something that, oh, this isn't really my name.
5: Oh, yeah. Orpah. You would have thought that R would have been before the P then.
1: It was. It is. It's O-R-P. So they've just changed it to Oprah.
5: Oh, they've changed it.
1: But Orpah. I've got some Orpah. Other celebrity names we commonly mispronounce.
2: Yeah.
1: Ariana Grande. Incorrect.
2: What is it?
1: Grundy.
2: Grundy.
1: Yep, she said that. She's confirmed it. It's actually Grundy. Eva Mendes is actually Ava Mendes.
2: Oh, it's one of those EA things.
1: Denzel Washington. I don't know why we've just gone with Denzel all these years. It's Denzel. We've just added a bit of like
5: Denzel
1: extra like swag
5: cooler.
1: To it. Exactly. Yeah. But he, if you hear him, he always calls himself Denzel. He never says Denzel. We've just done that.
2: Gotcha.
1: And then the last one people always get wrong is Travis Kelce is actually Travis Kelce.
2: Oh.
1: Yeah.
2: So is it...
1: So he even rolls with the mispronunciation like most people do. They just get over correcting everyone, so they just go with it. So he's just gone with Travis Kelce.
2: I knew it. Well, she said her name was Karen, but it was spelt Karen, and she'd correct you.
1: Karen is crazy to claim.
2: You'd go, oh, Karen. She'd go, it's Karen.
1: That's like me going, my name's not Nat, it's not. You can't do that. It's clearly Nat.
2: Hey, guys, I've got a huge... commitment I finally made in my relationship.
5: Oh.
2: You're going to be very proud of me.
6: You've waited to the end of the show to tell us this?
2: Yeah. I'll tell you in 2 minutes. How did

0: Your number one hit music station on KISS. Mikey, Brooklyn, Amy Gerard. Good morning.
1: Morning.
0: You wanna kiss it? Oh, I got a big announcement to make. You're going to be so proud of me. Milestone in my relationship. You guys have given me crap for this, and I have finally made a big, I would say, commitment.
2: Yeah.
1: Did you get a key cut to your house?
0: I actually have to do that this week because
1: okay,
0: I keep leaving the, I'm not going to say where I'm leaving the key. I almost said that on air. No, it's big. It's huge. And I don't know, maybe a few months ago I brought up on air that I hadn't done this thing and it was upsetting her.
1: Okay.
0: And I've finally done it. Are you ready?
2: Yeah.
0: You're going to be very proud of me, Brooklyn.
1: You ready?
0: And Croat Nat. Although Croat Nat, I've sent you a photo so we can put that up on the screen in a moment. I finally, for the first time ever, and I got to say, in any relationship I've been in, I have.
1: Oh my God, drum roll.
0: Bought her flowers.
3: Wow.
1: Wow. I was expecting so much more.
0: Remember, I brought up on air, I said, oh, she's upset because I haven't bought her flowers.
2: Yes.
0: And I hadn't, we've been together, what is it now? I don't know. So let's still go with 6 months. I hadn't bought her flowers. But I hadn't bought any girlfriend flowers.
1: Okay.
0: And
1: so
0: I
1: went all out and bought her a big, beautiful bouquet.
3: You're proud of yourself now.
0: I am. I kept on saying to her, when you least expect it, you're going to get them. And one day, I went to the florist and I bought flowers. They're up on the screen.
1: Show me.
0: What do you think?
3: Yeah, what do you think of those,
0: Amy? I wrote a nice note too. See how it says Alana PTO? It's please turn over to read the note.
1: Wait. So there's one, two, three. There's seven flowers there.
0: Yeah.
1: And they look like funeral flowers.
0: Oi.
1: Why did you just buy them?
3: It's like, did you steal them from White Lady Funerals?
0: Yeah, I broke in.
1: That is literally a bouquet for ants.
0: Up yours.
1: That is pathetic. She waited 6 months for that.
0: Okay, there's a reason.
1: What?
0: I can't. Her favourite flowers are lilies, I believe.
1: Yes.
0: But they kill cats.
1: Okay.
0: And I have a cat.
1: But did you send them
3: to her? So it's all
1: house?
3: About you then, is it?
0: No, they were waiting at my house when she came home. That's a photo in my house.
1: But hang on. So I'm not being rude, but
0: you
1: like
0: are
1: if
0: a little.
1: You if you are going to buy flowers and you obviously have never bought her flowers, the first time you get her a bunch of flowers, you've got to go all out. That would have cost you like $40.
0: It was more like
4: $80. They're
0: half
4: dead too.
0: All right, well,
1: they are browning.
4: They're really bad as flowers. Like, girls know flowers, and I'm just saying the petals are almost dropping
1: wilted.
4: Off while you're taking the
1: and
4: photos.
1: And also,
0: she likes them.
1: But if you're getting roses, you should either get, at a minimum, 12.
0: Okay.
1: 12 or 24.
0: Yeah,
1: why
0: thanks.
1: 7?
0: All right, there's a reason for both. So, can't buy lilies, kills the cat, right?
1: Okay, you could buy peonies, though.
0: Well, I chat GPT'd what's the closest, and she likes the same colour, so I went into a florist, which admittedly is a very small, crappy florist I've discovered, and they only had 7 white roses. They were in the fridge. Is that weird?
1: Yeah, but also, you know you can add to it. So, like, when I go to a florist to buy a bouquet for my girlfriends, I'll give them a colour palette, and then I'll pick, like, 5 or 6 different
0: I don't know
1: types
0: what all those words mean. She wanted
1: colours.
0: White. She got
1: colours.
0: Yeah. So she got 7 white roses. But thanks
1: you
0: for ruining
1: baby,
0: my big moment.
1: You could have got
0: here.
1: Baby's breath. You could have got it's so much more to
3: do
1: add to that.
3: Do girls actually like roses, Amy?
1: No.
3: Yeah.
1: No,
3: I don't think so.
1: I don't like roses, period. I don't like red roses.
0: Wow.
1: Do you like roses, Nat?
4: On Valentine's Day.
3: I like
4: them as part
3: it.
4: Of a bigger bunch.
1: Yes.
4: But if I were to just get 7 white roses on a random day with a card that said PTO, I would
1: and
4: not
1: wilting.
4: Be stoked.
1: Wilting.
4: Yeah,
0: cool.
4: I'm mostly offended by why are they dead?
0: Yeah. They're not dead.
1: They are. See,
4: they're on the way
1: the
4: out.
1: Side?
4: That's 2 days in a vase and they're
0: she
4: gone.
0: She kept them alive. She took them home. Well, she liked them and I feel
1: Did
0: proud.
1: She? What was
4: the
1: she going to say?
4: The bar is in hell
1: what
4: in that relationship.
1: What was she going to say? The bar is in hell.
0: We're taking your last calls, 131065.
1: Can you just cross-reference with me and Nat before you do dumb shit like this?
0: It's not dumb.
1: It is.
4: Can we talk about your Instagram video last night too while we're at it? We've got to cross-reference these posts by
1: yeah,
4: us too.
1: What was going on
3: with that video?
0: Me having a swim.
3: Yeah, but what was with
1: so
3: all the editing and the music,
4: Did
3: sound
4: you record
3: effects?
4: It on a potato?
3: that was unhinged, that video.
0: We'll
3: Explain.
0: Take your last calls, 131065, if you want to have a chat.
1: Go and see Mikey's Instagram, the last video. Leave a comment.
3: Yeah, please do. It's something.
2: By the way, what was with that other Instagram post where you were reading a newspaper in a cafe, but it was really obviously staged?
0: All I wanted to do was announce that I bought my girlfriend flowers.
1: Oh, God.
0: Last call? Yeah, cool. Yeah. Talk to you next.
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6: G'day there, looking over Melbourne on this partly cloudy morning. It's a shambles on the west gate. A crash, city van up to Montague Street. Two left-hand lanes out of action. Delays pushing back to Green Parade and also onto the Tallaght to Moorman Road. Elsewhere, a crash, Cranbourne, Narre Warren Road, southbound at Cairns Road. 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The Kiss Cars, cloudy, windy and showers increasing, a top of 17 degrees. It's Andy first with Kiss Traffic and Weather Together.
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0: On Melbourne's number one hit music station, KISS 101.1, Mikey, Brooklyn, Amy Gerard, partly cloudy, high chance of showers later today, all right, atop of 17 across Melbourne. Last calls coming up. You want to get on air, you want to chat to us, anything on your mind, 13 1065. We'll talk to you next here on KISS.

0: Mikey, Brooklyn, Amy Gerard doing last calls now. Charlotte's on. Hello.
1: Hey, Charlotte.
2: Good morning.
0: What's up?
2: Oh, I wanted to talk about that white flowers.
1: Oh, yeah. The flowers that Mikey just bought his girlfriend.
0: You know, that's the first girl I've ever bought flowers for, Amy.
1: That's not something to be proud of.
0: Oh, that's... well, I did it.
1: I know, but you saying it like it's a huge achievement. You're 40. You're in your 40s and never bought a girl flowers.
0: Yeah, the other girlfriends I had said they didn't like them. They wouldn't have been lying, would they?
1: No, but the very first, I mean, maybe that's why they were so crap, because you just have no experience buying flowers.
0: They were good. She likes white.
1: Charlotte, what do you think about white roses? Seven.
2: Well, I've been married for 35 years and my partner doesn't like buying flowers either.
1: Okay.
2: But he bought me that seven flowers as well with white roses.
1: Oh.
2: That's the first thing he bought me on my birthday.
0: Yeah.
1: Oh, what did
2: you... And what happened was, he said he couldn't find any other colour. It was just there available for him.
1: Okay.
2: And when he bought it, I said, why'd you get me a white flower? He said, oh, that's the only thing they had. And I love flowers. And I said to him, no, I don't really like white flowers.
1: Yeah.
2: So he went extravagant after that.
1: Right.
2: Now he would buy me a lot. Because he was just learning and it was the first time he bought it for me.
1: So what you're saying is it's just baby steps for Mikey.
0: Yeah. And to be fair, this florist, which I don't think I'll go back to, was like one of these really small ones.
1: Yeah.
0: And I said, oh, my girl, I chat GPT'd it. I said she likes lilies, but we can't get them because the cattle die.
1: Yeah.
0: And chat GPT suggested white roses. And all he had was seven in the fridge.
1: This florist has absolutely missed the mark.
0: He sells vapes as well. He's one of those weird ones.
1: He sells vapes? Wait. Was it even a florist? It wasn't like a petrol station, was it? You just picked the white.
0: Okay. No, it was a florist, yeah.
1: Wow, that sells vapes. Yeah.
0: Anyway, we'll go to Adam now. Hello, Adam.
1: Hey, Adam.
3: How are you doing?
0: Hello, good. What do you want to talk about, Adam?
3: Well, regarding this bloke who cheated on the girlfriend.
0: Yes. So we had Patrick on earlier.
1: Yes.
0: What was it, a month in, Amy, he played up?
1: Yeah, a month, 6 weeks in.
0: Yep.
1: He cheated on his girlfriend. They've now been together 6 years, own a house, a dog. And he was wondering whether he should bother telling her and coming clean or just kind of
0: leave it
1: in the past. Yeah.
0: What do you think, man?
3: Yeah, well, look, in my practice, I've worked with couples who struggle with infidelity or infidelity in the past, and individuals as well who cheated on or were cheated on.
0: Okay, so you're a psychologist, I'm guessing. So what's your professional advice here then?
1: Yes.
3: The betrayal is really hard to process.
1: Yeah.
3: So it's not really the act that people get hung up on. It's more like, how come, can I trust you? And if it happened in the past, like what else happened that you didn't tell me? You're saying nothing else happened, but it's sometimes also not the case.
0: It's not the act, it's the lie.
3: It's
0: right, yeah. All right. Nick, hello, Nick.
4: So this camping thing, right?
0: Oh, yeah, my mate's doing a camping trip with their kids without me and I'm offended, yeah.
1: Yeah.
4: Look, I understand you've got a hurt feelings report that you need to complete and all that, right?
1: A hurt feelings report, I love that.
4: I just need to understand, I'm a dad that created a group of camping dads and kids every school holidays.
1: Yep.
4: Now, a few of these people that have called up, mate, they need to get out more because they're like, you're not going to drink. Mate, I've got 10-year-old kids, 14 kids come away every school holidays, and all the dads are pissed by 10 o'clock.
0: Well, I know my mates, right? So that's the thing. I know the kids will be there, but they'll be playing on the equipment or whatever, and we'll still hang out and have beers.
1: But, Nick, when you go away, are you going away with the mums too?
4: Oh, no, I live in a very rich area. Mums don't come.
1: Okay, you live in a very rich area.
0: Love that. So should I be going on this camping trip with the boys or am I not welcome because I don't have kids?
4: I'd be more than happy for you to come along and get shit-faced with me.
1: Oh, you can go on Nick's camping trip. You can make a new set of friends, seeing as though you've been excluded with
0: from
1: your
0: my
1: own.
0: Group. Yeah.
4: You could, but make sure you got your work with kids certificate before you.
0: and
1: you might want to do a police credit, police check.
0: Do you have any blokes come away with you that don't have kids?
4: So we've got one. We've actually kicked out a dad as well because he was a bit of a dick. So,
1: oh, okay.
4: So we've got another camping group called Camping 2.0. Right.
1: Okay.
5: What did the guy kicked out?
4: They might be listening. but just the kids are just let's borderline Ivan Milat.

0: Kiss caller. So you play the harmonica and...
1: Yes, I do.
0: Yeah. You got some for us today?
1: Yes, I've got not only a new song coming out, I've also got a CD I've just done.
2: Have you done a CD, Aaron?
3: No way.
0: We should give it away. We should do a You Get a Week. Every caller on air gets a harmonica boys in it.
3: Yes.
2: All right. Well, I want to...
1: The song I want to play for you is a new song that's on the CD at the moment.
2: Is this the debut single?
1: Yes, it is.
2: Okay. Well, let's hear it
3: then. Take it
1: away. 1, 2, 3.
2: You can't clap in time.
0: Yay!
3: That's beautiful.
2: Does Good that have you. A name for that song?
1: That's recorded for my brother who drowned in the rock pool 13 years ago.
2: Oh no.
0: I'm sorry.
3: It's a beautiful tribute to him.
2: Yeah, well, that is nice. Oh, poor thing. Aww. All right, Aaron. Thank you. Send us a copy.
3: Yes, I would love a copy. Is there more than one song, Aaron? Or is there a few?
1: There's actually 7 or 8 songs on there.
3: Oh, amazing.
0: Well, we need to hear one a day every week. Good on you, harmonica boy. All right, tomorrow, Dr. Chris Brown. Oh, I bet you like him, Amy.
3: Oh, yeah.
0: Yeah. He's coming on. We've got our pop quiz. Keep it on Kiss because Gordy's coming up. You can win yourself 10K in the boot in the brand new car, business class flights to New York. And you're going to go and see Harry Styles at Madison Square Garden.
3: Oh, that'd be good. This is the most epic prize.
0: Yeah. We'll see you tomorrow, bright and early. Okay. See you later.
3: See you in the morning. Bye.
4: Kiss. Melbourne's Will and Woody.
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10: Melbourne traffic. G'day there, looking over Melbourne on this partly cloudy morning. The Westgate's just abysmal. A crash city-bound up to Montague Street. Two left-hand lanes closed. Traffic crawling back to Green Parade and onto the tunnel to Moreland Road. That's where wet of an accident for the Ring Road Greensboro bound just before the Hume Freeway delays an approach. 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The Kiss cars, cloudy, windy and showers at top of 17 degrees. It's Andy First with Kiss Traffic and Weather Together.
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13: Morning, I'm Brooklyn Ross. Labor's big leadership spill is set to start at 10 a.m. this morning. Jacinta Allen will fight to keep her job after being challenged by her Deputy Premier, Ben Carroll. If there is more than one contender, the leadership question will be put to the party's rank and file members. That process can take 6 weeks. Ben Carroll's expected to push for a royal commission into big build corruption, something Jacinta Allen has been dead against. A search will continue off South Australia this morning for a missing infant after the bodies of a mother and toddler were pulled from the ocean yesterday. And Anthony Albanese will try to boost Australia's fuel security even further today. The PM's in WA to announce $4 million for a feasibility study into a new oil refinery over there. Australia has just two refineries left, one here in Victoria and another in Queensland. Your sport check in a sec.
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13: Australia's bagged 6 gold so far on day 4 of the Commonwealth Games. Kate McDonald took out the uneven bars before our dominance in the pool continued. Wins for Jenna Forrester in the individual medley, Bo Matthews for breaststroke, Alex Perkins for butterfly. Meg Harris won the 100 free while Sam Williamson won the 50 breaststroke. The Kiss cast is next.
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13: Partly cloudy today with showers this afternoon and tonight, a top of 17 degrees across Melbourne. Tomorrow, showers again, 13 degrees on Thursday, a shower or two and 13. Then for Friday, partly cloudy and 13 degrees. Right now at Point Cook, it's 11. In Dandenong, it's 11 on KISS 101.1.
0: Kisses, cash, cars and stars.
7: Where this is the prize of 2026. Good morning. How are we doing? You got Gordy. I got Maxine. What's going on with you? You were just saying off air, your car is giving you itchy pants or something?
8: My car is in repairs.
7: Oh, I was way off.
8: So, no car for the week.
7: Hey, you know we've got a brand new car up for wins, right?
8: Yeah, you do. And I reckon I would look bloody good in the car with that 10 grand in the boot and those tickets to New York City business class to see Harry Styles in the front.
7: She knows it. She knows it. hey, you know what? The Kiss Key song's coming up within 15 minutes. Cling to Kiss. Do you want to take us into this Kiss music? Why not? Because I'm feeling lazy.
8: Why not? This is Kiss fan Maxine and the music starts in 3, 2, 1.

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Your winning key song is this. We'll play it inside the next 15 minutes. Keep it KISS and call 131065 when you hear it.

0: This is the sort of winter I am talking about. Just a bit of blue skies, a bit of sunshine, a bit of kiss on. 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
0: We got that kiss music locked in, like your favourites. Everyone's loving Dave and Tams right now. I've got to throw one rain dance, right? But I'm going to sit it right next to those Kiss 3 anthems you need. Tunes that can get you into, oh my god, the sickest prizes. Olivia Dean, Stupid Song. This is your Kiss Key song. This can get you into the brand new car with $10,000. 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Basically the prize everyone is obsessed with.
2: 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Family have been listening to you as well. They're writing to Cash Cards and Stars. Everyone was talking about it. And I was like, guys, I've been in that so many times.
0: This is coming up any minute. Like, any minute. Swear. Olivia Rodrigo. Stupid Song when it plays 131065. You know the drill by now. Just hang with Kiss.
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5: G'day there. Looking over Melbourne on this partly cloudy morning. It's a shambles on the west gate. A crash citybound after Montague Street. Two left-hand lanes out of action. Traffic crawling back onto the Princes Freeway and onto the Bolte for good measure. That's where a crash in Springvale South. Hetherton Road westbound before View Street. 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The Kisscast, cloudy, windy and showers increasing, a top of 17 degrees. It's Andy Burst with Kiss Traffic and Weather Together.
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0: Melbourne's number one in music station, Kiss 101.1. Hey, Brooklyn Ross from the Kiss News Hub is here, which means I'm either in trouble or there's breaking news.
1: Yeah, it is breaking news this time, Gordy. Premier Jacinta Allen, she has resigned. She's doing a press conference. Yeah, the Labor Party really was pressuring her to step aside, and she's just gone with it. So she's out.
0: I wonder if there's an expensive bin for that.
1: There's a few left over. Kisses.
0: Teresa, desperate for a brand new car, huh?
2: Honestly, I've had car issues for the past 2 years.
3: The light's always on. The engine light. It's a pain in the butt, Gordy.
0: Is that your dad in the background?
2: Yeah.
3: Okay.
0: How many times, Dad, have you gone, what do you mean your service light's been on for 2 months and you haven't changed the oil?
3: Yeah, that's right.
2: That aside, I'm a huge Harry Styles fan. I've been following him, well, One Direction, since the X Factor days, or One Direction in 2016 when they first came out to Australia.
0: Stop. I believe you. Tell Dad you are in for cash, cars and stars. Oh my God.
3: Thanks, Gordy. Make sure she wins.
0: Okay. I feel like that whole thing could have been an email, but no worries.
2: Thank you, Gordy. You're the best.
0: Okay. Hey, listen, we've got another Kiss Key song. It is activated. It is in play within 15 minutes. This will happen. Lock your Kiss if you want the brand new car, $10,000 cash and business class United flights to New York to see Harry Styles, all right? Stay there.
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6: G'day there, looking over Melbourne on this partly cloudy morning. Just a shambles on the west gate. A crash city van after Montague Street. Two left-hand lanes out of action. Traffic at a crawl well back onto the Princes Freeway. Also pushing onto the Balti and the Tulla to around Brunswick Road. That's where a breakdown for the ring road. Altona van at the Tulla closing a lane. 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The Kiss Cast, cloudy, windy, showers increasing a top of 17 degrees on the way. It's Andy First with Kiss Traffic and Weather Together.
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